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1: Including Downey. We see you, Downey. And you rock.
0: Now. The 5 o'clock funnies are back. 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
3: Yeah, I know. It's a great Bill Clinton.
4: No, it wasn't Clinton. It was the worst Ed McMahon ever done. Nick, you don't have kids. I don't have kids. Tom Segura does. And he tells a little story that shows why you and I don't.
5: He's one of those kids that only laughs at real anger. I don't know if you've ever met one of those peaches, but see, most 2 and 3 year olds, they laugh at manufactured anger, performative anger. You can go up to a kid that age and just go, rawr, and they're like, and this kid's like, mm-mm. I want to see your blood pressure spike, man. The hardest I've ever seen him laugh, it's not even close. It's when he flushed my car keys down the toilet. It was my fault, I guess. I didn't hang them up. I put them on the coffee table that I also bought. And I was laying on the couch, you know, it was a long day. I see his little ass come in the room, see the keys, and he's like, and I go, no, don't. And he picks them up, and he goes, chase me. Down the hall. I go, okay. I give him a head start. He's 3. When I stand up, I see him dip into the bathroom. I'm like, no. And when I get there, and I lose my I don't yell at him. I'm just yelling at my life, you know? I'm like, no! And when I turn, he's like, that's what I'm talking about.
0: Hilarious, right? No? We'll keep trying. Tomorrow on KLOS 5 o'clock funnies.

0: I died and you said no. I died and you walked by and said no. I'm dead.
1: So 18 minutes from now, if I make you a thousandaire by giving you $1,000, what are you going to buy me? I mean, at least a six-pack of beer. How about that, right? The good stuff, though, not the urine of a yak that you usually drink. You know what I'm saying? 5:30.

minutes away from another shot at $1,000 in Frank's fat sack of cash. 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

0: song you will regularly hear played at Crypto.com, regardless of the sporting event, the White Stripes. Speaking of crypto, shout out to the Zen Master. Oh, Phil. Yeah, man. Phil Jackson's going to get a statue outside of Crypto.com Arena. It's KLOS, by the way. The Lakers announced that Phil Jackson's going to be honored with a statue at Star Plaza outside Crypto.com. Phil coached the Lakers for 11 seasons from 99 to 2004 and 2005 to 2011. During that run, the L.A. Lakers, the primetime L.A. Lakers, looked unstoppable. Five NBA championships, three-peat in 2000, 2001, and 2002, plus titles in 2009 and 2010. He finished with a franchise record 610 wins as Lakers head coach. Team made the playoffs every season he was in charge. Phil Jackson, known for the triangle offense and his calm, holistic coaching style. He would be saging the locker room and everything. Yeah, man. Gave him the nickname the Zen Master. Before the Lakers, he coached Michael Jordan at the Chicago Bulls to six championships in 9 years. In total, Jackson won 11 championships as head coach. Wow, the most in NBA history. Plus two more as a player. He was inducted into the Basketball Hall of Fame in 2007, later named one of the 15 greatest coaches in NBA history. Jackson will become the ninth Laker figure honored with a statue at Star Plaza, joining the likes of Kobe, Magic Johnson, Shaq, Kareem Abdul-Jabbar, and Pat Riley. The statue is set to be unveiled Friday, April 9th, 2027. So shout out to Phil. I can't lie, though. I mean, for me, as a kid growing up in Boston, you know, a lifelong Celtics fan. And, you know, I was born in Boston. I wanted to be near my mama. It was tough to be a Phil Jackson fan, man. It was. He was the wrecker of hopes and dreams. But yeah, well deserved. He's getting that statue Friday, April 9th. 2027, the same night as the Lakers are scheduled to play the Minnesota Timberwolves. That is BS. Right? They didn't even give him a good game. Like the Timberwolves, let's see. Zero championships, zero NBA finals appearances. Wow. We love you, Phil.
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for all the killers and the $1,000 billers, it's your frequency modulated best friend, Nick Carter here. 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The cash code for this hour. It is concert. 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And let's go. 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
1: Hello?
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1: Hello?
0: Hello?
1: Hi, concert, did I win?
0: 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It's broken. It's not receiving information properly. You take the cash code, you don't call me, you go to the website, 955klos.com. You find Frank's fat sack. You tickle the bottom of the fat sack. It opens up. You put in the cash code there, my friend.
1: Oh, no. I thought you had a call.
0: No, you wasted time. Go to 955klos.com right now, okay?
1: I can't. I'm driving.
0: Well, wait a minute. You're on the phone. You were able to call me. I'm sure your phone has an internet, unless you have, like, a flip phone from 1994.
1: No, I'm driving. Like, I can't call the internet while I'm driving.
0: Well, then I'm afraid there's no $1,000 for you, my friend.
1: Oh, my God, I'm so sad. Okay, no problem.
0: Okay, bye. I cannot be privy to your problems. I'm doing a radio show. I don't know why I'm using this voice, by the way. It's KLOS.

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0: Has a shot. At Frank's Fat Sack of Cash. This contest is for you alone, SoCal. Four times each weekday, we're throwing out another $1,000. Keep it on KLOS at 830, 130, 330, and 530 for the cash code to win. 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

0: Yo.
1: Yay! Thank you so much.
0: Oh, my ears. All right, what's your name? Where are you?
1: Hi, this is Georgina Alejandra from Huntington Park, and I just won $1,000. Yay!
0: Sweet. All right, what are you going to spend it on? Something fun, right?
1: Oh, man, I'm going to pay my car note. It's due already.
0: I mean, you know, it's found money. You know, you're playing with the house's money, but all right, it's your money, so do with it what you will.
1: Hell yeah, I'm happy.
0: All right, I'm happy you're happy. All right, listen. Starting tomorrow, we load up Frank's Fat Sack again. 8:30 a.m., then 3:30 with me, and 5:30 in the afternoon, all right? But your next shot is 8:30 a.m. tomorrow.
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0: 95.5 KLOS. Nick Carter hanging out till 7 o'clock. I don't know if you heard our last winner, Georgina, from Huntington Park, but she sounded like this.
1: Yay! Woo-hoo! Thank you so much!
0: That's what $1,000 can do to a girl. Find out for yourself tomorrow morning with Heidi and Frank. As

0: right, Tom Petty and the Gang. So this past June, they released a new version of that very same song. It's called American Girl, the extended version. It's extended by like 25, 30 seconds. And the mix, I don't know, the mix, you know, the mix on that, the original is a lot brighter to me. It's a little more subtle. But, you know, 30 seconds longer, 30 seconds more Tom, I'm in for it. So you check it out for yourself. American Girl, the extended version. It is streaming on your favorite streaming service right now. It's KLOS. It's Nick. You know, it's still 101 degrees outside. And I mention that only because dermatologists say that you may be showering too much. Get out of here. Yeah, these pesky dermatologists, they say that showering too often, especially with hot water and harsh soaps, can strip away the skin's natural oil barrier. All right, I'll buy that. It can lead to dryness, irritation, and eczema flare-ups. But for most healthy adults, showering every day is still considered fine. Thank freaking God. The recommendation is to keep showers short, use lukewarm instead of hot water, and stick with a gentle kind of cleanser. The advice to shower only once every 2 to 3 days is mainly aimed at older adults. Oh, hell no. Yeah, older adults whose skin naturally becomes drier and more sensitive to frequent bathing. So, no, dermatologists aren't necessarily telling everybody to stop showering every day. They're not giving you a pass, all right? And I've been out with a lot of you guys at shows, at bars and everything. The last thing some of you guys need is an excuse to stop showering, all right? Yeah, boo if you want. You know I'm right.
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9: 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And on this day in 1965, The Hollywood Reporter ran the following ad. Madness folk and roll musicians, singers wanted for acting roles in new TV show parts for four insane boys. 430 people applied for the job to become the Monkees.
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8: Kurt Cobain's death hit Dave Grohl hard. He even lost his desire to play music. Eventually, though, Dave says it was music that healed him. Grohl turned down lots of offers to play drums for people like Tom Petty. Instead, he started his own band, Foo Fighters, on 95.5 KLOS.

0: Speaking of food, which we weren't, but now we will, today is apparently National Wiener Schnitzel Day. I haven't checked out the Wiener Schnitzel. There's one right around the corner from us. I hear it's good. And more importantly, it is International Box Wine Day. Oh, come on! That's when you know you're extra fancy. You're drinking that box wine? Night like tonight? Hot night? A fine white Zinfandel from a box? Vintage July?
1: Boo!
0: Hey, don't boo me just because I'm bawling and shot calling. It's 95.5 KLOS. No, seriously, that box wine, for all you ballers on a budget, pour it into a carafe. She'll never know the difference.

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0: can't stop the spirits when I need you. 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
1: I, being the gigantic coffee snob that I am, I have not had a chance to check out Anthony Kiedis' Jolene Coffee, because Rolling Stone had an article last year. It said, has Anthony Kiedis just created the greatest canned coffee ever? I'm like, been looking for this Jolene, and I just put it out here on the air. I'm like, listen, you know, somebody at the Chili Peppers camp, send me a case, because, you know, for all the freaking Chili Peppers I play in KLOS, that son of a bitch can buy me a cup of coffee. I'm just saying. 95.5 KLOS with Whitesnake.

0: was listening to the other day. I was just doing errands around the house. A Coverdale Page album. And I thought it was really good. The problem was, it was just close enough to Led Zeppelin to piss people off that it was not Led Zeppelin. So what are you going to do? 95.5 KLOS, there goes the great David Coverdale and Whitesnake. Greg B. Harrell is up next. Greg B. Harrell, who is wearing a short sleeve shirt with a long... Is that a shirt or a jacket? It's a jacket. He's wearing a denim jacket shirt over it. What is wrong with you? It is 100 degrees outside still. Do you understand? I mean, seriously, do you understand this?
1: Yeah, yeah.
0: Glendale, it's 105 right now. Whoa. On the TV.
1: Fancy.
0: Oh, my God. All right, I'll be back tomorrow at 3. And that's hurtful. You put them up to that, didn't you, Greg? Greg B. Harrell next.
2: Ladies and gentlemen, Nick Carter has left the building.
0: See ya!
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0: No, not really. It's just that, yeah, I already have, like, a girlfriend.
1: Oh, how did you meet your girlfriend?
0: Well, we met at school. We just first talked, like, slowly.
1: You talked slowly, so you were like, will you be my girlfriend? So do you think she's the one?
0: I think so, yeah, because, I mean, she's pretty.
1: She's pretty?
0: She's pretty.
1: Yeah, okay, this isn't a John Hughes movie.
0: No, I mean, just like her looks, I mean, right, it's hard to describe.
1: Well, I'm sure she appreciates you calling her it.
0: It?
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11: 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And on this day in 1956, Elvis Presley made his first appearance on The Ed Sullivan Show. He played Don't Be Cruel, Love Me Tender, and Ready Teddy right here in Los Angeles. 21 years old, 60 million viewers, the most watched TV broadcast of the 1950s.
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0: It's the Greg B. Harrell Show, where we talk fascinating music stuff like this. What will be the next big music scene? Well, it's going to be independent artists. Well, at least that's what experts believe. Yeah, the thinking is indie bands will rise partially due to social media sites like TikTok and partially due to the large swaths of artists who are avoiding major labels and doing it on their own. This also ties into the idea that more and more concert venues will be built because you see all these indie bands are able to go out and tour on their popularity with mega fans and pull in 1,000 to 2,000 folks a night. So there has to be enough venues to fulfill that. Yeah, the indie boom is coming, according to experts. The next big music scene. Indie boom. Sounds like a Raiders of the Lost Ark stage direction.
1: Nobody in Des Moines.
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1: Has a shot. At Frank's Fat Sack of Cash. This contest is for you alone, SoCal. 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

0: Do you have any job openings there?
1: Oh, boy. I'm still trying to get hired.
0: Is this Greg?
1: What gave it away? Is my laziness showing?
0: I'm tripping.
1: Well, tripping is a requirement if you're going to listen to this show.
0: Yeah, we all be tripping.
1: I would buy that bumper sticker.
0: For sure.
1: Yep, put it right on my bumper.
0: Cool.
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1: Want to call the show and talk to Greg? 818-955-5567. Let's all move past the fact that I am Greg and I'm saying this in the third person. We're going to the phones.
18: Hey, I needed Volt after being in a training class all day. So,
1: What were you training for?
18: Just renewing my notary license.
1: Oh, okay. So I'm not smart enough to know what a notary is, but it does sound like a job you could have in a Charles Dickens novel. So I'm intrigued. Can you explain a notary for those of us who might not be so smart?
18: Notary. I notarize any documents that people need notarized. I have a lot of documents that come through that have to be notarized and recorded.
1: And then when the notarized documents are around regular documents, do they develop a quiet arrogance?
19: Greg B. Harrell. Greg B. Harrell.
20: I want to make sure that we could remain focused on progressing our relationships and really evaluating.

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1: Cleveland.
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0: It's the Greg B. Harrell Show. You know, if there's one thing that people are always saying to me, it's, Greg, what do you want for the world? Well, you know, I'd like an animated feature film about time-traveling insects called Time Flies When You're Having Fun. Another thing they're saying is, Greg B. Harrell, you don't have enough news from Fresno on your radio show. And you're thinking, Greg, why would I care what's going on in Fresno? Well, Fresno is a magical place, as we're about to find out when we listen to another actual clip from the Fresno Television News.
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0: It's the Greg B. Harrell Show. We talk weird music stuff on this show, and this is weird. There's now technology, or more accurately, a manufacturing process that can age the wood in a new guitar incredibly quickly, so that that brand new axe will sound like it was built in the 60s. Yeah, this is a thing, and very rich people are paying a lot of money to age their guitars. Some guitars have had this done already, and they're selling for six figures.
1: Which is super expensive when you break it down by sound hole, which I don't recommend.
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2: Has a shot. At Frank's Fat Sack of Cash. This contest is for you alone, SoCal. Four times each weekday, we're throwing out another $1,000. Keep it on KLOS at 830, 130, 330, and 530 for the cash code to win.

0: on, is this Greg B. Harold?
1: I hope so. He owes me money.
0: Well, you know what? He owes us money, too. This is for Durand.
1: Uh-oh. Well, I would offer you Monopoly money, but I just put everything into building a hotel on Baltic. Fingers crossed.
0: Well, you know we're bored truck drivers, and we listen faithfully.
1: We are truck drivers. You're both driving the truck?
0: No, I'm in the bunk while he drives. He won't let me drive. I'm a truck driver's wife. He's scared I'll take over.
1: Ah, you're married and you drive with him. He gets to spend his long haul with his long haul. So you just kind of hang out for the drive?
0: Yeah, I watch Netflix, watch the stars in the traffic, and cook.
1: You cook in the truck?
0: Oh, I cook the best chorizo and eggs and carne asada and anything you want, even lasagna.
1: Oh, man. With food like that, I'd end up being my own oversized load.
2: 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Yeah, we're right in front of you.
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17: You're kidding me. 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
1: 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The only thing it can't help with is handling the taste of apple cider vinegar.
17: 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Oh, my God.
1: What? Apple cider vinegar chili? What's next? Apple cider spaghetti with vinegar balls?
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1: You know, if there was a stall divider between us, this could have been a very awkward conversation.
0: Yeah, dude, your wit and your wisdom are fantastic. 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
0: And I'm in your corner, and you're awesome.
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0: It's the Greg B. Harrell Show. So I have a bizarre venue bucket list. These are places where I want to see a show at some point in my life. And it's an actual list, like a little piece of paper. And I write on it and put it in my wallet. It's a whole thing. Right near the top of the list, the Sea Organ in Croatia. Yeah, there's a spot in Croatia where they built an architectural sound object into a seawall. So every time the waves crash against this organ, it makes music. People can sit and listen to whatever song the sea is playing. Yeah, the Croatian Sea Organ. That is definitely a performance I gotta see someday.
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0: I would question, what does it take to actually, like, you know, start in the radio business?
1: Desperation, a lack of dignity, an ego the size of the tri-state area. What are you doing for work right now?
0: Right now, I just got fired.
1: Oh, I'm sorry you got fired.
0: Yeah, it was like a party, especially like the younger people. Like, everyone would bring drinks the whole time.
1: What? You were drinking at work?
0: Yeah.
1: How'd you get away with drinking at work?
0: You just smile and nod.
1: Oh, yeah, because then you're not the weirdo that drinks at work. You're the weirdo who smiles and nods at everything and makes everyone uncomfortable. Oh, it's genius. Blah, blah, blah. Radio imaging.
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16: I'm doing all right. I'm a little stressed out on the cash because I was barely working eights.
1: Oh, yeah. 8-hour shifts. And what do you usually get? Longer?
16: My 512 so I can pay my rent and have and afford my habit.
1: Uh-oh. This is starting to sound like a segment on Dateline. What's your habit?
16: Just alcohol and weed.
1: Alcohol and weed, using a conjunction as if it would ever be one or the other. So those are your two vices, huh?
16: Yeah, well, and women, but they don't like me right now, so.
1: Women don't like you right now? What, because of your penchant for alcohol and weed?
16: No, because I'm just not handsome.
1: Oh, stop. Beauty is in the eye of the beholder.
16: Yeah.
1: Or in your case, beauty is in the bloodshot eye of the beholder.
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0: Has a shot. And Frank's Fat Sack of Cash. 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

0: It's the Greg Beharrell Show. You can phone this show. It's 888-760-1977. But it is busy in here on the phones, so if I don't get your call, please leave a voicemail. And if it's a good one, it'll get on the show. Yep, these are my listeners.
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0: They're crazy. They make me laugh. They make my workday fly by.
1: I actually listen to KLS in the morning now.
0: Yeah, it's awesome.
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0: Well, I mean, I've never seen a picture of you. I don't know what you look like.
1: Do you remember in Return of the Jedi when Jabba the Hutt captures the rebels and takes them into the desert to this giant man-eating hole?
0: Jabba the Hutt, and then like he takes the, yeah.
1: That's the Sarlacc pit. You remember it?
0: Well, it was like an octopus, but like the tentacles, like it had like teeth in it, in the tentacle part.
1: There you go. Now you know what I look like.
0: if you had the tentacles, you'd be playing guitar like Jimmy Page.
1: Oh, I have the tentacles. They're just coming out of the wrong spot. Don't ask.
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0: Yes, hello. How does the day find one?
1: It finds me well. I'm just really glad to be talking to you.
2: Wow.
1: You've really mean a lot to me. I went through cancer and I think I beat it. And all along I was talking to you.
2: Oh, well, I'm so glad you're feeling better. This is wonderful news.
1: Yeah, I'm really happy. But I think you're part of the reason that I made it through. Because without that, I don't think I would have.
2: Oh.
1: Because the chemo and the radiation were pretty bad.
2: You're going to make me cry, which would mark the eighth time today.
1: Oh, no. Don't want to do that. But you're one of the most best radio hosts. You should be very proud of yourself.
2: Oh, well, I'll tell you that I'm proud you're my listener. Kicking cancer's butt like you're Vito Corleone and it owes you money.
1: Oh, no. Okay, I'll let you go.
2: Well, wait. I have to know the name of someone as strong as you. What is your name?
1: Mary.
2: Mary! Oh, I love when names are 50% vowels.
1: Yeah.
2: Mary, I'm glad you're here, and I'm glad you phoned. I'm honored. You're an inspiration on a radio show that is mostly perspiration.
1: Okay.
0: Sound effects signifying the end of a piece of content.
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0: Do you eat chocolate bars?
1: Yeah. Like, let's say Twix. I used to be a fan of Twix, and now it's kind of like, too much. I'm more kind of into that old-timey candy, like Almond Joy.
0: What? Old-timey candy is not Almond Joy. Old-timey candy is, gather around, children. We've boiled some sugar in a pot. Have a scrape. What is your go-to chocolate bar?
1: I still enjoy a Three Musketeers.
0: Oh, yeah. How smart was D'Artagnan for going into the chocolate biz?
1: Well, yeah.
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0: the Greg B. Harrell Show. Got a question for you. Why do people say vinyl sounds warmer? I mean, is that really true? Well, yeah, it is, and here's why. Vinyl is an analog recording with no breaks. Digital is a digital recording. There are breaks because it's all zeros and ones. But okay, here's an easy way to understand it. If you hum a melody, people will detect the pitch changing, but will not be able to determine exactly where it changed. Because it's continuous, like vinyl. It's you humming. But digital recordings use different values to represent things like pitch. So if you were able to hum digitally, you'd hear a collection of sounds instead of a continuous hum. It wouldn't sound as warm. Warm music. That's a 70s compilation album we need.
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0: Well, I just got my hair done. 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
1: Woo! 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

0: 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Beauty is only skin deep is such an insult to organs and the skeleton. 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They're always showing up in disguise. 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

0: It's time once again to escape to another world where The Rock is always just right. And your seasoned host is never short on stories to share. So sit back and immerse yourself in a Wednesday edition of Alice's Attic with Alice Cooper.
1: Welcome to the start of your nightly nightmare with yours truly, Alice Cooper. It's the middle of the week. I'm here, and among the weird observances for the September 9th are National Teddy Bear Day. And of course, who could forget National Wiener Schnitzel Day. I did have a teddy bear when I was a little boy, very little, and he was my best friend. But he ended up killing a lot of people, so we put him in the attic. On this hour of Alice's Attic, you'll get a Cooper's Countdown that goes back to 1988, which means Van Halen and Cheap Trick were on the charts. Plus, we'll celebrate Otis Redding's birthday via the Black Crowes. So without further ado, are there any more ados around? Okay, let's get things started.
0: Alice's Attic with Alice Cooper.

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0: Every week, Cooper's Countdown is heard on great radio stations like this one. 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
1: In 1988, I was working on my trash album, and who knew that I'd have a big hit off that record with the song Poison? I thought it would be a hit, but you always think, oh, that can't miss, and then it does. Trash didn't come out till 1989, but on the charts this week in 1988, we had some classic rockers, a cover song, and a female singer-songwriter who became a rock star. So let's get back to the future, or something like that. Melissa Etheridge was at number 5 on the charts with a song where she demanded, bring me some water, throw a little whiskey in. Phil Collin from Def Leppard recently did a song with my guitarist Tommy Henriksen. In 1988, his band was number 4 with Love Bites. In 3rd place on the charts was Cheap Trick with their cover of the song Elvis Made a Hit, Don't Be Cruel. One

Bought from the Top with Stevie Winwood with Don't You Know What the Night Can Do? Number uno was Van Halen with Sammy Hagar on vocals singing Finish What You Started.

0: Alice and his Kooptastic radio show. We'll be back in a flash. Alice's Attic with Alice Cooper.
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1: Alice, I also love Robert Downey Jr. You can smell his real personality through every role he plays. There is some kind of thing going on for less than Zero's 40th anniversary, but I don't know what it is. One of my favorite roles he played was the boyfriend in Ally McBeal. Perfect choice. Even though at the time he was dealing with a lot of his issues. Keep it coming, King Alice. Also, I have never heard Budgie before, but that song was awesome. Thanks for bringing new musical joy to me. I thought I'd heard just about everything related to rock and roll. I was wrong. Stacy Rhodes, Clearwater, Florida. Stacy, yeah, I've always been a fan of Robert Downey Jr. I met him during the difficult days for him, but I always thought of him as being one of the most versatile actors out there and very quick sense of humor. Him and Ryan Reynolds together would be pretty amazing. Okay, Stacy, and all you lovely listeners, your Uncle Alice will be right back to celebrate a birthday.
0: There's more Alice after this. In case it wasn't obvious.
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0: Alice's Attic with Alice Cooper on KLOS. Straight jacket not required. But also not a bad idea.

0: Do you share a birthday with Nikki Sixx, Elvis, Britney Spears, or Bono? Well, you're about to find out, because Alice Cooper is going to invite you to blow out the candles for some festive celebrity birthday bashes.
1: Happy heavenly birthday to the great Otis Redding, who died in a plane crash in 1967 at the very young age of 26. He was a visionary artist, and he chose to play at Los Angeles's Whiskey A Go-Go, making him one of the first soul artists to perform for rock audiences in Western United States. Apparently, even Bob Dylan was at that show. Redding has been covered a lot, and a great version of his song, Hard to Handle, was done by the Black Crowes, and it sounds just like this.

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0: cry. You'll headbang. You'll need to use the bathroom. And your incredibly talented host does all of that at once. So join him on a journey to the center of your mind and stomach. Yes, he's your tour guide to the dark side. Your host with the least body fat. It's Alice's Attic with Alice Cooper.
1: What's new, pussycat? Whoa, whoa, whoa. It's your Uncle Alice. Maybe I should cover that song. What's New, Pussycat? If you don't know it, it's actually from a movie of the same name starring Peter Sellers. Music written by Burt Bacharach, sung by Tom Jones. Pretty good combination. Okay, I have a feeling you're here for some more rock and roll. So let's get to it. This hour, I'll bring you live music, A Tale from the Bus, and Scorpions. But first this.
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2: As you know, I'm on tour a lot, so my rolling house, the tour bus, is often Alice's Attic mobile radio studio. In Europe, the tour bus are actually two stories, and usually all tour buses in the U.S. and Europe have showers and all the other amenities you could want. Giant television, double beds, everything you can think of. But I want to tell you about an incident in Europe, and don't worry, everyone is fine, but our bus had a little accident. We're driving late at night. There's an accident ahead of us, and our driver, who is the best driver in the world, sees the flashing lights, so he turns into the next lane. What you don't see is the car that was in the accident in the other lane. And in order for him to miss the car, he would have had to slam on the brakes and we would have all been plastered to the wall. So he just went ahead and the front end of the car clipped it. And of course, and the thing was Alice Cooper's bus wrecks and all this. It would have. If he would have turned even more farther to the right to try to miss it, he would have been off the road and we would have been rolling down a hill. So, John, this one's for you, our best driver in the world. I'm grateful we're all okay. And remember to be safe on the road, people, because as old Edge used to say, speed kills. This had nothing to do with speed. This had everything to do with absolutely an invisible target in front of us. Well, you finally pushed me too far, so I'm turning this radio show around. We're going back to Germany after a short break if you don't calm down in the back seat.
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0: 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So after I yelled and screamed and telling him why, it wasn't.
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0: Alice Cooper has some rock trivia for you. 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
1: There have been two well-known brothers in the Scorpions. Can you name them? Michael and Rudolf Schenker. The German brothers were both in the Scorps, which was co-founded by elder brother Rudolf. Before I play this song, let's play a word game. You know, there's that thing where you change one letter to ruin a band's name or a movie title. Well, how about this for a Scorpion song? Add an S to the word like to plural and you get this truth. No one likes you. No one likes you. Okay, no one likes you.

0: 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Alice's Attic with Alice Cooper.
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0: somewhere lurking in the dark shadows. He's a radio host who doesn't suck, even though he's always been a bit of a freak. But he does think you're worthy of listening to his show. Crank up the most talented man whose eye makeup is better than yours. The king of your kind. It's Alice's Attic with Alice Cooper.
1: Welcome to the top of the hour. 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I know everyone talks about ADHD, so you're probably doing five things at once and didn't even realize that Alice Cooper said your name on the radio. Brenda, Jennifer, and Doug. Okay, good. You're back. Let's get to some quick music while I have your focus.
0: Alice's Attic with Alice Cooper.

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0: Imitation is the sincerest form of flattery. Either that, or they just ran out of song ideas. 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
1: Dave Grohl is everywhere. And to think he was once just known as the drummer for Nirvana, this evening we've got the Foo Fighters covering a song from 1978. If I said the name Jerry Rafferty, would you be able to guess what song it is? Some of you would. Oh, this is the one. Here's the Foos doing Baker Street.

0: hasn't flown the coop. Alice will be back in just a few. Alice's Attic with Alice Cooper. Did your family question why you were leaving for the game at 6 a.m. with a cold Dr. Pepper already cracked? Did they say, it's a night game, who gets there 14 hours before kickoff? And when you explain that it's the only way to lock down the one shaded tailgate spot that's also close to the bathrooms, did they call you crazy? Well, you're not crazy. You're a college football fan, and your game day dedication knows no bounds, which is why you need to tailgate with the bold, one-of-a-kind taste of Dr. Pepper. Will it fix your family's opinion of you? No. But will it taste great while you sit there comfortably in the shade, near the bathrooms, while you wait for them to show up 11 hours from now? Absolutely. College football, it's a Pepper thing.
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1: Hey, Alice, Detroit native Brian Johnson here. My family and I met you at Scottsdale Fashion Square Mall in November 2024. Although I have three sons and one daughter, you met my youngest son, Luke Angelo, a.k.a. LJ, my daughter, Hannah Marie, and my wife, Edith. My daughter, Hannah, is a self-taught guitarist and pianist and is an avid rocker. When my daughter and I first saw you at the mall, I said, Hannah, that's Alice Cooper. Hannah said, no, Dad, Alice Cooper's taller. I told her, no, it's Alice. I know I grew up with his music and concerts in Detroit back in the 70s. I walked up to you and said, Alice, to which you replied, moi. When my oldest son, Brian Jr., saw the pictures of our meeting, he printed them so that I could possibly get them autographed by you. You probably get a lot of these types of requests, but an autograph would be great. Your Detroit brother, Brian K. Johnson Sr. Of course, I would sign it. There'd be no problem. I think it sounds like you're raising your kids really, really well. They're all rockers. Well, of course, they're from Detroit, so it's in the DNA. Okay, shoppers, see you at the mall.
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2: 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Straight jacket not required. But also not a bad idea.

0: 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It's Rock Trivia on Alice's Attic with Alice Cooper.
1: The musicians Wally Palmer, Mike Skill, and Jimmy Marinos are members of what band? Oh, duh. Another Detroit band, the Romantics. The band's drummer Jimmy is also the lead vocalist on the song What I Like About You, which we're going to hear right now, going all the way back to 1979. This is one of the five songs in the world that you can't be depressed after. The Romantics.

0: 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Alice's Attic with Alice Cooper.
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0: Has a shot. At Frank's Fat Sack of Cash. This contest is for you alone, SoCal. Four times each weekday, we're throwing out another $1,000. Keep it on KLOS at 830, 130, 330, and 530 for the cash code to win. 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

0: 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It's Movie Music Madness, starring the one and only Alice Cooper.
1: The premise of the movie is pretty funny, and so is the film. Old School is about depressed men in their 30s who seek to relive their college days by starting a fraternity and the tribulations they encounter in doing so. Will Ferrell was the tank. He could drink more beer than anybody else. I've got one of the songs from the Old School soundtrack for you, so take it away, Dave. Here I go again, Whitesnake.

0: teller of Detroit stories, Alice Cooper, will return after these messages. Alice's Attic with Alice Cooper.
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0: And now, Alice's Attic with Alice Cooper presents more fun and freaky facts. 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
1: Well, I know you love the facts, and the freakier the better, so let's get to it. Here we go. The odds of getting a straight flush in poker are 72,192-1. I've had it happen to me in poker games, and I've actually had a few. I've only seen one royal flush, though, in my life. Steve Hunter had it. A baby puffin is called a puffling. That might not be on the final. Greg Allman was married 7 times, 3 times before his 30th birthday. Some people just do not know how to pick them. Only one NFL team has a plant for a logo. It's the New Orleans Saint, who have a fleur de lis, or French lily, as its symbol. That's not really something to be terrified of, is it? We are the French lily. Oh, okay. About 700 grapes go into one bottle of wine. There are more microorganisms in a single teaspoon of soil than there are people on the planet. That's 8 billion. Iceland is completely free of mosquitoes due to its unique climate and frequent freezes. And finally tonight, the Czech Republic has the highest beer consumption per capita in the world. And them's the facts, my favorite little feeks. If you see a bunch of mosquitoes that are thumbing a ride out of Iceland, don't pick them up.
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1: The Disregard of Timekeeping was the title of the debut album by what late 80s rock band? Bonham. Yes, John Bonham's son, Jason, inherited his father's musical talent, if not his appetites, and the band Bonham formed in 1989. He was only 14 when his father died. Here's a hit from Bonham's debut studio album. The song is Wait For You, co-written with my buddy Bob Ezrin.

0: unlike Elvis, Alice Cooper has not left the building. We'll return with more Genius Radio after this. Alice's Attic with Alice Cooper.
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0: Welcome to the deepest confines of the mind of Alice Cooper. It's a bit dusty up here, and oh, is it cluttered. There's a memory of hanging out with John Lennon and Anne Murray at LA's The Troubadour in 73. And over here is Alice's Cortez High School locker combination. And why is there a random recollection of pre-concert pickled herring in Oslo in 2017? But amidst the mélange, there's a wealth of rock and roll tidbits and knowledge that never fails to entertain and engage. So without further ado, here's your fastidious host. It's Alice's Attic with Alice Cooper.
1: Top of the evening, or top of whatever time it is where you're listening to my dulcet tones. It's Alice Cooper here, and yes, I'm still alive, still touring, and still doing radio for your people every night of the week. You're welcome. I've been sober a long time, 43 years, healthier than I've ever been. I don't avoid sugar. I don't avoid salt. I don't avoid anything. I just don't eat a lot of food. That's all. All right, I'm here to play the music that makes the young girls cry, as Barry Manilow once said, and is not going to get played. So here we go.
0: Alice's Attic with Alice Cooper.

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0: Frank's Fat Sack of Cash is for SoCal locals only. 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
1: Well, I got a song from a fantastic musician who I was proud to call a friend. George Harrison and I were at Max's Kansas City one night, and I had this ring on that was an eyeball set into silver. And he says, "Oh, that's a great ring." And I took it off and gave it to him. And then he gave me a gold friendship ring that I still have, which I cherish because George Harrison was such a good guy. After the Beatles, he had a lot of solo success, and in 1970 put out a triple album called All Things Must Pass. He was sort of like the under in the Beatles. Every album, he wrote at least one or two songs that were really memorable songs, and they were all minor songs, all in minor keys. And he was certainly the most, well, let's say, spiritual of the four. Tonight's classic comes from that triple album, which has songs including My Sweet Lord, Wah Wah, and this one, What Is Life?

0: What? You think radio this brilliant is free? We'll be back with more amazing Alice Cooper after the break. Alice's Attic with Alice Cooper.
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1: 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I heard your intro, See You on the Other Side, and gave tribute to Glenn Buxton. As you know, Glenn spent his last years in Clarion, Iowa. He lived next door to my grandma. I mowed her lawn and would occasionally mow for Glenn, too. I graduated in 1997, same year Glenn died. One conversation I had with him, I'll never forget. I was mowing, and he stopped me and asked me if I knew anything about killing weeds in the lawn. I said, I wasn't sure, maybe try spraying it. He replied, well, if it was a guitar, I'd play it, but the yard will spray it. You mentioned Glenn was a friend to all, yet lived on his own world. So spot on to the Glenn I knew, so gracious and kind, yet clearly a brilliant artist, always working a tune or a rhyme. Truly a thrill in my life to know him. I think of him each time I pass the house. See you on the other side, Glenn. Grant Woodley. Well, Glenn was my best friend in the band because both of us were on a constant buzz. Dennis, of course, is my oldest friend from my freshman year in high school. And we started the band as the Earwigs that turned into finally Alice Cooper. Dennis is still one of the finest bass players on the planet. If you'd like to share a story with me or want me to share stories with you, drop me a line at alice@aliceisattic.com. Glenn, there's almost as many stories about Glenn as there are about Keith Moon. Glenn was truly a Bowery boy. He belonged in that movie, The Bowery Boys. All right, Glenn, if you're listening, this whole show's for you.
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4: 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Straight jacket not required. But also not a bad idea.

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1: Phil X, guitarist who replaced Richie Sambora in Bon Jovi, played in another band, a Canadian trio. What band is that? Nope, not Rush. The other, Canadian power trio Triumph. Phil X joined Bon Jovi in 2013, but before that he played in Triumph and then again with them starting in 2025. And you guessed it, we're going to hear Triumph right now. Here's a display of their magic power with a song called, you guessed it, Magic Power.

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0: But take comfort in the fact Alice's Attic will return tomorrow. Alice's Attic with Alice Cooper.
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11: 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Born on this day in 1942, Danny Hutton of Three Dog Night. 1945, Jose Feliciano. 1950, the great Joe Perry of Aerosmith. 1980, Mikey Way of My Chemical Romance. And in 1984, Matthew Falwell of Kings of Leon. Happy birthday to all.
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1: Which includes La Puente. 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
4: 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And on this day in 1988, Guns N' Roses finally hit number one with Sweet Child of Mine. According to legend, the song came together when Slash and Steven Adler were just noodling around. 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
21: Good morning, Aki Chidiyama here with a brief traffic update sponsored by Straight Talk Wireless. Got a stall in Baldwin Park on the ramp on the 10 westbound towards the 605 northbound. They got the vehicle moved to the right-hand shoulder of the ramp, but the westbound drive is slowing back at Azusa Avenue. Watch for a big rig stalled out in Southgate. This is on the 710 southbound on the Imperial Highway off-ramp. Mostly on the right-hand shoulder, close to that lane, so watch yourself as you exit an Imperial Highway. And in Simi Valley, someone dropped a tire on the 118 west of Acuna Drive. That's in the left-hand lane, so CPA and Caltrans on the way to clean that up. Watch for that traffic break. In Castaic, got a crash on the 5 south under Lake Hughes Road. Vehicle spun around, now it's facing the wrong way in the center divider. CPF there are trying to set up a traffic break as well to move that out of the way. 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
41: No ZZ Top and musical interlude in that mix? Little TV dinner.
42: Seems like we're missing out.
43: Really? Is that what that was?
42: No, TV. That wasn't.
41: There was no ZZ Top.
42: There,
41: I was like,
42: needs to be in there.
41: Well, I was waiting for it. Then it never happened. So I'm like, what? Okay, whatever.
44: Salisbury Steak.
42: Aaron Dodger.
45: That was always the TV dinner.
42: We could fix it.
43: Oh, it was, wasn't it? It was. Salisbury Steak. Oh.
45: Yep. That was always like...
43: What was the dessert? Was a lame-ass burned dessert in the middle? It's the little square
41: It's like
43: thing.
41: Molten apple pie.
43: That's it.
45: Apple
43: fritter. Yeah, and it was like lava.
41: That thing was it. Yeah, it always burned your face off.
43: They're so bad.
45: You loved it as a kid just because you were sitting in front of the TV on the TV tray, so it could have been anything. You're like, yeah, we're not at the dinner table. I don't have to talk to anybody. I just get to watch TV.
41: Did you have the decorative TV dinner tables?

0: Loved.
1: It's like set at the table. Everybody's going to sit. Yeah, I remember that.
0: Sometimes you get them out if you're going to have movies and watch movies and have some popcorn on them, too.
1: Popcorn on them.
2: Oh, when you're little, we're looking for reasons to drag them out, right?
0: Oh.
1: No, but you couldn't because your mom was like, hey, those are only for dinner. I said, those are, you know, don't drag those out. Those got to stay and remain looking nice.
0: There's another thing for her to clean.
1: When we have company over, we want to impress. Golden paneling dinner trays.
0: Seriously, those must have been a wedding gift. They probably, your mom probably registered for those when she was getting married. Although I don't think they had registry back then. It was just like, you're invited to the wedding, get them something you think they might need.
2: TV trays.
0: TV trays.
1: Well, I guess that when you fancied it up with a TV tray, then the TV dinner didn't seem so pathetic. You know, as far as, the Hungry Man TV dinner. Even though as a kid, you loved it because it was, like, awesome.
0: Oh.
1: But I don't know if I'd be able to do a hard day's work, you know, and I'm coming home to a TV dinner. Huh?
0: Well, if she's smart, she gets it all heated up that way and then plates it.
1: Oh, like, I don't know. I think I get
0: that. Oh, man. I worked and worked and worked. I toiled and toiled.
1: Salisbury
0: for
1: steak and a molten apple pie, huh? Okay, yeah. I just don't recognize that at all.
2: Would you make that pie in?
0: What if I make you two Hungry Mans and put it all on?
1: I know it's Thursday. I know you're expecting Who's Going to Hell, but Johnny's not here today. When someone's out, we don't play, right?
3: No, actually, that was the opposite of what
1: really?
3: We decided.
1: Because I forgot the rule.
3: If you're missing out, then you missed out, and we move forward.
1: Really? Did we change that?
3: Yeah, you got
1: before.
3: No, I think you changed it when I was gone for my birthday back in April because I came back and you guys kept playing.
1: But we had changed before going. Hey, nobody's here, and then when you went on vacation, we're like, "F that rule."
3: Uh huh.
1: Okay.
3: So let's sure.
1: But we must have to go back to it because I don't have one today. Because I thought the rule was if Johnny's not here. Plus, Johnny's like closest to the lead, so it wouldn't be fair. I mean, you guys aren't even close.
0: Well, thank you so much.
3: I mean, you're
0: and it sounds like today we're not getting any closer. To, like,
3: you know, you're not wrong.
1: You know, I pull away when he's like the closest one, and I won last year, so it just seems strange that I would just pile on like he's gone. You know,
3: you are clear dominating the lead with 12 points. Johnny's the only one near you with 10 points, and Heidi and I back there, I got 6. She got 5.
1: We'll just think you guys will be able to save this next week from when Johnny gets here.
3: All right,
1: there you go. All that it was work for nothing.
0: Toiled.
1: I mean, my
0: night.
1: God, just think you could have slept in. But no.
0: No, I still got to get up and put this face on.
1: Next Thursday, hell.
0: Why this one?
1: 6:15, alarm goes off. There you're set to pop. You already got your Who's Going to Hell.
0: I'll sleep in my hair and makeup, and then I'll just wake up and be like, "Wahello!" And I'm ready to win.
1: Yeah, pretend like you're just dating us and sleep in your hair and makeup.
0: Oh, yeah. I cannot let you see the real me. You would not like it. Physically, anyway. You've seen the real me mentally. And I don't care whether
1: I know, that's pushing.
0: It is what it is. I can't put any makeup on it. I can't put mascara on my brain.
1: Yeah, it's called the Xanax. You can't put makeup on a brain.
0: I've never had a Xanax.
1: It's called alcohol and Xanax. Not combined, but those are
0: no,
1: they can't
0: do
1: fun.
0: That. Yeah. I've never had a Xanax.
1: You never have? Talk about somebody who needs one.
0: I'm curious about it. But I just haven't.
1: You're curious about a lot of stuff. Like you're curious about mushrooms. You're curious about all
0: those.
1: These drugs, but you just haven't done any of those.
0: Yeah.
3: Hey, what was the one that you were on something, though, that was kind of...
0: Lexapro.
1: Is that an antidepressant?
0: Anti-anxiety,
3: yeah.
0: Yeah,
3: which is
0: disorder.
3: What Xanax is, isn't it?
0: Well, that's just you can take, like, a family. Lexapro or something like that has to build up in your system. A Xanax is, like, a one-off.
1: Like you're going to go anxiety for flying or something, you can take a Xanax.
3: Yeah. Oh, Jen's been talking about she says that she needs one for our Chicago trip that's coming up in exactly a month from tomorrow.
1: But to watch you run?
3: Yeah, to fly.
0: Well, she's probably to fly.
1: She's
0: so
1: nervous about you running.
3: Uh-huh.
1: She's over there at the bar.
3: Oh, well, she is worried about that. She's like, you better not have a heart attack while we're on a run.
1: There's definitely anxiety reasons.
3: She's got some reasons.
4: She's threatening you.
3: But no, to fly. And I keep telling her, I'm like, you don't need a Xanax. She's like, no, I do. I'm like, no, you don't. We've flown before. We went to Washington, D.C. And she's like, yeah, and I had a Xanax then.
1: She's like Mr. T. She hates flying. Like, even in the A-Team, remember Mr. T? Yeah. They always had to drug him to get him
3: knock
1: to go any place. Yeah.
0: That's how my wife is, too. She doesn't like to fly. So she does have Xanax prescription.
1: A prescription just for flying?
3: Yeah.
1: You can get that just for flying?
0: She's been with her doctor many years. So she's had a 30-day supply that has lasted 4 years.
1: That's probably why you married.

0: married her. She has in with a doctor who'll write a prescription for anything.
1: Yeah.
0: That's what probably a reason to keep somebody around. I mean,
1: it's like, that's why you keep your wife, right?
2: Doctor, yeah.
0: Well, close no, to a doctor. He stopped. He stopped writing. He retired. He's like, I don't have my license really anymore to write prescriptions. Her father-in-law was a doctor.
1: Oh,
0: my father-in-law. My father-in-law.
1: Oh my god. Stepdad.
0: Yeah. So.
1: Because I remember he always be like, I'm just going to get a Z-pack.
0: Pro side of being with her. I'm like, okay, move that over to the con side.
1: Yeah, your stepdad can never retire, or. I don't know if this is going to work.
0: So is there a perk in your life that keeps you around? I mean, like when you're thinking about, I don't know if I can stand this person anymore, but if I, I'm going to lose that. And I'm not talking about your stupid kids. I'm talking about...
1: Well, you can't say kids.
0: Yeah, because I don't want to leave my kids
1: I don't want to
0: behind. No, yeah, F your kids. I'm talking about like something else that is like, oh my God, like... They work at Disney World or Land or something, and they always get the passes. And
1: like your wife's with you because you work in radio, and you can get any
0: tickets. Yeah, right. Yeah, because I get all the tickets. They give us the tickets first.
1: You're the ticket king. Yeah,
0: I know.
1: The best one.
0: I don't keep them. That's why I'm the king. I give them all out.
1: And the backstage passes.
0: Yeah. It's like, I would stop listening to KLOS, but they're giving away $4,000 a day. I mean, come on. I mean, I can't get rid of them.
1: Yeah, if we're the girlfriend or the wife, that's why you're staying with us.
0: I mean, in a way...
1: Yeah.
0: I mean, the incentive is, it's like, hey, we'll pay you.
1: Where else you gonna go? Where else you gonna go?
0: Well, we can go where their station can give away $1,000 every hour.
1: Yeah, you go try that.
0: But they give away $1,000 every hour, but so is every other station in the country. That's
1: it's a
0: why
1: national
0: it's
1: contest,
0: like,
1: yeah.
0: You're in a pool of millions of people listening all over the country. Not to that particular station, of course, but just to all these other stations. So here, okay, it's $4,000 a day. 8:30, 1:30, 3:30, and 5:30. But you were definitely going to win in the smaller pool of Los Angeles as opposed to the national radio contest. We are very mom and poppy around here. It took us this long to get $4,000 to give away a day. So that's going to happen at 8:30. But that is one of the perks of sticking around to listen to KLOS. It ain't the goddamn music, Dave. I'm kidding. I mean.
1: Poor Dave taking a beating.
0: It's just a reason to slap Dave. You know what I mean?
1: Dave, he wouldn't be teasing you if he didn't love you.
0: It's kind of like Johnny's mom. You know what I mean? How many guys are really effing her?
1: Well, I honestly don't know.
0: I know. I don't know either.
1: It could be four. It could be two.
0: I looked at both my hands when I said that. I don't know. I'm really, really guessing numbers.
1: And your toes?
0: At the same time. Is it at the same time or ever? So, yeah, $1,000. I will give you your first cash code word at 8:30. And then you go to the website, 955klos.com. It's really the only reason to go to the website. You know, that they figured out a way to get you over there so they can get their digital numbers up. Mm-hmm. So, go over there, fill it out, whatever, enter the word, and the $1,000 can be yours. It's going to call you within like 10 minutes of everybody going in there and slapping that word in. And then they're going to call you and prove that, look at that. We called
1: and
0: you
1: then
0: up
1: we'll
0: and
1: hear you on
0: right
1: the radio.
0: Away. Yeah, and we'll play back your audio.
3: I'm rich, beyond.
0: Isn't that fun?
1: I love hearing myself on the radio. It's so much fun.
0: But is there a reason you stayed with somebody longer than you should have because of a perk? 818-955-2955. Mm-hmm. Tony's mad that we're not doing Who's Going to Hell.
1: Tony, it's fine. What's your name?
0: Tony.
1: Tony.
0: Tony.
1: Anthony.
0: Well, I'm mad your phone sucks.
1: Yeah, it's really bad. Get a better phone. Get the new iPhone.
0: Crab, we're not doing Who's Going to Hell, man.
4: I know. Good morning, guys.
0: On vacation.
4: Hey.
0: In Cancun.
4: Hey, what do you think about that wonderful game last night? Meg laid an egg. And how about JD making room for him for the rest of the year?
1: So eloquently said.
0: What? What did he even say, JD?
1: JD, do you speak Crabanese?
5: I do speak Crabanese.
0: What did he say?
1: Okay, great.
5: He's talking about last night's game and how Drake May is supposed to be this big quarterback this year laid an egg in a major way last night.
0: Yeah, talk about just choke. I mean, I actually have him as my keeper this year as far as that goes. It's not what a dumb choice because when I drafted him a long time ago, but I was like,
5: No, he's got a good future. He just, well, just he would just act like a rookie last
0: year. Yeah, I was like, you went to the Super Bowl last year and you were playing nerves. You were in the Super Bowl last year. No,
5: it's
0: nerves.
5: It's just stupid. I mean, you know, the one thing that you couldn't do, the clock's running out, there's 5 seconds left, and you're trying to score a touchdown to win the game, but if you can't score the touchdown, you throw the ball away so you can kick the field goal, tie it, and go to overtime.
0: Right.
5: So instead, he just closes his eyes and throws it in the end zone, lets the other team intercept it, and that's it. They lose the game.
0: That's
5: I mean, it's just, I mean,
0: worst
5: it's just,
0: it's a
5: rookie mistake kind of thing as you can do.
1: Mm. So it wasn't like, oh, my God, first game back, nerves. Like, oh, it wasn't.
5: That was just dumb.
0: Then you got, you know, Sam Darnold, who played 5 snaps, and then he leaves. So if you had Sam Darnold as your starting quarterback for your fantasy team, well, that sucked for you. And then when you had Antonio Brown, you thought, okay.
5: AJ.
0: Antonio. Who am I thinking of? Oh, that's the Steelers.
5: He's
0: back
5: gone.
0: In the
5: yeah,
0: day.
5: Yeah.
0: AJ. Yeah, he was. He went down with an ankle injury, so yep. It's like, oh, so I mean, that's gonna start. Oh, fantasy football.
5: Two major injuries last night. I mean, I don't know how long Darnold's. They say his hip is not broken, but he has to have an MRI later today. 5 snaps. He was in the game for about 30 seconds.
0: So yeah, people are like, yeah. I mean, that's what made it exciting was knowing your fantasy leagues and going, oh, who had A.J. Brown?
5: See, that's what I did. Is I went look around. Who's that? Who has Drew Locke? Who was it?
0: Oh, yeah. Then getting in the comment section and commenting.
1: Yes, talking.
0: Oh, yeah. Makes it a lot more fun. But yeah, we got another game tonight.
5: Yes.
0: We got
1: is that the one that's in Australia?
0: San Francisco and the Rams.
1: Yeah, yeah.
5: Yep.
0: It's tonight. It's tomorrow morning over there when they play. Mm-hmm. It's like a 10:30 a.m. Friday game. But it's a Thursday night game for us. But they're 18 hours different, but a day before. I don't know.
1: Yeah. Great Scott, Marty.
0: So we'll see who made the better decision. Do you go there early and acclimate, or do you go there and you just fly within 24 hours and
5: yeah,
0: sleep
5: and one
0: on the
5: team
0: plane?
5: Did one thing and one did the other, right?
0: Rams chose to sleep on the plane.
5: Yeah.
0: And the 49ers went there early.
5: A week.
1: I feel like I'd want
0: to
1: go
0: celebrate
1: early.
0: Celebrate gay Mardi Gras. Isn't that why you went to Australia, gay Mardi Gras?
1: it was the anniversary of Sydney Mardi Gras. I can't remember which.
0: But it's
1: which
0: big gay it Mardi Gras, right? It's the whole big gay thing.
1: Oh, there's a lot of gay people there, but it's Mardi
0: no,
1: Gras.
0: I think it was centered around gay. It wasn't centered around Mardi Gras. It's like it's similar to Mardi Gras, but it's all gay.
1: Mm.
0: That's why you were invited.
1: No, totally.
0: I know you don't get invited to gay stuff here in the States, but down under.
1: Oh, they love me down under.
0: Oh, that's what I heard.
1: You'll love me down under. Arrest me.
0: Get her down under. You'll invite her back. Did you get invited back?
1: I did not.
0: Oh.
5: You'll invite her back? What?
0: No. Did she get invited back? I don't know. If you're that good down under, if they didn't invite you back.
1: If it was just a one-off.
0: Yeah.
1: I guess it wasn't as good as I thought. I mean, I thought I did a good job.
0: Australia's such a pillow queen. But actually, you had a good time as well. You went and visited like koala sanctuaries and stuff.
1: Oh my God. I met a tortoise named Hugo who was like 150 years old. Gigantic. I could have ridden that thing. He was so big. At the Australian Reptile Park. Yes.
0: Was that on the schedule? It didn't seem like a big gay thing to do, go to a reptile
1: park. No, I'm saying it wasn't a gay thing. It wasn't a gay trip. That part was
0: gay, but you did other stuff outside of the gay trip.
1: It was like get people interested and excited about going to Australia. And there's all kinds of stuff to do
0: general Australian tourism thing.
1: It sure was. I went to wineries.
0: I remember. It was Dish Nation, right?
1: No. No, Dish Nation wasn't involved at all. It's all Kayla Wells.
5: But look on her face.
0: You
5: need to be a VIP. Look at that
0: face.
5: You
0: had to go to the event.
1: I went to that event. That was the scheduled event.
0: No, you had to go to the event. That's what flew you out there. Big gay
1: tortoise. I had to go to everything. I had to go to everything that they scheduled for me. I had a tour guide.
0: Big gay tortoise. Big gay
1: He was a gay tortoise. Yes, and gay kangaroos. Stick it in my pouch. Big boy. Stuff like that, they said.
5: Get out of my pouch.
1: Yeah. Yeah, I went to the zoo, the reptile park, wineries, French restaurants.
0: Okay, that sounds gay again.
1: Went to the Napa of Australia. Yeah, I did a lot. It's a beautiful place.
0: And you were only there for how long, a week?
1: It's a long way to
0: go.
1: Seems
0: like a lot of jamming.
1: I would say if you're going to go that far, stay a couple weeks. Mm-hmm. Probably 3 weeks is the best, you know, if you're going to go that far.
0: And so how did you feel? I mean, when you that first day that you showed up, did you...
1: No,
0: you...
1: I never felt like myself there. Never, not once. I was just exhausted. Not
0: the entire time. You never caught up in a week. So San Francisco 49ers went there a week early. So you're saying they're still tired because you went there a whole week and never felt better?
1: Yeah, you're just always like, wait. But I think, too, for me, because my dumb brain.
0: Maybe you caught koala chlamydia, because I think they're like, there's chlamydia going right through the koala comp. I mean, everybody's got chlamydia. Don't they? Look that up.
2: Yeah,
0: no, I think it's like a strain of koala chlamydia.
1: Maybe that's why they didn't let us hold them. I didn't get to hold them. They wouldn't let me. I could feed them, but I couldn't hold them.
0: Because they were all, like, infected.
1: I don't know. But, like, for me, while I was there, if I could let go of this, which I never seemed to, I kept going, oh, wait, what time is it? Okay, wait, what time is it at home? Wait. And that's, if you just let go of that and be like, I'm in Australia now. Doesn't matter what time it is in California. Doesn't matter. Let that go. I think you're better off. I just kept trying to figure out what time it was at home. And that's what F's you up. I think you just have to settle in.
0: You kept thinking about what time was at home and you never could relax. You need a Xanax.
1: Yeah. Does anybody have one? I would take one right now. Yeah. Can you DoorDash me a Xanax? That'd be great.
0: I don't know if you can. 818-955-2955 if you want to call the show. Mentioned earlier, I mean, no one's called yet because, I mean, the 6 o'clockers. I don't know. Does your partner have a perk that is, you know, staying for? Like, if you lose them, you're going to lose that as well. And I'm not talking about your kids. Like, nothing like that. It's like something else on the outside they're using. Like maybe they are a physician's assistant. And they can write prescriptions, or you know, they have a connection to a doctor who can do that.
1: Maybe they're
0: like,
1: a flight attendant, and that you guys can fly every year. You get to fly wherever for free. Yeah,
0: something
1: you
0: like
1: just
0: that.
1: Get to go.
0: Like, you know, damn, I'll put up with it. You know.
2: Now look, Boo. Sweet. This isn't the main reason that we stayed together, but I will say that my wife is kind of a boss in her industry, but she's in a male dominated industry, so her boss. When they were still having like a brick and mortar spot, her boss went. She was invited on golf trips. She was invited to go to football games. She was invited to go do things, but she would never go do it. So that got passed to me.
0: All right.
1: Oh,
2: her boss
1: Jordan.
2: Had season tickets to the Rams game. So when the Rams first came to LA, this is why I became a Rams fan for the most part, because I went to every home game with them. And this is back when we were at La Cienega. So
1: she's like, you can go. I don't
2: park right there and then just take the Expo down to the Coliseum because they were playing at the Coliseum.
1: Oh,
2: and it was
1: Jordan.
2: Fantastic. I went to like 4 games. A season, at least. I mean, it was usually passed to me, and then. But if there was like a business relationship, they had to go. But and then golf trips, like if me and like the heads of her company going to golf. I'm not in that industry at all, and they loved it because we didn't have to talk about work.
0: Right?
1: Yeah,
2: they were asking
1: about
2: me about stuff, and we're hanging out, just drinking cigars or drinking booze and smoking cigars.
0: Drinking cigars, and smoking booze.
1: That's how wasted they were.
2: Hit the links.
0: Sniffing whiskey and drinking cocaine.
2: Another song. Yeah, just listen to Pat Travers the whole time.
0: Pat Travers.
2: Yeah, it was
1: that's
2: fantastic,
1: amazing.
2: Though.
1: Yeah.
2: But then, you know, COVID had to go to ruin everything. They gave up the office, and then he moved out to Nevada.
0: Ah. Oh, so he didn't have the tickets anymore.
2: Nope.
0: Damn it.
2: I know.
5: Now he's a Golden Knights fan.
1: Oh, yeah. No.
5: Or a Raider fan.
2: Uh-huh.
0: I don't think it was that far.
2: Yeah, he still flies out for the Rams games. But.
0: All right. Hello, Tony. You still mad?
6: Hey, good morning, Frank. What's this? No, going to hell. That's not fair.
0: Because Johnny's not here.
6: Jordan was gone.
0: I know. I forgot. I probably did it when Jordan was gone because I was like, "Well, F him. He's not here. Let's just keep playing."
1: And then it depends on Frank's mood.
0: But we changed the rule when Jordan was gone, and so then I thought,
6: okay.
0: Then I was confused about the rule change. Like, did we change the rules where we don't do it, or that we do it? I didn't know. So I guess, you know. I didn't want to do it because Johnny wasn't here and Johnny was making a comeback. He's won a couple weeks in a row. I'm like in the lead, but Johnny
1: he could
0: was,
1: catch.
0: And I was
1: you,
0: like,
1: yeah.
0: You know what? I don't want to play with that. But that's assuming I would win. And between these two, I guess, because they're both close to tied for last. What are you guys?
2: Pretty much. I won last week, which put me out, broke the deadlock for last. But
0: you have 6 plus 5.
2: Yeah.
0: All right. Yeah. So I guess. We can play just you two playing for last place.
1: That's no fun.
0: No, but I mean, because...
1: But I'm not playing for last place. We got a long time to go for last place. This would be like what we would do the day, like when it's almost over.
2: We still got a lot of weeks to go.
1: We got a lot of weeks.
0: Oh, so you want to save it? You just don't want to...
1: Yeah.
0: You think you compete against the two people who are still blowing you out of the water?
2: Uh-huh.
1: Yes.
2: Right.
0: You don't want to play for last place right
1: no,
0: now.
1: No, that's not my attitude. Never.
0: Because you could.
1: Sorry, Tony. That's not my attitude. I'm playing to win.
2: Let's talk around things.
0: Well, you're not going to win. You're still playing for last place. This is extended.
1: How can I? You're saying I can never win?
0: Because we're mid-September right now. So it's like, as far as how many Thursdays we have left, even before vacation in December.
1: We only have so many Thursdays.
0: You are impossible. You can't win. So it's like, so I'm saying, you're playing for not last. So if you beat Jordan right now, without me and him playing, you have a better chance of beating Jordan on a 50-50 shot, you know, than to have me and Johnny also playing where you can't beat Jordan because maybe Johnny won or I won. But you could actually go up on him right now, today, Heidi, and tie it up. Really?
2: We still have 14 Thursdays.
1: No.
0: That's what I'm saying. You guys can't possibly win.
1: Yes, we could. Yes, I could. I could win the next 14.
0: Come on.
1: I could win the next 14.
0: Come on. You've heard this segment. They're not going to get 14 victories in a row. Come on.
1: Might get 12.
0: No, it's not possible.
2: It's not about how you start the season. It's about how you end it.
0: You've never had 10 in a row.
1: I'm a slow start, but I got stamina.
0: The only way that can happen is if the audience is like, oh, let's just do this big joke, and we'll let Heidi win the rest of the way out, and then she'll end up winning. That's the only possible way you could pull that off. If it was a big coup.
1: I appreciate your confidence in your...
0: Because no one is up 14 weeks straight. I mean, in the years that we've been doing this, not one person...
1: So you're saying we're due.
0: I'm saying there's no chance. There's no chance. I mean,
2: so you're seven. Yeah.
0: You want to go to Kalshi? You bet on this. It's going to be out there great. 14 in a row? Oh, no.
2: Right now, Heidi is seven weeks behind Frank. So she would have to clear seven just to tie.
0: Just to tie.
2: Okay. And that's given that Frank's not going to take any other victories.
0: And also, competing against Johnny and Jordan, who could also take some in there. So that's what I'm saying. It's almost impossible.
1: Okay. Tony, goodbye.
0: Aren't you glad you called, Tony?
1: Goodbye. Good day, sir.
0: When I was playing, Fliff last night, I tell you, download the app and you pick a couple players and who's going to score, you know, first touchdown. I was like, maybe Drake May, you know, they did score the first touchdown, but it was a passing touchdown to some, rookie tight end. I mean, the odds on that were ridiculous. So if like you find those players with those, you know, super duper odds, maybe we'll throw a couple bucks on it. Who knows? Because I was like, who's that guy? I never heard his name before.
5: AJ Barner.
0: No, but
5: what if that guy had caught? He's a tight end for the Seahawks. I'm just saying that's not a name that you would go out and put money on.
0: But I swear that's a Patriot. I had no idea who that kid was. I never heard his name once. No. Even all the research for fantasy football going into it, I'm like, this guy, where the hell did he come from?
5: Yep.
0: Scored the first touchdown of the game. So, got another game tonight.
2: Eli Raridon.
0: Eli Raridon was the first one to score. It was his first time he scored in the NFL. Probably the first time he caught a ball in the NFL.
5: Probably.
2: Yeah.
0: And that was his
2: rookie tight end.
5: Yeah.
1: Beginner luck.
5: So that's first catch and it's a touchdown. Go ahead and try and match that.
0: Yeah. I can't really go back and look at what the odds were on him. I don't even know if he was.
5: You might not have got odds on him.
0: He was not even in it.
5: Yeah, right.
0: Cliff's like, who's that guy?
1: Well, flip around and find out.
0: You got to flip around. All right. Says Frank, Johnny and Frank should just take the L. I woke up for this. Well, we're taking the L if we don't play. Yeah, we're taking the L. I was going to let these two play for the victory. That's what I was saying. It's like, I'll automatically lose this week if we actually choose to play because I don't have one. So
2: I guess
0: Johnny and Heidi against each other, then me and Johnny will be taking an L automatically. I was giving it up. I was letting them have a chance to actually get one on the board.
1: No, I like how we do it.
0: You still like yours, do you? You didn't?
1: I know. I love it.
0: Did you come to play? Did you come to play, Jordan?
2: I did. I have a good one. So I don't know if I want to waste it.
1: Yeah, but I don't.
0: You don't want to waste it on Heidi because you're gonna. You know the true competition's right here, me and Johnny.
2: Exactly.
0: Right?
2: That's where the joy comes from beating. Here. The three of you.
1: Yes, of course.
2: I want the King of the Hill victory.
1: No.
0: You know, the asterisks, it was like, okay.
1: Nope.
2: Uh-huh.
1: Oh, yeah, if you won that week, because it's only her.
0: Frank and Johnny were out that day, so let's just mark it down. It's like,
1: okay. I beat you all, or I lose against you all.
2: That's half how I play. A point for this week, because only half of the
1: I don't even like the half points. I don't like that either. Let's go.
0: Yeah, tell you what. You guys play, and then I will improve on it, or whatever. And get a half point for myself.
1: No, God, no.
0: No?
1: God, no. No.
0: That way I'm still playing.
1: This negotiation is over. Good day, sir. I'm walking out of the meeting. We're done talking. I'm leaving. Making a deal today.
0: Next Thursday, if Jordan or Heidi win, they get 2 points for today's miss. If Frank or Johnny win, they get their regular 1 point.
1: I hate math.
0: But it's the same thing. It's like if you guys want to win fair and square, you wouldn't take 2 points next week for
1: correct.
0: For
1: the I'm win. Not. So I'm not on. Agreeing
2: Which
1: to that
2: why
1: either.
2: I've
1: already
2: did not
1: left the meeting.
2: That in.
1: I've already left the meeting.
0: Oh, so Heidi doesn't have one either. Okay, that's what it is. Heidi doesn't have one. She wasn't prepared.
1: Yep, that's me.
0: And she basically faked it the whole time because I said, once I said it, now she's like, great.
1: What an actress.
0: Now I can just say, I have the best one ever.
1: Oh, yeah.
0: See, people are reading you. They can read you. They can see it.
1: Every week, I just.
0: They can see it on your face.
1: I don't.
0: Somebody goes, I've been up since 3 a.m. in anticipation of who's going to hell.
1: Well, that's pathetic.
0: So,
1: I'm that sad. I feel bad for you. I do. I feel bad for you. Take an Ambien and go back to bed.
2: The only morning show that feels bad for our audience. That's how we keep them.
5: Pity.
2: Right.
0: Thursday is for who's going to hell. Heidi's scared. We need it done. Heidi's scared she's going to lose after all this. Heidi's thinking it backwards. Just play who's going to hell.
5: I think they need to do it.
0: Yeah, do that, Heidi and Jordan. Okay.
2: Wow, the antagonisms.
0: They really want it.
1: Yeah. It's really never worked on me. That doesn't really work for me.
0: She doesn't have one.
1: Yep. I didn't bring one this week. My first week, I've never done it. What are they?
0: Well, I didn't do it. I admitted it. I was like, I thought the rules were different, and I don't have one. So I was just like, I will forfeit. So you guys, no?
5: Yeah. Easy win.
0: It is, and it's all fair and square. I'm forfeiting, and he's out of town. So it's like, basically we said we didn't need to show up to play.
2: If Heidi says that she's not willing to do it, but I say I am, then that's 3 forfeits. Does that mean I automatically get a point?
0: Yes.
2: I'm willing to do it.
0: All right, Jordan. Are you ready? Heidi, you in?
1: Take the point if that's how you want.
0: You're going to let him have the point?
1: Yeah, take it.
0: She doesn't have one. No, there's no freaking way.
1: Take it.
0: There's no freaking way you have one if you're going to just let him take a point.
1: Yeah.
0: And go 2 up on you.
1: That's fine. If he feels good about that point, let him have it. I can lay my head on a pillow at night knowing I earned my points.
0: You're in dead last.
1: Fair and square. Well, I earned every last one of these.
2: Fair and square.
0: Yeah. I didn't try.
1: I've lost fair and square.
0: I really didn't try fair and square.
1: I want to lose fair and square, okay? Or win fair and square. I don't need a half point, a give me an asterisk.
0: I can sleep at night because I'm not preparing for this.
1: You should try it.
0: I get such a good night's sleep.
1: It is wonderful.
0: I didn't have to look up these damn stories.
1: Oh, it was great.
0: I took an L again.
1: Like a princess.
0: All right. Ready, Jordan?
2: Oh, sure. Who's going? Well, I guess since I won last week, I'll just choose to go first this week.
1: Smart.
2: I'm going to double back on the old New Mexico stories last week. I had old Breaking Basil, but we're back in New Mexico after a man is accused of fatally shooting his cousin after the two men argued over whose green chili enchiladas were spicier. That's right. Irvin Joaquin Gutierrez was arrested. He was charged
0: with...
2: one count.
1: Probably won't.
2: Gutierrez is accused of shooting Nathaniel Cavazos, his cousin. According to the police department, Gutierrez had gone to Cavazos' house to cook dinner with him and another cousin. Court documents state that the argument broke out after Gutierrez began antagonizing Cavazos, claiming that the poblano chilies in his enchiladas weren't hot enough. As the argument escalated, the men's other cousins suggested taking the dogs out for a walk so they can cool down. That didn't happen. They started fighting. Cavazos allegedly punched Gutierrez in the face. Gutierrez then drew a handgun and confronted his cousin, shouting, "We're family! We're family! We're familia! Familia! How could you do this to me?" Police added that Cavazos then tried to walk away, but then Gutierrez shot him in the back as he was going. So a man fatally shoots his cousin after an argument over whose enchiladas were spicier. My contestant's name... Hold on. Poblanocito, no sabes nada de enchiladas.
1: Oh.
2: Poblanocito. No sabes nada de enchiladas.
0: Mamacitos no sano de enchiladas.
1: No sabes. You don't know
0: enchiladas.
2: You don't know nothing about enchiladas. Poblanocito no sabes nada de enchiladas.
0: No sabes what?
2: Nada.
0: No sabes nada.
2: De enchiladas.
0: De enchiladas? Uh-huh. Okay.
2: Poblanocito right. Is the important part. It's poblano peppers. Poblanocito, so it's like pork.
0: Poblanocito no sabo nada de enchiladas. No,
2: sure. Close enough. Okay. Right. I would count it.
0: Somebody who calls in randomly votes for one of us is going to win a prize. 818-955-2955. Prizes I have. I got some Journey tickets. I got Deep Purple. I got Pierce the Veil. That's sold out. I got Weird Al Yankovic. And I have Alejandro Fernandez, which seems appropriate for this particular story. I also have, tickets to the Pacific Wine and Food Classic.
2: Ooh, I think that's this weekend.
0: Yeah, this Saturday, September 12th, on the warm sands of the Newport Dunes Waterfront Resort. 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I know. That was for the mocktails.
2: Wine festival for mocktails.
1: Go have yourself a Nada Colada.
0: All this for one amazing entry price, which in this case, you got the tickets. 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And then we had the passes to give away. Thanks to California Love Drop. All right.
1: Oh, yeah.
0: Okay. So let's see what everyone's voting for. What's Poblanocito no sabaro nada de enchiladas.
1: I know you mentioned Saturday.
5: That time.
0: Sabaro at Saturday?
2: No sabes nada.
0: No sabes.
2: No sabes nada de enchiladas.
0: Okay.
1: Enchiladas.
0: All right, let's see. First one up was Crab. Hey, Crab.
7: Hey, I vote for Heidi.
2: Oh, what the hell,
0: see?
2: Crab?
0: See? And that's what I'm afraid of. Idiots like Crab are going to vote for Heidi the rest of the way out.
1: But he wouldn't be able to say that because
0: she doesn't
1: want to
0: win that way.
1: Because, no, I don't.
0: But that's what I'm saying. What people will do now that you've done this.
1: No, but he can't say that. He can't say I vote for Heidi.
2: What's the tagline?
1: Yeah, what's the tagline?
2: She didn't get it right.
1: Uh-huh.
0: She didn't have one, so he got it right.
2: Oh, damn it. Did just vote for Heidi?
1: I will not take a win.
2: If I lose.
0: Hello, Fred.
2: Oh, he hung up.
0: Oh, he's going to vote for Heidi, apparently.
2: Yeah, I think so.
0: Daniel?
8: Hi, I vote for Poblanocito no sabe nada de enchiladas.
1: Yeah, whoa, nailed it.
5: He did that well.
2: Come on.
1: Wow.
0: Let me guess. You want Alejandro Fernandez? No?
8: No, do you have any Disneyland or like Universal Studios?
0: No.
1: Dude.
0: I mean, I do, but that's for 740. I don't have any floaters.
8: 740?
0: Yeah.
8: Okay, then yeah, I'll take the Alejandro Fernandez.
0: All right. You got that. Stay on hold. All right, that's one vote.
5: Hold on
0: for Jordan. All right, let's see. Hello, Todd. Probably white.
1: Definitely white.
5: Todd.
9: Oh, let me see. We've got the Poblanocitos Tostados Nitos. I vote for Heidi.
0: That's two votes, Heidi.
2: Damn it.
0: One vote for Jordan.
5: That was hilarious.
0: Hello, Amanda.
10: Good morning, everyone. Good morning.
0: All right, who you vote for? Who's going to help?
10: Let's try this. Poblanocito no sabe nada para enchiladas.
1: Whoa!
0: Wow.
5: That's pretty good.
0: That's rolled off your
10: tongue. Thank you. I work at a DI Spanish school, even though I'm white.
1: Oh, there you go.
10: Yes.
5: Well done.
0: All right.
10: Thank you.
0: Amanda, do you want a prize?
10: I have never been able to call in and get on, so I would love some Journey tickets.
0: All right, I'll give you some Journey tickets.
10: Thank you.
0: Stay on hold.
1: Or as they say in Espanol, Journey.
5: Journey.
1: Journey.
0: Is it?
1: Well, the J's are, yeah.
0: Is that how you say Journey, though, in Spanish?
1: Yeah, probably.
0: Probably not.
1: I want to go to see Journey.
5: Renee?
1: I like to see
0: I guess we're going to talk about Journey the band. Yeah, you wouldn't call them the Spanish language name of Journey, would you?
1: No, you
0: the word
1: no.
0: Journey? Yeah.
5: How do you say it, Renee?
0: He doesn't
11: the
0: know.
11: The J's are the H sound, so technically wouldn't be Harney.
0: Harney?
11: Harney?
5: Harney.
1: I'm going to see Harney.
11: I'm going to see Harney.
0: Open your arms.
1: No.
12: No?
2: You don't just add the J.
12: Open jars, right? Oh, no, I guess there's open arms. I put an H on.
1: Oh, arms is still arms.
11: Harms.
12: Open harms. I open harms in my relationships. I open the harms.
1: I know you do. Yes, and then you exactly. pick at it. And pick at it. And pick at it. And pick at it.
11: Pick at that.
12: But look at the perks that come with me. I mean, come on. I mean, you can't deny the perks
11: right
12: that come
11: back
12: with
11: to
12: me.
11: The beginning.
1: And we're back.
11: Well done.
12: All right. Hello, Hef.
13: Hello. Hey, guys.
12: Oh, yeah. All right, Hef. Who's going to jail?
13: My name is Hef. Poblanocito, no sabes nada de enchiladas.
11: That was effortless.
1: That was beautiful.
11: That was effortless.
12: All right, what do you want to go to?
13: Well, I'm still trying to get to qualify for the Disney, so can I just get a VIP?
12: Oh, but you can still qualify for Disney and win tickets or something, right?
2: I mean, I don't.
1: We're not. No say.
12: Are you down there in Orange County?
13: No, I live over in Boyle Heights.
12: Oh, okay. All right.
13: That's why I got the tagline correctly.
12: Right, let me give you a VIP.
2: My man,
12: Hefe.
2: Right,
12: the HeidiandFrank.com. Stay on hold. All right. So I guess that's three votes. You won.
2: Hey.
12: You won.
1: Congratulations.
12: Gordon.
2: Gordon. That's how you say it.
1: Jidey's very happy for you.
12: So what's the running score now for the year?
2: Oh, that lifts my count to 7. Heidi's still down there at 5 because she didn't even try.
12: Yeah.
2: Frank's still in the lead with 12 because he didn't even try.
12: Yeah.
2: Johnny at 10 because...
11: he's on vacation. He didn't try.
1: He's not even really trying.
12: Wow.
1: He didn't even try to...
12: It's going to be horrible to be dead last night.
2: He's pulling away.
1: Losers.
12: You're in closer, though. You can actually come back, Jordan.
2: That's
12: 7
2: right.
12: victories. You can come back.
2: Because I've got no in my heart.
12: 5? Not a chance. Not a chance. All right. Let's get a quick look at traffic. Come back. Don't forget, 7:40 giveaway. Less than an hour. Got those Disneyland 4-pack tickets with a special chance. Grand prize at 2 Magic Key Inspire annual passes. So it's coming right back. Address some traffic. We're Heidi and Frank.
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15: Was Tony nominating the Patriots for Who's Going to Hell? Aki Kiriami with a brief traffic update. 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Got a vehicle sold in Mid-Celia on the 10 eastbound, right near Arlington Avenue. They're trying to get from the middle lane over the right-hand shoulder. Minor delays at this point, but keep an eye for a traffic break just in case. In Duarte, got a crash on the 210 eastbound past Buena Vista Street. A big rig and a pickup truck trying to get from the two right lanes to the right-hand shoulder. Eastbound drive, not that heavy, but watch yourself braking at Buena Vista. Vehicle stalled in Anaheim Hills on the 91 westbound Imperial Highway. That was in the center divider, so no extra lanes at this point, but C3 on the way to get that move to the right-hand shoulder. And then in Wesco, media reports are crashed out on the 10 eastbound at Vincent Avenue. Got a big rig and a car on the right-hand shoulder. Might see a little slowing as you pass by. Not too bad at this point, though. The Danner Vicious Work Boot is as tough as it is comfortable, but don't take their word for it. 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
1: 818-955-2955 is the number. Coming up at 7:40 is the Disneyland ticket giveaway. So be sure and listen, and I'll give you that cue to call at that time. In other news, when you're at home, do you wear clothes?
2: Well,
3: do you mean like street clothes, or do you stick with PJs and just like house jammies?
1: I mean, are you a nudist? Are you a partial nudist? Are you? I mean, like you have your relaxed state of living.
3: Definitely.
1: You do?
3: All right. Oh, yeah. Very rarely wear a top. Very rare.
1: So you're topless at home, but yeah, you have pants on or shorts.
3: Yeah, or pants or shorts. Yeah, always.
1: Shoes, socks?
3: Like flip-flops.
1: Flip-flops, shorts, and topless. Topless, braless, or topless?
3: Top, completely
1: just
3: naked.
1: Boobs out?
3: Yes.
1: What's your sister-in-law think of that?
3: Well, that does throw a wrench into things when I'm here. Yeah.
1: So is that why you miss home so much? Because you can't have your boobs out. Maybe that's it.
3: I'm so sick of it.
1: Everyone has their state of whatever.
3: Comfy.
1: Of meditation of life. Just, yeah, they're your ultimate comfort zone, and that's supposed to be your home, where it's like, hey, you know, I'm at home. Oh, let me kick off my shoes or whatever. It's like, what do you instantly go do to make yourself even more comfortable at home?
3: Oh, it's definitely taking a bra off and a top off. I mean, it's after work, hair goes in a bun, makeup comes off. Get a shower, all that.
1: JD said the same thing.
3: And then no top.
4: Exactly right.
3: Put some pants on
4: and
3: no top.
4: Get that bra off.
1: Put his hair up in a bun. And he takes his bra.
3: Feels so good.
1: His mega. JD, how you? What's your state of living at home?
4: You're gonna love this answer because there's a great deal of nudity. I want that stuff. First of all, shoes. I hate shoes. I mean, I'm almost impossible to get me in shoes at any time ever. Period. But the first thing is shirt. Same with Heidi. Shirt needs to come off.
1: Okay.
4: Shorts. I don't go completely naked walking around the house. Well, there's traffic now because of the stuff going on in my house. But under normal circumstances, there'd be a fair amount of that. However, I like a little support for my junk.
1: All right.
4: And that underwear that you used to hawk.
1: Shinesties.
4: Remember that stuff?
1: Yeah.
4: That stuff was comfortable.
3: Yeah. The ball hammock.
4: The ball hammock. Yeah, exactly.
3: But you need an elastic waist. You're not buttoning and zipping anything at home.
4: No, I want the elastic waist. I do. I want the ball hammock and the elastic waist. But that's good.
1: Yeah.
4: I'm good. That's it.
1: You just walk around in your underwear.
4: And you know what? My sprinklers are manual. I got to go out there and turn them on, and I sure will walk out there in my underwear in the front yard and turn them damn sprinklers on. Yes, I will. Too damn bad if you're watching.
1: Busy street or no?
4: No.
1: Okay, good.
4: That's not a cul-de-sac, but it's
3: he puts the sack in cul-de-sac.
1: It's not a lot of traffic on
5: Yeah, I tell you, I'm here all week, okay? Oh, boy, I got no respect around here.
3: Hey, who?
1: Yeah, I mean, do you completely bend over ass towards street when
4: absolutely.
1: You're turning it on? Or do you like curtsy down like you got to sit it on?
4: No.
3: He pays mortgage payment on that grass, you know?
4: Exactly right.
3: Do what you want.
1: Neighbors friendly?
4: Yeah. Well, the ones that are straight across the street are foreign. And they've only been there a couple of years, and I'm sure there are many things, many sounds, many smells, many things that come from my house that make them raise their eyebrows and go, what in the F
3: they're prying realtor every day trying to find a new property.
1: They're sending pictures back
4: maybe.
1: Home. Going,
4: look at this. Look at this one.
1: They have a whole account.
4: Of course, that's happened everywhere we went.
1: Persian Instagram.
4: I took a job in Detroit for 3 years, and I went out to go get the mail in the wintertime. Same thing, like barefoot, underwear kind of thing. I ran out there. The neighbors told us later that we saw you do that, and as soon as I saw you do that, I sent my kid out there, go look at that car and see where they're from. And he comes running back and asks, California. And they're like, no wonder.
1: Oh my God. Ruining the neighborhood.
4: So naked outside is not new.
1: Right, so underwear, Heidi's basically wearing, not just your panties, but you have shorts on over your underwear.
3: Yeah, shorts or pants. Yeah, but definitely elastic waist. Nothing that's buttoning and zipping.
1: Or you might have full length pants on, but no top at all. And flip flops. Okay.
3: Correct. Mm-hmm. Yeah.
1: All right. Jordan?
6: Yeah. Comfy shorts. You know, like, they're not gym shorts, but they're just like, you know, like Adidas workout, like just cotton, heavy cotton shorts. But definitely socks off, shoes off, and like a big kind of shirt.
1: Wow.
6: Just something comfortable.
1: My clothes stay on.
6: The whole day, huh?
3: But Frank,
6: like
3: you're
6: from work to
1: shoes
6: home?
1: Stay on, belt. I mean, it's like, yeah, I get home from, yeah, we're, I just
3: shoes?
1: Sit down. And like,
3: JD, but you need to know this about Frank. After he makes love to his wife,
1: if I ever
3: we'll call it
1: make
3: that.
1: Love.
3: We'll call I'm cleaning it up. He'll get fully naked maybe for that, but when they're done, he gets completely dressed, shoes, socks, belt, everything back on like it never happened.
1: Yeah.
3: So he's a clothed guy.
1: Even like, if she's like, wants to lay in bed and cuddle, I'll get all my clothes back on, then get under the covers, put my clothes on.
3: Yeah.
6: Whatever.
3: So it's not that surprising if he leaves all of his clothes on, including
4: I think the no shoes thing is a California thing. I think that's us. We're barefoot.
1: I'm wearing shoes. It's hot. I didn't take my shoes off last night until very, very late. And I was like, because my foot itched. Because I have my shoes on so damn long. But
3: you don't want to air them dogs out. Like, that feels so good to take off shoes when you get home.
1: But, you know, we live in California. And, you know, if I got to run outside real quick, I am prepared. You know what I mean? Or it's like an earthquake or something like that, and I gotta get going and like and grab things, and I'm up, I'm ready to go.
3: So you're always thinking,
1: I'm like
3: the
1: fireman, sleeping in the rubbers.
3: So after sex
1: I actually
3: with your
1: sleep
3: wife,
1: in a rubber just in case. You know, never know.
4: Heidi and I are running down the street barefoot.
3: Yeah, or flip flops. Yeah. I mean, I just don't.
4: Yeah, no, I'm barefoot.
3: At home,
4: flip flops on.
1: Yeah, I don't know if it's like my motivation is because of a possible earthquake or maybe someone knocking on the door.
3: You want to
1: like,
3: be ready.
1: You know, I gotta probably take care of it. Like, I'll be the one called if something knocks on the door. It's like, we'll go see who it is.
3: Okay,
1: now,
3: so
1: I'm
3: what
1: sitting
3: do you,
1: there with my underwear on. God damn it.
3: What do you sleep in? Like, when you do finally go in, brush your teeth, get ready for bed, what are you crawling in bed wearing?
1: I'll just take off my clothes and just get in with my underwear on.
3: Okay, so shirtless. Okay, underwear. All right.
1: Yeah, I'm not sleeping.
3: Wait, the underwear that you wore all day? That you don't take a shower?
1: The underwear I wore all day. Yeah.
4: You're not a pajama guy?
1: No. The underwear I wore all day long.
3: You don't get it clean.
1: I'll wake up in the morning, and then I'll take them off, and I'll kick them into the hamper and then take a shower.
3: Oh.
6: Morning shower, huh?
3: I like to be clean to get in bed.
1: See, I don't have like the schedule. Like, I get home. Like, you guys, it seems like you guys have a routine of
3: very much.
1: We get home and then it's the shoes and it's this and it's this and you're gonna shower at this time. It's like you're very. For me, it's like, you know, I never know. But I'm always prepared for whatever happens. Like, I'm dressed for spontaneity. You know, it's like, should I shower right now? Sweet. Or should I not? No. You know, I'm like, I'm not like, I don't have the schedule.
3: Oh, no.
1: I mean,
3: dinner's at 5. I'm in bed by 8:30. I mean, boom, boom, boom. That's the schedule.
1: What the hell are you showering for?
3: I've worked out. I've done laundry. I've walked dogs. You've done things.
1: If you're doing laundry, isn't that kind of like residual showering?
3: What? I'm not in the washing.
1: I guess everything you're touching is dirty.
4: Get out of there.
1: Going in there. You got all that dirty, filthy, garments all over your hands and arms.
3: I'm so
1: gizzy. I got you drying Heidi in there?
3: shrink me. I want to be smiling.
5: Get out of the dryer.
1: Somebody tearing up the driveway? Or are we drying Heidi?
3: Sounds like you left an old shoe in there.
1: An old shoe store.
3: It's probably a Payless, you know, one of those. It can't be nice shoes.
1: Now, JD, I know that you work here on the weekends, and there's not too many people in the office anymore.
4: Nobody.
1: Even during the week. I mean, like, we see each other, but then you walk down the hallway, and, you know, there's little pockets of people doing jobs. But as far as how it used to be, and there's people walking down the hallway all the time, or sales staff. It's like sales staff's someplace else. I don't even know where they are.
4: There's
1: nobody here on the weekend. So nobody's here on the weekend. Do you get here and take off your clothes like it's home because nobody's here? And you're, like, doing the show in your underwear.
4: Why, Frank, what would make you ask that?
1: Well, I'm going to leave
3: somebody saw him.
1: No.
3: Somebody saw him.
4: Busted.
1: Did you get busted?
4: No.
1: Do you get down to your underwear and do the show?
4: Not since the hammock days. There were times I've been here. See, but people don't know this because you don't listen on the weekend. I've been here for like 11 years, almost 12 years.
1: Yeah.
4: Mostly on the weekend. Well, I started here, Jordan will tell you, like before the sun came up, before breakfast with the Beatles. We'll put you on, but it's going to be like 5 o'clock in the morning.
1: Yeah.
4: Yeah, there were times when the holidays would roll around, they'd have me work 13, 14, 16, 19 days in a row, filling in for this show and that show and stuff like that. And I had a hammock. I used to joke about, I'm bringing my hammock in here, I'm going to stay. I did a couple times. Rather than drive the 100-mile round tripper back to my house and back, I'm done at like 7 o'clock at night. I got to be back at 5 o'clock in the morning.
3: Oh, my God.
4: Out comes a hammock.
6: Yeah.
4: So you could say that I've been in various states of undress in the radio station.
1: And there are cameras
3: wow.
1: here.
3: Wow.
4: I don't think for one second, I mean, I don't want to blow their security around here, but I don't think those things are turned on.
1: They're not. No.
3: You'd have to pay for recording.
1: I asked to look at it one time. Because we were having like issues, people coming in here, you know, our studio, things getting messed up. I was like, you got these cameras, I want to look at the tape.
3: Those things don't work.
1: We have to pay to record and be able to go back and watch,
3: so we didn't do that plan.
1: We didn't get paid.
4: They're not even paying somebody to go back and look at it, let alone understand how it works.
1: I've been back in like the engineering and the bowels of the radio station. There's not even like monitors. Like we would see like a section where it's a split screen with like four screens. Oh, those are the security cameras in the hallway. Yeah. No. They're all for looks. So if you want to rob this place, feel free.
3: Take all the station t-shirts you wait.
4: Good luck.
3: Take all the station sweatshirt. Wait.
4: Absolutely. What were the Shinesty? Shinestying it in the hammock.
3: Oh, yeah. Your hammock.
1: Well, I brought it up because in North Carolina, there, Mooresville, North Carolina, the mayor, Chris Kearney, is accused of walking around town hall without his pants on for extended periods of time. And he was caught pantless in surveillance videos.
3: Like from, Winnie the Pooh style? Like just a shirt and no pants?
1: Well, I mean, obviously, I think he's the mayor, so he's probably wearing a suit. And so he just took his suit pants off and held on his jacket. And he'll just have maybe his shirt and tie on so he can just quickly, you know, get ready to go someplace. But when he's in his office or walking around the office, he's just...
3: Keep his pants from wrinkling.
1: Yeah.
3: Like, oh,
1: he's wearing his black socks, white legs.
3: Oh, God.
1: I'm guessing white. Chris Kearney.
6: Mm-hmm. White. Yeah, definitely.
3: Sounds white, like a white guy. Yeah.
1: Yeah, look him up. See if he is white. I think only a white guy would take off their pants at work and walk around. And
3: a black guy's never done to do
1: extended
3: that.
1: Extended periods of time.
3: Never. That, that's a white guy thing to do.
6: Mayor of Mooresville?
1: Mooresville. Chris Kearney. Two C's.
6: Oh, yeah, this guy. He's
1: you got a picture of him?
6: He pudgy white.
3: Pudgy white.
1: Oh, he's pudgy.
3: Chili con Kearney.
1: That's his Chris Chilicon Kearney. His middle name is Chilicon.
4: That's bad.
1: He was caught pantless in surveillance videos from 2024, and local news stations are suing for the footage to be released.
6: Why do you want that?
1: Is it that big of a deal? Like, does anybody give a damn if JD's here, you know, playing music with his pants off?
3: I mean, JD is the mayor of KLOS, I will say that, but because he's been here so long, and
1: but I don't think it's worth. I mean, apparently,
3: he's got his boxer shorts on or something.
1: Here's a former IT person from Mooresville, employee.
4: What the hell are you thinking? You're the mayor and you're walking around the city hall in your underwear?
1: Well, I have the IT person talking about it.
3: All right.
0: You can see the mayor at least on a couple different occasions without wearing pants, which is a very big issue. That's unethical.
3: Is it a big issue?
4: He looks
3: like one of my aunts.
4: He looks like a perv, doesn't he?
1: Huh. He looks like if Ross Matthews hadn't lost.

0: Well, let's elect him.
1: Tops and bottoms. He wants to show it off. Yeah. He's got good hair down there, too.
2: Yeah, look
0: but
2: at
0: see, that.
2: That
0: IT guy, I'm wondering if he was like, it's a big deal. Like, was it the reason it was such a big deal was because it was big?
2: I don't think
0: like,
2: he was naked. I think he just had,
0: yeah, but sometimes in your underwear, you can see, like, whoa, Jesus Lord. You might want
2: to
0: put pants on.
2: I mean, sometimes like, in your underwear, you'd like to think that, yeah, in your underwear, you can probably see some even more through than the pants themselves.
3: Well, it depends on the underwear.
2: Yeah. Boxer shorts.
0: Some are tighter and they kind of smash things down, but some are a little bit where you're like.
2: Does he seem like the type to wear boxer shorts or is he tighty whitey?
3: He's tighty whitey guy.
4: Yeah.
0: Tighty whitey.
3: He's absolutely tighty whitey guy.
2: But maybe that's why. I think any other underwear, even if they were shinesties, like boxers or shinesties or anything like that, the fact that they're tighty whiteys probably makes it unethical.
0: Which probably no man.
2: Because those are like
0: wear.
2: The worst underwear to
0: you stop
2: see
0: wearing
2: a
0: those when
2: in.
0: You're like 9.
2: Yeah. It's
3: right.
2: Like,
0: maybe
2: it's like,
0: 10.
2: Oh, dad. You know, it's like that weird dad wearing tidy whities. Like my dad would sit on the couch. I mean, I didn't learn like the whole stay in my clothes all the time from my father. He would be in his underwear, like kicked up on the coffee table, sitting in his area, you know.
0: Mm-hmm.
3: See, I don't want to see the surveillance video of this guy walking around. I want somebody to stick a camera in his face and say, what are you doing, you jerk?
2: That isn't being a jerk.
3: You're walking around City Hall without your pants on and you're the mayor?
2: You do it here.
3: But I'm not the mayor.
0: He's not the
2: that's
0: mayor.
2: That's pot calling the kettle mayor.
0: And Kayla West is not City Hall.
2: Maybe
3: there's nobody here.
2: I don't know how many people were there or if he was only caught by the IT guy because the IT guy has access to the
3: camera.
2: That's
3: even fatter. Look at that. He's getting fatter as the story goes on.
0: These are probably early day pictures.
2: Doesn't he look like Ross Matthews if Ross didn't lose the weight?
3: Would you vote for this man?
2: He does have politician hair, though. Yeah, seriously, it is the hair that got the votes.
0: Oh, my God.
2: So.
5: And how wide is the...
3: How wide is a self-destruct streak in you that you would walk around City Hall without any pants on? I mean, you're begging people to fire you.
2: This was in 2024. I mean, so he's been doing it for a while now. No one seemed to complain before, but there's somebody...
0: Or they did complain, but they just...
3: Where?
2: Somebody wants
3: where
2: it
3: again?
2: Out.
3: Where?
0: Mooresville.
2: North Carolina?
0: Just put the Moore in Mooresville.
2: North Carolina.
0: Oh, boy.
2: So...
3: Y'all have fun.
0: I guess he doesn't have any other political aspirations. He's like, this is where I'm probably going to be just the mayor.
3: That's probably it.
0: Yeah. I'm not going to go for a lieutenant
2: governor.
0: It
2: seems like I've watched shows, and I don't know what it, but like maybe it's politics shows where it's like, you got to go from this thing, and the guy's got his pants off in his office. And then, oh, okay. There's like a rack over there. I've seen like television shows.
3: You know,
2: it's a rack in the corner.
0: It might be
3: casino.
0: Your own office,
3: for
0: but you're
3: pants?
0: Not walking around.
3: Casino. De Niro is in there in his office in Casino, and blah blah blah is here to see you, and he goes over and has to put his pants back on.
2: So it was a common thing because it was an office instrument that stood in the corner that held your jacket
3: and
2: your
3: slacks,
0: so that you weren't wrinkled.
2: And this guy looks like he'd probably
0: somewhere.
2: Be Italian. Like a Joey Buttafuoco.
3: I don't know about
0: Yeah. Tell him to come in my office.
3: Looks
0: give
3: Polish
0: me 10
3: to
0: seconds.
3: Me.
2: Chris Carnafuoco.
0: So I can put my pants on. Yeah. Hang on a second.
2: I took my pants off so I wouldn't spill chili on them.
0: Yeah, my chili, because I'm Chris Chili Con Carney.
2: Yeah, that's why they call me that. And I'm very sloppy when I eat.
0: Oh, he is. JD's right. With every picture, he gets bigger and bigger and bigger.
2: Because
3: he
2: eats chili every meal.
3: It's a whale.
0: That's why I got to take my pants off so I don't spill the chili.
2: It's not the chili. It's the crackers that are making me fat.
0: Yeah, them oyster
2: them crackers.
0: Crackers.
5: Oh, bad.
0: A lot of carbs.
3: Have you seen this man naked?
2: Oh, my God. Oh,
0: yes, we have. Yes, we have. Yes, we have. Yes, we have. Yes.
2: All right, let's see.
0: Oh, my God.
2: Hello, JoJo.
6: Good morning, everyone.
0: Good morning.
6: Hey, I wanted to thank you for the Guns N' Roses. It was amazing. I had a great time.
0: Yay.
2: Awesome. Glad
6: you went. I wanted to comment how you dress. The homeboys, the cholos, always have their shoes in fully dressed, so when the cops knock on the door, they can get out the back.
0: You're like a cholo.
2: Maybe that's right. That's like my inner cholo.
0: Somehow, it's like you know, like
6: your
0: you got to be ready to go.
6: They're always ready to run.
7: Your inner cholo, this more poblanocito. No,
2: no poblano, tostito, salsa corona.
0: Salsa verde.
6: No sabes nada de los enchiladas.
2: There you go. See, JoJo had it. JoJo had it.
6: Yes, you know it.
0: Oh, my God.
6: Love you guys.
2: Chiro, mamacita.
6: Gracias, papacita.
0: Ooh, sexy. Hey, JoJo. Or shall we say ho-ho?

0: Would you want to prize a little girl?
1: She just won Guns N' Roses, so she's got
2: people are
1: it.
2: Calling about some of the perks. Going back to that, the perks that they had, that's why you stay in the relationship, because you'd have to give up something else. What is keeping you there that has nothing to do with the relationship? 818-955-2955. Oh, we got Christian, he's 11 years old. Hey, Christian.
1: Oh, dear.
2: Christian?
1: Hi, Christian.
3: Yes?
2: Yeah, you're live on the Heidi and Frank show. It's like, I know talking on the phone for 11-year-olds probably not that common. You're more of a text guy, right?
3: Yeah.
2: See, this is where you say, hello. And
3: hello.
2: This is Christian.
1: Why'd you call, Christian?
3: Hello, this is Christian.
2: And I called for?
3: I called for Percival tickets, maybe like at least two. Because my birthday's on Monday, and my cousin is going to college the same week as my birthday.
1: And so you're
3: and she really likes Pierce the Veil, so I was hoping I could take her.
0: Oh, man.
2: Well, that's cool. That's awesome, man. That's okay.
1: Adorable.
2: I'm going to give you those Pierce the Veil tickets then.
0: Hooray!
3: Thank you.
1: You're welcome. Yeah. Happy birthday. Early.
2: Where do you live?
3: Thank you.
2: I mean, I'm not some old man asking where you live. I'm just saying, like, what city do you...
3: I live in Ontario.
1: All right,
2: sweet. Because this is down there in San Diego, this concert. Can you do that? Petco Park?
3: Yeah.
2: All right, awesome.
1: Little road trip. The cousin.
2: Thank you, Christian. You stay at home. Thank you for listening to the show, bud.
1: Frank, we're raising yet another generation.
2: I know.
1: Another one day Christian will come out to our event and be like, hey, Heidi, hey, Frank, I've been listening since I was like 10, but now I'm 30. It's my wife and my kid. What? Oh, my God.
0: Hey, Frank, remember when you taught me how to use the phone live on the radio? I was Christian, man.
4: Really appreciate that,
0: bro. You said, this is where you say, hi, I'm Christian. Yeah, remember that? It was like when I was like 11. You don't remember that?
1: Yeah.
5: Heidi be like, let me get out of my wheelchair and give you a hug.
6: Honey, what's your name? Grandma wants to know what your name is.
2: It's Christian. He said it was Christian.
6: What did he say, darling? Why are you yelling at me? I want a simple question. Huh?
0: Well, thanks for coming out.
1: And that's the Heidi and Frank show party.
0: Nice to meet
1: your
0: wife and your grandkids.
1: Yeah.
2: All right.
7: Party in Hope 2035.
2: Yeah. 2035. A little later.
7: Jesus, it's only 9 years away.
2: 2065. All right, let's get another look at traffic.
8: Oh, bitch, get out the way. Get out the way, bitch, get out the way.
9: 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Got a Silver Day in Orindale for a bad crash on the 210 eastbound before the 605. Big rig and a pickup truck taking up the two right-hand lanes. Might be injuries as well. Eastbound 210 coming to stop at Myrtle Avenue. Had a crash block of the lanes in Commerce on the 5 south of past Washington Boulevard. Vehicles made to the right-hand shoulder, but the southbound drive still kind of slow coming down from Grand Vista Avenue. And in Tustin, watch for a crash on the 5 north of past the 55 freeway. Two vehicles trying to move from the right lane to the right hand shoulder, so watch your sudden slowing near the 55. In Santa Ana, had a motorcycle stall out on the 55 north by Dyer Road. They were able to push that into the right hand shoulder, but might need a flatbed tow truck. 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
2: The state where dog bite victims face the highest risk is New York. And Florida ranks number one for dog bite attacks alone. 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

0: Heidi and Frank show. We are, let's see, 9 minutes away now from the Disneyland 4-pack. If you were a caller 40 at that time, at 7:40, when I give you that cue to call in. Don't call in early because I'm going to clear the phone lines. So you'll just be S out of luck. But if you wait for the cue to call and you are caller 40 at 818-955-2955, then you could win a 4-pack of 1-day 1-park tickets to Disneyland California Adventure or Disneyland Park itself for their Halloween times going on now through just October 31st. And then you're also in the running for a chance to win the grand prize, which is 2 Magic Key Inspire annual passes to enjoy Disneyland Resort throughout the year, not just for Halloween. You can go anytime you like, I guess, and enjoy it. That'll happen at 7:40. So in the meantime, these other tickets that I have to give away, still got some Yearny, some Deep Purple, some Pierce the Veil, Weird Al Yankovic, and Alejandro Fernandez. And I have like 5 pairs of tickets for the annual Pacific Wine and Food Classic. Ooh. Down there in Orange County at the Newport Dunes Waterfront Resort. That'd be fun to go to.
1: Mm-hmm.
0: Well, everything there benefits the California Love Drop, so... Okay, to fill time until we get this caller 40 thing going, let's a little pop quiz, because look who's back at Timo.
2: Hey!
0: Hey, you're looking refreshed. What happened while you were gone?
2: What happened? Oh, I was in Colorado. Yeah,
0: I
2: celebrated my birthday out there.
0: Mountain air.
2: So, oh, yeah, 100%. And I know you spent some time in Colorado. Did you ever go to Casa Bonita?
0: Yes.
2: Oh, my gosh, we did my birthday there.
0: Oh, you did your birthday there?
2: Oh, that is my favorite place in the world now. I want to work
3: there.
2: That means
3: beautiful house in English.
2: Oh, thank you so much.
3: You're welcome.
2: No, wow, no mind is blown.
0: Didn't the South Park guys like bring Casa Bonita back? Yeah.
2: Yeah, so there's a little bit of extra South Park stuff there now, too. But it, oh, that place, it's like Rainforest Cafe on crack.
0: Yeah.
2: It's amazing.
0: But the waiters and waitresses are like Cartman. Like,
2: no, but they just have,
4: some
2: like
4: chips.
5: Yeah, he wants some more South Park.
2: Exactly. But they had like a man bear pig walking around. They had Eric Cartman, he was at the entrance with some burritos. But everything else is just
0: best birthday
2: stuff
0: you ever had.
2: Oh, it was amazing.
0: Okay, so every year we got to go there?
2: Yes.
0: Okay.
2: We can all go. We go for me and your birthday.
0: But that was, you didn't go just for the birthday dinner, right? You went out there for something else?
2: No, yeah. Horace had a show out there. So we had a couple friends that lived out there. So.
0: Red Rocks? Red Rocks?
2: No, not quite Red Rocks. The Colorado State Fair opening for the parade this time.
0: All right.
2: Nice. So, even better. But, but then we stayed with some friends who just had a baby, so met the little guy. Had a good old time.
3: Did you see yourself living there? Do you love it that much?
2: I don't know about that. Only if I got a job at Casa Bonita. That's the only way.
0: Yeah, right.
3: I could go there every day.
2: I want to be one of the divers.
3: Oh, man.
0: Yeah, they have those high divers.
2: Yeah.
0: Still.
2: Oh, that I realized that might be a new passion that I take up is high diving.
0: Yeah,
2: that looks so fun.
0: Inside the restaurant, there's like divers. Yeah.
2: Yeah, and it's very like 1960s. They wear like the classic old timey bathing suits, and they do the cute little like dances and stuff.
3: Oh wow,
2: it's so fun.
0: And how high is the platform or whatever?
2: I'm really bad at measurements, so I mean. 30 feet? I don't know.
0: This is 8 inches.
2: Okay. So, thank you.
3: Then this thing's like a mile.
2: 1, 2, 3, 4, 5, 6, 7. Maybe 4. I don't know.
0: 40 feet? Probably 40
2: feet. Our table
0: was
2: right behind the waterfall that they dive off of, so... We got the back view.
0: Yeah. Is there a splash zone? So you got to cover your chips up.
2: When we walked up to go watch, and the guy did splash us with the waterfall.
0: Wow.
2: So... Good times.
0: Good times.
3: Wow. I gotta check.
0: So
3: that
0: we're back
3: place
0: in
3: out.
0: Denver, head of Casa Bonita.
2: Yes, you have to.
3: Whoa.
0: All right. So we have 5 minutes to go. So let's do the pop quiz. 818-955-2955. We got this Trey calling for something that he says he can't give up first. Hey, hello, Trey.
6: Hey, how's it going, guys?
0: All right. So you're hanging on to your you hung on to your ex-wife for a longer period of time than you wanted to because there was a perk.
6: Yeah, so her mother worked at Disneyland, and so we could go to Disneyland anytime we wanted.
0: Yeah.
3: Wow.
0: And then, so how long did you stay, like, just riding on the Disneyland entrance, as opposed to, like, the love of the marriage is dead, but you rode it for 3 more years to get to Disneyland?
6: I rode it more for keeping her quiet than anything else. Disneyland was great in the beginning, but she would want to go from open to close, and I mean, it's too much.
1: Okay, yeah, yeah. She's she's one of those Disney. She grew up with a Disney mom. Now she's a Disney person. So,
6: well, yeah, it was brutal.
1: Well, thank you so much, Trey.
6: Hey, anyway, I can get the Newport Wine thing.
1: Yeah, you can go to that.
6: Thanks, Frank.
1: No problem. That's the annual Pacific Wine and Food Classic, benefiting California Love Drop.
6: Yeah, the party and hope was awesome. I mean, I brought my dog. I watched the stuff. It was Trey. Awesome.
3: Yeah, Trey.
1: Good to see you, man. Thank you for coming out. So stand hold, or we will hook you up. All right. About 3 minutes away now. It's our first person to play. Looks like it's going to be Gabby. Hey, Gabby.
4: Hey, how's it going, Frank?
1: Oh, pretty
4: good. What's going on?
1: Well, we're doing the pop quiz. You ready?
4: Yeah, I'm ready.
1: Who are you going to pick to be your pop quiz partner?
4: Of course, Emo.
2: Oh, I'm number one today.
1: Oh, Emo.
3: Welcome back.
2: Welcome back.
1: Since you are an old soul, Emo, you probably do know this.
2: Okay.
4: Love her.
1: 71 years ago in 1955, this television show made its TV debut, where it was a favorite for the next 20 years it ran. One of the longest running shows, much like South Park, I think, or The Simpsons. This is always mentioned as like the longest running show.
4: The Brady Bunch?
1: Nope, Brady Bunch didn't come out in 1955.
2: Oh, I'm feeling like it's one of those variety shows. Hee Haw.
1: Hee Haw. No, it was not Hee Haw. Anybody? Anybody? It was
7: My Three Sons.
8: I Love Lucy.
1: No.
7: I Love Lucy.
2: No, was it 20 years?
4: Carol Burnett.
7: No. Andy Griffith Show.
1: No. It was,
7: Red Skelton
1: it
7: Jones.
1: Was Gunsmoke.
7: Oh, Gunsmoke.
1: Sorry.
2: I'm sorry.
1: Yeah. Remember the name Festus?
7: Sure. He was the comedic sidekick.
1: Yeah. My if Festus doesn't ring a bell for her, though, she had no idea about Gunsmoke.
2: I mean, I've heard it. I feel like that's one of the classics you hear about.
1: Did you have
2: the
1: theme song?
7: Gunsmoke?
1: Yeah. The Gunsmoke theme song. Come on, man.
3: Jordan, I mean, have it at the ready at all.
1: Do you think it's in the system?
7: Uh-huh. Well, you asked if I had it. I was just wondering if I did.
1: Well, Dave's really going deep into this. He's getting the Gunsmoke theme song.
3: It tested well,
1: between Led Zeppelin albums.
3: It tested well. It's a palate cleanser between two Led Zeppelin songs.
1: But I gotta hear Gunsmoke one more time. Every time he mows on, I'm hearing Gunsmoke again. I know she didn't pick that.
3: She might have.
1: Take your shoes off, Heidi.
3: I just got shot.
7: Like 1950, doesn't it?
3: Lauren Green's Bonanza, isn't he?
1: Is it,
3: the best way.
1: Bonanza or Ponderosa? He lived in the Ponderosa.
3: Yeah, that's Lauren Green. With Michael Landon.
1: Yeah, okay, that was... All right.
2: They should add this to the playlist.
1: you can do a whole Gunsmoke music show. On
3: it's the Western magic, Hour.
1: Rock and roll magic show. Gunsmoke.
2: Yes. All right, next
3: it's our Western Hour.
1: All right, we got about 20 seconds. 10 seconds, I guess. We have time for another one? All right, clear those other phone lines. Let me get this person off here. I'm going to clear that one. Gone. All right, time to call in right now. It is 7:40 for those Disneyland tickets. 818-955-2955. Okay, so I'll wait for you to call in. Emo is off the board, but we've got to spin the wheel for Emo. Oh, I didn't make the punishment list, did I? I got to make it.
2: I mean, you can also add the Oreos that Trish got me.
1: They're gone.
2: No, I hid them in my office. She got me more.
7: The chicken and waffles?
2: Not the chicken.
1: It's not the chicken and
2: waffles? She got me the apple pie ones.
1: I didn't even get one of those.
2: Well, that's because I hid them.
3: You should. You know that.
2: You can add it to the list if you want.
1: Okay, apple pie Oreos? Yes. Oh, my God.
2: They're so good.
1: All right, I put that on the list. Apple pie Oreos. I'll also put on some of your chicken and waffle Oreos. I know it's supposed to be punishments, but
7: you can smell those things on the counter as you walk past them. Those chicken and waffle Oreos,
1: ice cold beer.
3: You got any Kahlua?
1: Kahlua. Kahlua. Oh, then we got those Black Death.
2: Oh, yeah. What is this?
1: Ultra Sours.
2: Oh, okay. Long as it's not Ultra Death of Spice.
1: No, okay. It's just a super sour, Black Death Sours. And then I got...
8: The Blue Raspberry spicy ones.
1: Oh, yeah, the ghost pepper candy.
2: Dang it.
1: Ghost pep candy. And I need... Okay, salt and possum.
2: No, the possum's back?
1: Yep.
2: Oh, maybe, that's the worst one.
1: Maybe I'll take off salt and put grasshopper on there. Grasshopper. We gotta get rid of those.
3: They're getting old.
7: Ugh. Didn't you just have one yesterday? Was this stale?
2: No.
1: Oh my god, that's so dry.
2: Expired grasshoppers.
1: It's like bug dust.
7: It would have looked like when you're chewing on it.
1: All right. Now I have the list. Spin the wheel. Find out her punishment.
2: Anything but possum. I can handle.
7: Number 5.
1: Apple pie. Woo! Oreo.
3: Get out of here.
1: Go get them.
7: Wow. Welcome back.
2: Yeah.
7: How about that?
3: That's a lucky girl.
1: Hell yeah. She's having quite a birthday week.
7: I'm by it. That's on the square, too.
1: Yeah, right in the middle. There's no doubt that's number 5. Let's get angle that a little bit this way so we get on camera. There we go.
3: Perfect.
1: Oh, now it's official.
3: Oh, yeah.
1: Are they even opened yet?
2: Yeah. They're not just apple pie. They're apple pie a la mode.
1: Ooh. But we can't have one unless we land on it.
2: Yep.
3: Okay. Oh, but she gets hers. Look at that.
1: Yum. So good.
7: That's not torture, right?
2: Not quite. It really tastes like apple pie with ice cream. I don't know how they do it.
1: Chemicals, huh?
2: Mm-hmm. Yeah. Love chemicals.
3: Chemicals are delicious.
7: Artificial flavor.
1: Hey, Karen.
2: Can't go wrong.
9: Good morning, guys.
1: All right, Karen, who do you want to choose to be your pop quiz partner?
9: Let's do Heidi.
1: All right.
3: Let's do another
1: TV show question. Heidi, that's like one of her specialties. Oh, if I had to predict if Heidi's going to get this right.
3: Calcium.
8: Got a high probability.
3: Flip around and find out. What are we doing
1: I would
3: here?
1: Probably say there's probably a 50-50 shot that Heidi knows it.
8: Huh. Okay.
1: Yeah, I'll go 50-50.
8: That's right there.
1: All right, here's the question. For you first, Karen. 31 years ago in 1995, Cyndi Lauper won an Emmy for a guest appearance on what show?
9: Days of Our Lives?
1: No. Heidi. 1995, yeah.
3: Designing Women?
1: No. It was Mad About You. Oh.
3: I loved that show.
1: I know. I figured, as I said, 50-50, you probably got it.
3: Yeah. I was the 50.
1: Sorry, Karen.
3: Not the 50.
1: All right, spin it for Heidi. Heidi only has the beans to choose from, the bean boozle. So we're spinning at the number of beans she has to eat. 5 beans.
3: Damn it.
1: Another 5.
8: And Emo gets another Oreo.
1: Yep, Emo gets another Oreo.
2: Yeah.
3: Oh, my God. Okay, black, puke, wet dog, booger. Oh, 2 wet dog. Oh.
1: You only have to do 5.
3: I got, okay.
1: And another booger?
3: No, booger, puke, banana, wet dog, black licorice, and egg.
1: And egg. Ooh, egg. Some might be good, some might be bad. We'll find out. She shoves them all in her mouth and eats them at once.
3: My mouth's already watering. Yuck.
1: She hates burnt rubber. Egg and burnt rubber would be horrible.
8: Yeah. It doesn't
1: sound good. What'd you get?
7: It's not good, whatever it is.
1: Barf egg? Is it barf egg or... Burnt booger?
3: It's all of it.
7: This is not good.
3: There's a booger in there, but that's fine.
1: There's not a good one in there?
7: The booger is fine?
1: Oh, you are salivating. Oh, my gosh.
7: Oh, wow.
1: This
7: is bad.
3: Oh, my God.
2: Ew.
3: Oh, my God.
1: Does it stink, too?
3: Uh-huh.
1: Can you smell your breath? What's your breath smell like? Oh, my God. Is it easier to smell your own breath and not hurl?
3: Oh, my God. This is terrible.
1: Worst combo ever?
3: It's the egg and the rubber and a puke.
1: Oh,
3: my God. I can't swallow this. There's just no way.
1: Oh, my God. I forgot what that drop.
3: I got to spit.
1: Now you just, come on, now I want it forced. I want natural drops.
10: Oh. I have this.
1: Oh, wow. What the hell? That turned into like a, what looks like a slug.
8: Yeah. It's just a
10: Thanks for making that better.
1: It looks like just
10: Thank
8: a,
10: you.
8: A batch of lung butter.
1: It's like it's starting trying to build a shell.
10: Okay. Nope.
1: Oh, you got it. Just go down the hatch. Let it slide down like a slug.
7: Oh, she's going to swallow it.
1: It's like, yeah. It looked like a cottage cheese loogie. Didn't it?
10: Oh my god, I'm sweating.
7: No, I've never seen one.
1: No, you just did. Oh my god, that was gross.
7: Pretty bad.
1: All right, let's get somebody else here. We got.
7: And Emo's even already eating Oreos.
2: Good day.
10: She's just the princess, you know.
1: Well, that's only punishment Heidi has. I know. She doesn't have all the other goodies.
10: I don't have goodies.
2: So it balances out.
10: That's it. Yeah, that's way to make it.
2: She can't. She doesn't have to do the possum. No. That's way worse than the beans.
10: Oh, I like eating possum. Oh, you said possum? Oh, possum.
7: Possum.
1: Yeah. Still looking for caller 40 818-955-2955 with the family 4-pack one day one park tickets to Disney California Adventure Park or Disneyland Park for their Halloween time now through October 31st. And you'll also be in the running for that chance at the big grand prize, two Magic Key Inspire annual passes to enjoy Disneyland Resort throughout the year. All right, so we've gone through 2. Oh, 0 for 2 so far. Mm. Okay, let's see.
10: 2 losers, yeah, man.
1: And next up, it's Randall. Hello, Randall.
11: Hello.
1: All right, Randall, who do you want to pick to be your partner? Can't pick the ladies.
11: Going for Jordan.
7: Randall.
1: Randall. All right, Jordan.
8: Get on the board.
1: Oh, it's a music question. If I had the quotient, I would say Jordan has a 75% chance of knowing this.
8: That's better than Heidi's odds. Yep. I'll take it.
1: All right. 38 years ago in 1988, Van Halen's When It's Love hit number 5 on the singles chart. Robert Palmer's Simply Irresistible peaked at number 2. And Guns N' Roses hit number 1 with this song.
11: Sweet Child of Mine.
1: Yes.
10: Nice job, Randall.
1: Jordan's a musical expertise. Did you know it?
8: That's what I would have said, yeah.
1: All right, Randall, what ticket did you want? I got Journey, I got Deep Purple, Pierce the Veil, Weird Al, Alejandro Fernandez, and the annual Pacific Wine and Food Classic.
11: Pierce the Veil. I'm going to San Diego.
1: Awesome. Nice. I'm all out of those now.
11: Thank you.
10: Good job. You earned it.
1: Stan Hull, tell little Christian we said hello.
10: Yeah, 11-year-old Christian.
1: All right, we got Debbie and Wolfie. Hey, Debbie.
12: Hello.
1: What are you guys
10: doing?
1: Your phone
10: is atrocious.
1: You're wrestling for the phone?
12: I'm just dropping him off at school. Bye, Wolfie. Have a good day. Love you.
10: Mommy loves you.
12: Bye. He told me to say hi.
1: Okay.
10: Hi
1: Wolfie.
12: Hi. Hi. No, I'm only kidding. Woohoo.
1: Okay. All right, Debbie. Who do you want to pick to be your partner on the pop quiz?
12: Let's do the surf rat, Jordan.
1: Jordan just went because you were telling Debbie. Wolfie goodbye. So you got Renee.
12: JD.
1: I got JD.
12: Renee, my Dodger guy, right. Renee.
10: Okay.
12: My Dodger BFF.
7: All right.
1: Let me see. Where's Renee?
7: I'm not going to jump in early this time.
1: Yeah, try not to, Renee.
7: Okay, I'll try not to.
1: All right, Renee, your question is... Renee, how did I put Renee's question? Oh, there it is. 24 years ago, in 2002, this astronaut punched a moon landing conspiracy theorist in the face for accusing him of lying about Apollo 11.
12: Crying out loud. John Smith. Renee, come on, man.
7: Buzz Aldrin.
1: Was it Buzz? Yes, it was Buzz Aldrin.
12: Yay!
1: Yes, it was. All
12: right, woo-hoo. It. Awesome.
1: John Smith. Was he a Mormon?
12: You're the man. You're the man.
7: That's what they tell
12: you're
7: me.
12: You're the man, Renee.
7: That's what they tell me.
1: Mormon astronaut on Fox. All right, nice. Debbie, what do you want? Do you want Journey, Deep Purple, Weird
12: Deep
1: Al.
12: Purple.
1: Deep Purple. That's where you're going
12: Deep
1: to.
12: Deep Purple.
1: Congratulations.
12: That's what I want. Thank you, hon. You guys have a great day.
1: You too. Stay at home. All right.
7: It's Deep Purple in Kansas, too, right?
1: Mm-hmm. Mm-hmm.
7: That's a good shot.
1: What's that famous Kansas song?
2: Dust Carry in the Wind. On My Wayward Son.
1: There's that one, yeah, and Dust in the Wind. Yeah, they had some hits.
7: A lot of them, yeah.
1: Yeah, they did.
3: JD and Frank left.
13: Yeah, I mean, those are the biggest ones.
1: It's just me and you, JD. All right, so we got Jackie. Hey, Jackie.
14: Hi.
1: All right, it's me or JD. Who do you want?
14: JD.
1: Going JD.
7: Let's go, Jackie.
1: Can he redeem himself from yesterday? It's a sports question.
7: Well, wait a minute. Frank, on that redeeming myself. Well, I'll bring that up later.
3: Okay.
1: No, we did look up the. What was the question yesterday about the Spygate? Yeah, and what team were the Patriots accused of spying on?
3: Mm-hmm. Mm-hmm. Jets.
1: JD was very confident. There was the Rams.
7: Yep.
1: And I was like, oh no, JD, it was the Jets. Well, I guess apparently this was from 2007, the question was, but 2001. They were first accused of videotaping the Rams for the Super Bowl, right?
13: Yep.
1: And then the Jets thing came in 2007. So
3: JD was
1: so
3: right.
1: So when the accusation came out with the Jets, like, well, they were accused back in 2001 with the Rams. So really, he was technically, I mean, he knew a factual factoid about it, but this wasn't a particular year. So
3: let the record show.
1: Can
3: let the
1: he
3: record
1: make
3: show
1: up
3: JD
1: for it today
3: knows.
1: With more sports knowledge?
7: Oh, no.
1: I'll say there's a 90% chance he knows it.
13: Ooh.
7: Oh, pressure.
13: I like
3: Jackie
13: that.
3: Gets to answer first.
1: Yes, Jackie, right. You answer first. 37 all years right. ago in 1989, Deion Sanders made sports history by becoming the only person to ever accomplish what?
14: I don't know, like a free throw? I don't watch sports.
1: A freak out? The only person to ever do this in sports in a week. I'll make it a little easier, I guess.
7: To me? Or yes. To her? He's still waiting for her.
1: See you.
7: It's playing the NFL and MLB in the same week.
1: Well, he did that quite a bit, but he did two things, accomplishments, in those games.
7: Home run and an interception.
1: Home run and interception?
7: Yes.
1: It was home run and touchdown.
7: Touchdown.
1: Oh, JD. Oh, my gosh. You see, he had some fact about it right and so one close. Wrong. Oh, sorry, Jackie.
3: What does he have to do?
1: Number four, a shot of Kahlua.
3: Get the...
7: Yes! Yes. Emo, thank you for the good luck.
2: I got you, JD, always.
7: Thank you, girl.
3: Oh, my God.
7: Yeah!
3: Now the party's officially begun. JD's got his Kahlua.
1: It's homemade Kahlua from.
7: Give him the shot train over here.
1: Who was that? Clark and Luann? Or Lauren? Laura? I gotta look that up again.
7: Like, all right.
13: Reach out for a refill.
3: Yep.
7: This is the best punishment ever.
3: Yes, sir, may I have another?
7: Can I take it in two sips?
1: Clark and Lori. Clark and Lori. Rebel are the Kahlua hookup.
7: Clark and Lori were running out of
1: Kahlua. See, somebody who knows Clark and Lori, who make Kahlua in their garage, if you were friends with them, but you knew that they were, you're going to lose them in a divorce because they're probably going to go with your wife or something, you'd be like, I'll stick around for Clark and Lori.
7: Right.
3: Can't lose them.
1: Homemade Kahlua. I can't lose
3: my Kahlua hookup.
7: All right. Happy birthday to you still, sir.
1: Oh, thank you. And to Emo.
7: Keep cheering. And welcome back.
2: Oh.
1: Emo's birthday,
2: thank
1: too.
2: You.
3: Wait, I thought I'm waiting for it, JD.
2: 13th? Emo?
3: Or the 7th. Oh, what was the 7th?
1: She's right after mine.
3: That's right. Mm-hmm. Happy belated.
2: Thank you.
3: That. I don't know why I kept thinking 13.
7: Best punishment ever.
1: All right, so I guess we got to me left, but then let's just go to Lisa. All Lisa? Lisa?
3: Is the water warm enough?
1: My God, Lisa.
15: Hi, guys.
1: You sound just like JD.
15: I love you.
3: She's high on Kahlua. What do you want?
15: I wish.
1: Well, you're going to celebrate later because you just were caller 40 for the Disneyland tickets.
2: Lisa.
15: Hey, guys. Oh, my God. I won. I love you guys. You're the best.
1: And you're in the running for the big grand prize, too. So stay on hold and we'll make sure we get all your information in case you win the big grand prize as well, okay?
15: I can't believe it. This is awesome. You guys are the best. I love you so much every morning. Woo!
1: Thank you, Lisa.
3: Thank you, Lisa.
1: She was on the cheer squad in high school.
3: Uh-huh. She had spirit. Yes, she did. She had spirit.
1: She does know how it's done. All right, do we have to take a quick break, come back, finish with my question?
13: We do.
1: All
10: right. Yes, we do.
1: And, all right, we'll do that. We're Heidi and Frank.
16: Greg Christian won some tickets today. Next time he calls, hoping it won't be for bail money. Hockey Kitayami with a brief traffic update sponsored by Lowe's. Got a single lead in Irwindale for a crash on the 210 eastbound of the 605. Got a big rig and an overturned pickup truck taking it to up two right-hand lanes. Eastbound drive jammed up back at Myrtle Avenue. In Sherman Oaks, got a crash report now on the 101 southbound before the 405 freeway. Looks like two mid lanes are blocked off, and that's a crawl back at Tampa Avenue. And a crash in down to Lace Block in the third lane from the left on the 10 westbound or Hoover Street at westbound drive. Already tough coming out of the East LA interchange. Might see extra lanes on the 60 westbound and the 5 northbound. In Downey, got a big rig stalled on the 105 westbound or Liquid Boulevard. This is a big rig tractor trailer in the right-hand lane. You're jammed back at the 605 freeway. 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
1: Earlier in the show, we were talking about a guy who, the mayor of Mooresville, North Carolina, and he's resigning at the end of the month because he was caught walking around without his pants on. 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
1: Howdy, Frank Show. Before we get to Mark Ellis and all the movies, hey, Mark, how you doing?
29: Good to see you, Frank.
1: I know, but I got things to do. I got wow. One more pop quiz question.
29: I left
1: one person hanging. Johnny.
7: Kevin Oreo.
1: They're all a moat.
29: Ooh, apple pie.
1: Johnny, it's me and you. Here's your multiple choice question so we can quickly get this out of the way. You ready?
30: Yeah.
1: All right. 30 years ago in 1996, Sheryl Crow's self-titled second album was banned by this store because of the song Love is a Good Thing. Was it A, Walmart, was it B, Target, or was it C, Tower Records?
30: I'm going to say C.
1: Tower Records. No, it was Walmart.
29: Yeah.
1: Jeez, Johnny.
29: Spin
7: that wheel.
1: Yeah, I guess the tune mentions children killing each other with a gun they bought at Walmart discount stores, and so they're like, well, we're not going to sell that here.
10: But we'll sell guns, but not the album.
29: We'll keep selling the guns. But
10: great logic, Walmart. Yeah, way to go.
1: Sheryl Crow girl.
10: Makes total sense.
29: All them kids bringing Sheryl Crow to school.
10: All right. So stupid.
1: Don't know what ruined more lives, guns or Sheryl Crow. Okay.
29: According to Lance Armstrong.
1: It's on four. What was four on my list of punishments? It was Kahlua.
29: All right.
1: Homemade Kahlua. Do you drink Kahlua?
29: I'm not a Kahlua guy. I see the Coors Lights there just in case the Kahlua doesn't go down correctly. Oh,
1: it's gone down pretty smoothly. This is
29: homemade Kahlua.
1: Clark and Lori.
29: Bathtub Lua.
1: Make this. They said, if you want a refill, don't rinse the bottle because that brown coating that is on the inside of the bottle is like the next batch you get. Every batch gets better.
29: I do that with my tea kettle every morning. I don't wash that baby out maybe once a month because I want the residual tea in there.
1: Because you don't like coffee and you don't like what, sugar? Because it's like super coffee sugar.
29: Yeah. I mean, I'm not a Kahlua guy. I'm proud of you.
1: No, I got the beers out. You a beer guy?
29: I'm a beer. Right. Yeah.
10: He's a course
1: like making sure.
29: Thank you.
10: Silver bullet.
1: I got the beers out. Because hold on a second.
29: Well, I'm going to the gym, so I don't know if I can have a beer.
7: Well, you can work it right off.
29: Yeah, that's a great point, JD.
7: Work it right off.
29: That's a thank
10: and make
29: you for
10: you work harder because you know you got to work.
7: A few more minutes on that treadmill. Poof. Here you go.
10: For me? What are you doing?
7: Four.
29: Oh, should we all try to open it at the same time?
1: You got something to drink?
29: Yes.
10: I do.
29: Okay, let's go for the ASMR. Try to open it at the
1: same
29: time.
1: That's alcoholic beverage?
10: Oh, no.
29: Heidi, if I'm drinking in the morning, you got to drink.
1: Is that why you started working from home? Because you just want to drink? Because we've been drinking at work.
29: All right. Yeah. I'm going to try this.
1: You didn't have to do that.
29: On my count, okay? I'm going to go 3, 2, 1. Once I say one, then we will open. All right. Sort of in rhythm, okay?
10: Yeah, okay.
29: Okay.
10: After the one.
29: After the one, yeah.
10: Okay.
29: 3, 2, 1.
1: That was like
7: that was spot on.
29: That felt so
10: I actually
29: good.
10: Have chills.
1: That was
10: I
1: like
10: chills.
1: The pentatonics of opening beers right there.
29: Oh, gosh.
10: Wow. We're going to work on our Christmas albums.
29: Hang on, I'm going to cancel my workout real quick. Yeah. As soon as that beer opens.
1: We're going to keep doing that all day long.
29: Whole different Mark Ellis.
1: You're going to be wasted.
29: Football's back. We're talking movies. JD's here. Thank you, by the way.
2: Beer for breakfast.
29: There you go.
1: There's so many things happening.
29: Yeah,
1: obviously.
29: Johnny's not here, so toast
1: Johnny's
29: to
1: not here, for one. Emo's birthday was the 7th. My birthday was the 5th.
29: You got my text.
1: I know I did. let's see, what else is going on? Football's back.
29: Football's back.
1: Mark's back. He's been out for a while doing the comedy thing at Brad Garrett's Comedy Club.
29: I bring laughs to the nation sometimes. The nation doesn't have to come to me every week.
1: And I was reminded by somebody who called into the show, and Trish is like, hey, you forgot it was Heidi and Frank Day in Los Angeles. It is
7: It
1: is September 10th.
29: You guys have a day?
10: We have a day.
1: There's, I think on the wall over there is the official plaque.
29: Wow.
1: Behind the thing.
7: Look on the screen.
1: Is it on the wall?
10: Where is it?
7: Up on the screen, though.
29: Oh, yeah, there it is.
1: I think it's hung up on the wall behind this thing.
29: Did you get a key to the city?
1: See if it's over there.
10: Okay.
1: And then you grab it off the wall.
29: Do you have a key that unlocks?
1: It's just
10: That's a different thing, I think. Yeah?
29: The key to the city?
1: Oh, there it is.
29: Look at you guys.
7: Yeah. There you go. Look at that.
29: Look at that. In old English font.
1: Yeah, it's like the official seal. What does it say?
10: We got bequeathed.
1: Day of Los Angeles. City of Los Angeles, State of California, Resolution, Heidi and Frank Day. So, yeah, it's official.
29: You know, not to shoehorn myself into everything, but it kind of feels like I have a day now, too.
1: Doesn't it?
29: It kind of feels like, by proxy, I sort of have a day.
1: So that's why we cracked the beers. So let's toast everything. And
7: cheers.
10: Thank you, Los Angeles, by the way.
29: We all did it.
7: Thank you, LA.
29: We all did it.
10: Thank you, Los Angeles.
1: Yeah, they declared it 9/10, Heidi and Frank Day, 2 years ago. This is the second time.
10: 2024, yeah. We are in City Hall. In the rotunda.
1: I really try to remember it.
29: So you're like a toddler still figuring out, you know, how to enjoy your day. Yeah. You're just kind of
10: we're
29: stumbling
10: just two
29: around.
10: Years old.
1: When to put the lights up on the house for this and stuff.
10: We're teething. We're actually in our terrible twos. It's a nightmare right now.
29: And I'm glad you got September 10th.
10: It's better than
29: better than tomorrow. The alternative.
1: Ooh, I forgot. It's never remember.
29: Yep.
1: Yeah. Instead of never forget, September 10th. Never remember.
10: Never remember.
7: Yeah. Too drunk.
10: It was a really big deal.
1: We were up there for the city council. I'm like, thank you for September the 10th. Mm-hmm. We are the Twin Towers of Los Angeles.
29: I mean, you know.
1: I didn't say that. I was going to, and then Heidi held me, and I didn't.
29: Except for the fact that Trump's not heroically going to come in here and, you know,
1: be
29: part of the proceedings. Yeah. Mm-hmm.
1: But I did hear the price of the gas is going to go down after the November midterms. The war will be over by it, but not until after. Yeah, that's like in 2 months.
29: But by then, AI's going to have taken over. Yeah, there we can't win.
1: So great. Right.
29: We have a 2-month window to enjoy humanity. Great.
10: Can we not mention him on our favorite day? Why do we have to mention him on our day?
29: Somebody said something and now Heidi's crying. Now she's going to her closet. Now Heidi's just sitting in the closet the rest of the show.
10: Oh, I've never
7: bottle of wine. Just coffee mug. Nice camouflage, by the way.
10: Well, you know. I've learned it from some of the late night greats.
1: And some of us just don't care.
7: Some are just looking for branding opportunities.
29: That might be the reason why old Mark Ellis never got his own late night talk show, because I refuse to put my Coors Light in a mug. I want to show the world that the mountains are blue.
10: Yeah. Right.
7: Let me have another refreshing drink. Oh, is my logo in the right spot?
10: Make sure the label's facing out.
1: Over Labor Day weekend, I got a chance to see Odyssey.
29: Hey, good
1: I saw
29: for
1: it
29: you.
1: In a regular theater, but I didn't mind it. It's like, as far as like, I don't know what I'm missing by seeing a 70mm or an IMAX.
29: You got to see it on a big screen. It was loud. Did you like it?
1: Still, yeah. It was a great movie. Mm-hmm. And at the very end, you know, my wife started the whole... She's like,
29: cool.
1: She's like, come on, people. That was awesome. And she was like yelling at people for not clapping right away. And then everybody started clapping, like, yeah, you're right, lady.
7: Put those away.
10: Yeah. She was clapping with her boobs.
29: What were the snacks? What were the eats? You go into the theater and you and your wife get what?
1: Let's see. What did we get this time? I don't think we got anything this time because we went to Larson's
29: right before
1: the appetizer hour. Happy hour. Larson's. Oh. And so I was kind of full.
29: I admire the discipline because it doesn't matter how full I am.
1: Really?
29: I walk
10: You're
29: in
10: still
29: there,
10: getting corn.
29: That corn gets into my the schnoz, and then I'm like, I can't stop thinking of it. Like, I literally can't focus on the movie because I'm just thinking of all the goodness I'm missing at the concession stand.
10: Yeah.
29: And then, you know, if you get the popcorn, it's like, what am I going to do? Not get a drink to wash
10: your
29: tablet?
10: You're going
29: to
10: be thirsty. It's salty.
1: We're usually popcorn, peanut M&Ms. That's usually what our thing is.
29: Okay.
1: If we were going to
10: get a Larson's before.
7: Raisinets.
1: No, she did get Raisinets.
10: Raisinets.
1: No, she did. She did get something.
7: Was JD there?
1: Oh, man.
10: She needed a little something sweet.
7: Hey, lady, want some Raisinets? Do them raisins.
29: $2 cheaper than inside. Raisinets. Get your Raisinets.
10: They're inside his jacket. He just opens his jacket.
29: JD
10: we got your goobas and Raisinets.
7: Milk chocolate.
29: We walked up and down the aisle during the movie. Milk Duds, here! Get your Milk Duds!
7: Raisinets!
1: It did kind of take it away from Odysseus when he's yelling, Milk Duds!
10: Yeah.
1: And he's,
10: yeah.
1: Or when they're stringing the bow, you know, I'm like, come on, man. Is he going to get it or not?
10: But he said it didn't feel like it was 3 hours long.
1: Didn't feel that bad.
29: No, the movie flies. It's one of those movies. Kind of remind me of like a Braveheart or something like that, where it's like it's a 3 hour movie, but it just flows so well, and you're into it the whole time.
1: Can't
29: and
1: the sequel comes out.
29: Just an incredible movie. The Iliad is the prequel.
10: No, it's Odyssey 2 Electric Boogaloo.

0: The answer is because it's Spider-Man. I have nothing on top of that
1: people
0: for
1: love
0: you.
1: Spider-Man.
0: Yeah, and Marvel's had it hasn't like been like releasing like, you know, 5 movies a year, so it's kind of just slow played a little bit up until we get to Avengers Doomsday in December, and so this was A, Spider-Man, and B, it was the last kind of thing you're going to get to see from Marvel until we get to Doomsday.
2: So they're starving you a little bit.
0: Just a little bit. Okay. They got that, the Spidey's that carrot on the stick, and so the next thing we'll actually get to do is go see Avengers Endgame again, right? We get to go see Endgame again because they're going to add like 10 new minutes that's going to sort of connect to Doomsday. So it's kind of like, you know, like if you're looking for a part and like you have like this part, you're building something, you got like this part, then you got this part, and you're like, I just need that little connector piece. That's what that 10 minutes of footage is going to be. So we all have to go see it again in theaters.
1: Really?
0: Sorry,
1: they're
0: everybody.
1: Putting it out again?
0: Yeah. Get your Raisinets. We're all going together. Let's go.
1: Already $50 million in pre-sold tickets for Doomsday has already been done. $50 million. They've already made and they haven't even opened
0: the movie. Haven't even opened the movie yet. Yep. Wow. We got months and months and months and months.
3: Damn.
1: Is the Spider-Mans and the Avengers considered sci-fi?
0: No. I mean, there's a lot of sci-fi elements of it, but I know. I wouldn't categorize it.
2: Fantasy?
0: I just I think about as I'm walking in a Blockbuster, which section is it going to be in? And I think it's just going to be, I would put it in action adventure.
2: Action.
0: Yeah. Or staff pick, because
2: staff pick.
0: If you guys have not seen Thor Ragnarok, then you are missing the three.
2: Staff pick.
0: Yeah.
3: That is Mark's picture.
0: I took those so seriously when I was a little kid. I was like, man, yep, what does Andy think about this? Oh, my God, staff picks. There's one guy who always had these really creepy movies where his staff picks. And a lot of times they were movies like Necromancer. Necro was in it a lot. And we, because we're kids, we had nothing better to do. We found out where the dude lived. I crap you not, his apartment overlooked a mortuary.
1: Oh, no.
0: And so a lot of theories sprung up from there. Yeah.
3: Oh, Andy.
0: Yes. Now, unfortunately, he was really into the Magic the Gathering, so we kind of looked up to him. But, you know, he was kind of like the mage that we all wanted to be when we grew up.
1: Yeah, couldn't give up on him and turn him into the cops because, you know, he was into Magic the Gathering, and we didn't want to give that up.
0: That's a pipeline, man.
1: That's funny.
0: He pre-ordered all the Magic sets before we could, so he was kind of our booster dealer for a while.
1: You know, I think as far as the movies opening up this weekend,
0: I had a weird childhood.
1: By Any Means was on the list last week with Johnny, but it didn't have any score on the scoreboard of the Rotten Tomatoes.
0: Oh, well, good. I'm glad. He deserved his vacation then.
1: Yeah, he jumped ahead on you. But this is the one with Mark Wahlberg and Yahya Abdul-Mateen II.
0: Not
1: the first.
0: There?
1: It's not his. Not his Dad?
0: That would be your dad, yes. If you're this, I am the second. I am Mark Ellis the second.
1: The juniors, really? The juniors are the first.
3: You're a junior.
0: No, honey, the junior's the second. The senior's the first.
1: Yes. The juniors are the second.
0: I'm a junior and the second. But I don't really go by Mark the second because Mark the second implies there's another train coming and there ain't
3: more trains.
0: The line is dead. Because my wife, Heidi, refuses to procreate.
1: How about Trey Ellis?
3: I would love to. I don't have a
0: uterus. I want you to bear me a son.
1: I can see Trey Ellis, quarterback of the Commanders.
0: Man, the Commanders are in even deeper trouble than we already are.
3: Mark Trey.
1: Let's see. So they got 51% on the tomato meter, and I think that is the critics, right? The tomato meter, the popcorn is what the people eating the popcorn.
0: That's the people eating the or the
1: people loved it. 89%
0: raising
1: it so far, but not so much the critics' choice. Fall to Deadpoint, grieving her sister Shiloh's death. Jax Hunter bonds with Shiloh's bold friend Luce. Together, they tackle dangerous Mount Kwan in Thailand. Okay.
0: Sounds like a lot of work.
1: When a rock slide traps them on a narrow plank 4,000 feet up, Jax must face her fears to survive. 56% from the tomato meter, popcorn meter 61%. Is this like the Asian version of The Tower?
0: I would say like Cliffhanger.
1: Did you see The Tower?
3: Stallone.
1: Where it goes to climb that radio tower?
0: Oh, yeah. That was nuts.
1: Yeah, that was pretty freaky. So I think it's like that, where like they're stuck on a 4,000-foot ledge. And like, oh, my God.
3: I mean, need that stress in my life. I don't need that.
1: Oh, talk about this. Oh,
3: thinking about the
0: tower. Well, it really sucks when your backup, like your fail-safe is a helicopter can come rescue us. Because just think of like any of us, if we're up 4,000 feet and a helicopter comes to rescue, they have like the little rope ladder. Mm-hmm. Think about how scary that is. And that's good news.
3: Because you got to let go of the thing you're hanging on to.
0: Yeah, right.
3: And then-

0: and grab the helicopter ladder.
1: You're already performing a stunt.
2: No, women are, yeah, women are so good at that, though.
1: What, clinging to?
2: Well, you know, before they let go of the cliff or the tower, they've already got a hold of the basket or the rope. You know, they don't take the risk and jump like guys do.
1: Well, life is all about
2: women
1: options.
2: Always make
0: That's why we
2: sure
0: live longer.
2: They always make sure. It's a relationship metaphor.
1: Dude, there's no way that us guys are just jumping for that ladder. We like to think we're going to be like Stallone and Cliffhanger. Like
2: That's why we jump to like these crazy, you know, not thinking decisions about some ladies. We're like, oh, she's going to be my new lady.
0: She's like, oh, I see you as like a friend.
2: Yeah, it's like, no.
0: Why'd you leave your wife?
2: You're like
0: you're
2: like a brother to me.
0: Oh, no.
1: Oh, the worst.
0: You should have. Oh, no.
1: Open your chute, Frank. Open your chute.
0: It's just a backpack.
2: That's Fall 2 Dead Point, and then Onslaught, when a rogue squad of genetically engineered super soldiers break loose in the desert, a badass army sniper must unleash hell to protect her young daughter.
1: How awesome does that sound? Come on.
2: Pretty awesome.
1: Yeah.
0: Who's the sniper? Who's the
1: Andre Arjona.
3: Sure.
0: Oh.
1: Yeah.
2: From what?
1: Yeah. Yeah. She's a beautiful lady shooting super soldiers, Frank. Get on board.
2: Beautiful sniper.
1: Yes.
2: Yeah. Shooting super soldiers. I'm in. I can't even say it.
1: Snipers
0: shoot
1: can be
0: arrow
1: hot, too.
0: Right into my heart.
2: 56% tomato meter, 62% on the popcorn meter. So some solid D's.
0: Nothing wrong with a solid D.
2: Not on the
0: am I right,
2: sniper.
0: Ladies?
2: I'm talking about the scoreboard.
1: Nah, sniper's probably. I mean, you're laying down at you can't be too well endowed.
2: She's just propped up on him.
1: Yeah.
2: It's like gives that cushion. Like she's just floating in space.
1: Yeah. Just a nice lazy river.
0: boom. Just laying down on my.
1: Awesome theaters this weekend.
2: Like, out there, like. Doing the high powered rifles and bikinis, they're like laying down. They use slow motion from the recoil. Just boom.
1: That actually.
2: This whole wave goes down their bodies, down to their
0: what
2: feet.
0: What algorithm is happening?
2: I have no idea.
1: I could see Pete Hegseth trying to sell that to America, being like, hey guys, check this out. We're going to have hot snipers.
2: Yes.
1: It's going to be bikini snipers. And they have like bikini, like camouflage bikinis. But
0: please
1: the rest of them
0: is
1: just like
0: ideas.
1: Out there.
2: Look up that video director of like girls in bikinis with high powered rifles. Out the range. It's like
1: girls gone wild.
2: Hey, it's art, emo.
0: I didn't say anything.
1: We also have.
0: Oh, you didn't have to
4: roll my eyes a little bit.
2: I just saw you rolling your eyes and shaking your head.
1: Practical Magic 2 comes out this weekend.
2: And look what you have given me. You gave me tickets to see Practical Magic 2.
1: Man, we're good.
3: Wow.
0: I'm ready.
1: What a team.
2: These are four packs of tickets to see them. I got two of those to give away, so we'll do that.
1: And The Uprising also with Andrew Garfield. It's like a Robin Hood sort of origin story.
2: Saw a bunch of ads for that last night during the game on Peacock.
1: Yeah.
2: They were just what's blowing up Robin Hood.
1: The Uprising.
3: Yeah, The Uprising.
1: Yeah.
3: It looks good.
1: Looks very violent. Yeah. Paul Greengrass directed it, I believe. He did like a couple of the Bourne movies, so it's got some good pedigree. It's rotten on the tomato meter right now.
2: Really?
1: So not sure. Apparently it just like it just kind of devolves into like a kind of just a bloody mess, but
3: who's
1: Andrew Garfield's apparently great. Andrew Garfield.
3: Oh, okay.
1: A former spider person.
0: That's right.
1: Not the current spider person.
2: So would this Uprising be sci-fi?
1: Why are you trying to shoehorn everything into sci-fi?
2: Because Robin Hood's not real, right?
1: You don't know that.
2: Okay, so Robin Hood might be real, but based off like a story of lore.
1: I think there's a dude
0: sci-fi?
1: Named Robin of Loxley who, you know, like maybe fought, maybe he had a skirmish in the Crusades, came back and he's like, hey, guess what I did? And then he's like, oh, things aren't going so well. He probably took like a nickel from somebody and gave it to somebody in need and then like they wrote stories and songs about it.
2: I wouldn't be
1: and
2: sci-fi because
0: bigger,
2: there's
0: bigger.
2: No science in the fiction, right? As far as like they manipulated him and now he's like, you know, Robin Hood. The superpowers, nothing like that. So that's why I thought maybe the
1: that would have been
2: superpower movies like the Spider-Man's was a science fiction, but not.
1: Why are you so hung up on science fiction?
2: Well, give me an example of a science fiction, like the best science fiction movie.
1: When Harry Met Sally.
2: No, it's not. I know that's not true.
1: Because
0: men and women could ever be friends. That's real.
2: Give me the number one science fiction movie of all time.
1: Number one science fiction movie of all time.
0: Weird.
1: I consider Star Wars to be space fantasy. So science fiction, I would probably say is 2001: A Space Odyssey.
3: Wow. Exactly what I thought.
2: 2001, A Space Odyssey.
1: Hit the bell, Frank. Give me a ding. Cheers, everybody. We're drinking at 8 a.m.
2: Not top 20. That's why I was trying to shoehorn everything to science fiction, because I have the top 20 best science fiction movies of all time.
1: It has been rendered null and void because of its lack of inclusion of HAL 9000.
2: I know, huh?
3: I'm sorry, Frank. That's incorrect.
0: Yeah, right.
2: Let me look at the list again.
1: I think the alien movies could be on there. But we're going to go around the horn.
2: So what do you
4: E.T.
2: E.T. Extraterrestrial 1982, number 8.
4: Should be number 1.
2: Heidi.
1: Fair.
2: Don't look it up.
0: I'm just going to say Weird Science.
1: Ooh.
2: No, okay. That's a comedy.
0: Oh. They create a girl out of not, that's not science
2: no,
0: fiction.
2: No, but it's a comedy, but not best science. You never
0: There's no
2: comedy.
0: Science fiction comedy movies?
2: Not best of all time when you're thinking about the genre of science fiction. You would not give it to a comedy, much like the Oscars wouldn't give best picture to a comedy.
1: Yeah, they don't like our kind.
2: JD.
3: I'm going to say the Predator movies are good sci-fi.
1: Solid.
2: Predator, number 16.
3: Oh,
1: there you go.
2: We're still in it. All right.
1: There you go.
2: Actually, I'm just trying to get some movies titles for the next segment. Yeah, you down, Trish? All right, here we go.
3: She's like, Independence Day.
1: Great call, Renee.
2: Independence Day.
3: Come on.
0: That's not science fiction.
3: Yeah, aliens come to visit Earth.
0: That's more space fantasy.
1: I wouldn't say they come to visit.
2: E.T. was on there. You're right. No, Independence Day, not top 20. All right, Jordan.
5: You know what? I am sticking with the extraterrestrials and going Close Encounters of the Third Kind.
2: Number 4.
1: Great play.
0: Ooh, nice. Jordan.
1: New clubhouse leader.
2: All right, looks like we're going back around to emo.
4: The Terminator.
3: I like that.
1: Yeah.
2: Let me see.
1: That's a good answer.
2: T2. Number 18. Woo! She's still in it. All right. Who's in it?
3: Heidi?
2: No, she's out.
3: Oh, she's out? Oh.
2: You're in it,
0: JD. I picked Weird Science.
3: Defenders of the Galaxy.
2: Defenders of the Galaxy. No.
3: Oh.
0: Did you mean Guardians of the Galaxy?
3: I'm sorry.
2: Guardians of the Galaxy.
1: They do a lot of defending as well.
2: No.
3: Still no.
5: Still no.
0: Okay.
2: There's a galaxy in the title of one.
1: And it might be the only comedy on the list.
2: It might be the only comedy on the list.
1: But unfortunately, I can't play because Stanley Kubrick isn't a good enough director to make it on the list in the top 20 sci-fi.
2: Go ahead and say it.
1: Galaxy Quest.
2: Galaxy Quest, 1999.
1: Back in, baby.
5: I love you think that was going to be your answer. That was going to be my answer, damn it, Murray.
1: Jordan. None of you would have known if I didn't bring up the term. If JD comedy. Didn't bring up
4: no,
1: Defenders.
4: Right when he said Galaxy, I knew.
1: If JD wasn't right wrong about night, Defenders of the Galaxy.
2: Jordan.
5: Show me Twister.
2: Twister?
5: Box office movie?
2: No, you're out.
0: That's a real thing that can happen.
5: It was science and it was fiction. It didn't actually happen.
2: All you have to do is name one.
4: Back to the Future.
2: Number 2.
1: Oh, my God.
2: Number 2. Emo takes the championship.
1: All right, is number 1 Alien?
2: Alien, number 1.
5: See?
0: Mark.
2: Number 2 was Back to the Future. Number 3 was Blade Runner, the final cut.
3: Okay, it's good sci-fi.
1: Yeah.
2: 4 was Close Encounters of the Third Kind.
1: I just love that nerds made the list because they're like, no, you have to put Final Cut or else they're going to watch the wrong one.
5: Criterion Collection.
1: It can't be with Deckard narrating it. It's got to be the 30 millimeter edition.
2: Number 5 is Contact.
0: Oh, of course. That's another space fantasy.
1: It's a little high. Good movie, it's a little.
2: 6, The Day the Earth Stood Still, 1951.
1: All right.
2: 2021, number 7, Dune.
0: Then
2: E.T., The Extraterrestrial, then The Fly.
1: I swear he's going to say, 2001 was on there.
2: The Fly. See if I get to it. Then Galaxy Quest at number 10. Invasion of the Body Snatchers is 11. Jurassic Park.
1: Okay. That's good sci-fi.
5: John would guess that.
2: 13, The Matrix.
1: Yeah, that's good stuff. Okay.
2: 14, Nope.
1: Okay.
2: Yeah. 15, Planet of the Apes.
1: Yep.
2: 16 was Predator. Star Wars Episode 5, The Empire Strikes Back, number 17.
5: It did make the list.
1: See, that's one of those where the Rolling Stones are like number 70 on a list of like the best hard rock bands because like they're kind of hard rock, but they're also just rock and roll. And it's like, dude, if you're going to put them on the list, give them the right spot. Like Star Wars, there ain't 16 movies better than Empire Strikes Back.
0: Yeah.
1: Period.
2: In any genre.
0: Now you've really pissed Mark off.
1: I'm taking my Coors Light. Give me a couple
0: this
1: more,
0: is ridiculous.
1: And I'm out of here.
2: The Terminator was 18. The Thing, 19. And Wall-E was 20.
5: The animated movie.
1: Cute little garbage compacting robot.
2: All right, we got through the list, and now you've waited patiently for that cash code word for $1,000 here at 8:30. Oh, the word today, oh, just reeks of SoCal, is a celebrity. Yes, the word is celebrity. So go to 95.5KLOS.com, enter that word, and you'll be contacted probably within the next 10 minutes, and they'll let you know you won $1,000. It's that easy. Next chance is at 1:30, and then at 3:30, and at 5:30. $4,000 a day going out the door here at KLOS. So as we make some calls to see who won, we're going to take a quick look at traffic, and then we're going to come back and play Movie Password. We got to print off all those movie titles. And any movie mentioned could be a possible answer. So hopefully you took some notes. Coming right back, we're Heidi and Frank.
6: 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Psycho on the freeway, trying to stay alive.
7: 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Got the city lit in Irwindale. Two right lane shut down. 210 eastbound for the 605 for a bad crash. Pickup truck rolled over and traffic jams up back at Huntington Drive. Crash to Terminal Scott moved to the shoulder of the 101 south, but before the 405, but it's still kind of soaking wind at the avenue. And in Jackson, we got a crash down on the 10 west before Hoover Street, trying to get vehicles from middle lane over to the right hand shoulder, adding to the slow drive out of the East LA interchange. Watch for a crash in South LA on the 110 south of Fast Century Boulevard. A motorcycle and SUV stuck in the center divider, adding to a slow drive back at Vernon Avenue, so extra delays on that southbound side. And in Downey, got a big result in the slow lane, 105 westbound for Lakewood Boulevard. That might have got cleared out of lanes delays from Belfour Boulevard are starting to thin out. Crash in Cerritos on the 605 south of Pass South Street caused delays on Rosecrans. 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
2: All right, we are back. We just did the cash code word. Hopefully you were listening. If you missed it, you got to be listening at 8:30.
5: Mm-hmm.
2: Around that time, anyway.
5: You're Sheila out of luck.
2: It is a time for the movie password.
8: It's time for movie password.
2: Did you see the sniper in bikinis?
1: I did see a sniper in bikinis.
2: Did you see the picture of the sniper in bikinis?
5: I missed it.
2: I don't know if you have the video.
1: Oh, there we go.
2: I mean,
1: apologies to our audience driving to work right now. There are hot chicks in bikinis shooting guns, and we're staring at them
0: right now in the desert.
2: Is that from this movie coming out this weekend? That's the scene from it.
1: Onslaught.
2: Onslaught. Sniper takes out super soldiers.
1: That isn't a scene from Onslaught.
2: On a moving blanket.
1: Frank Kramer.
0: Yeah, two moving blankets.
9: That's not it.
5: Yeah, they double layered it for her.
0: Yeah.
5: Make it comfortable.
0: I wonder if it could be nice and comfy.
5: She's firing a 50 cal or whatever.
1: I mean, she looks like she knows what she's doing. You know?
9: Yeah.
1: I would do the dishes every night. I would be taking the trash out.
0: Otherwise, you hear her go.
2: I'd have to see her fire it. Yeah. I don't know. I think as far as like knowing what she's doing, she knows how to pose.
1: Yeah.
2: She's got an arching position. I don't know if it's technically you need to arch for a lie down kill.
0: Some naturally arch. You can't even.
1: Some just arch without even trying. Frank.
2: You kind of see she's arching on purpose. You know what I'm saying?
0: She's got the blanket on her.
2: Scoliosis.
9: That's an okay kind of scoliosis.
0: Yeah. Oh, chick with scoliosis.
1: I will carry you anywhere you need to go.
0: That is a sexy spinal S.
2: Yeah. Remember the scoliosis when you got checked when you were in school and they're like the doctor would be like, bend over in front of me?
0: Mm-hmm.
2: You'd bend over and touch your toes in front of them and they'd run their fingers up your spine.
9: Don't remember that.
1: Slowly. I don't think I went to that school, Frank.
0: Frank, do you want to show us on the doll what the man did at school?
2: You mean that was the janitor?
0: Well, let me see there. Let me see if you've got scoliosis.
9: Let me just see if you can just get down and touch the end of my mop.
0: Touch your toes. Now touch my toes.
9: Just try to put your head in my bucket there. Now, Frank, you need a jockstrap if you want to play baseball this fall.
0: That's right.
2: Let's see what size you are.
0: Small, medium.
2: Looks like you're large.
1: Oh, my good Lord.
2: Well,
1: Frank.
2: You guys go there. I'm going to go first.
1: Wow.
2: You know I'm going to go first.
0: Just we know. Were having a good time.
2: Looks like you're large.
1: And you just
0: and
1: walked
0: you are
1: right
0: not
1: up.
0: Large. Okay, relax.
2: Hey, for what he's putting in his mouth, yes, I am. If you saw the webcast. You know exactly what's going in there.
0: Perhaps I should be done fighting. I should just let it go.
1: And they had their own
2: It's your fault we're still talking about it. We're going to be laughing and moving on, but
0: no. That's true.
1: Mm-hmm, mm-hmm.
2: All right. Prizes I have. I got one pair of Journey, one pair of Deep Purple.
1: Wow.
2: I got, two pairs of Weird Al Yankovic. I got one Alejandro Fernandez, and four, the annual Pacific Wine and Food Classic down there at the Newport Dunes Waterfront Resort in the OC. So.
0: Heaven.
1: Remember when you and I saw some members of Deep Purple at that benefit show? On the big aircraft carrier?
5: Oh, yeah. Responders.
1: Dude.
5: Yeah.
1: Frank Jordan, Emo was there?
5: Yeah.
4: Oh, yeah.
1: Rocking good out times. To Highway Star. That was good stuff. Mm-hmm.
2: That was... Glenn Hughes.
1: Mm-hmm. Glenn Hughes, yeah.
2: Still, I don't know how he does it.
1: Beer in one hand, barbecue sandwich in the other. Texting Heidi, don't wait up for me.
0: Good times. I didn't. I was in bed by 8:30.
2: Good.
0: Rain
2: good
0: or shine,
2: times.
0: Saturday or Sunday, does not matter.
2: My movie password brought to you by LA Care. Medi-Cal renewals happen every year. Stay connected with LA Care to keep your coverage. You're Johnny today, so you're going to be holding up the movie titles. Heidi, do you have the movie titles?
1: Oh, wow. Okay.
0: Good to go. I'm ready to go.
1: Big job.
2: Oh, by the way, last week we crushed it, Mark.
1: Oh, no, really?
4: Let the record show.
0: 11 movies.
4: Well, the record shows 9, but except one, they got on the first round.
2: Okay. Have we ever gone through like 9 movies?
1: And that was Emo just stepping in my place.
4: That's right.
1: Everything else was the same.
4: Mm-hmm.
2: Everything else was the same. So, all right, let's see if we can't beat it today.
0: All right.
4: Let's see if Johnny or Mark is the problem.
0: Johnny's always the problem.
2: Yes, Johnny's the sign.
0: Jesus.
1: Right.
2: Hello, David.
10: Hey, hello.
2: You're the first to play Movie Password, and Jordan will give you your first clue, and this is how it works. This time, JD is going to hold up the title of a movie. Each of us give you one word we associate with that film. You'll have 4 one-word clues, and you have to come up with the title of the movie. Now, no word in the title can be said, and no actors' names that are playing roles in those movies can be said, and no even character names in the movies can be said as possible clues. If we do make that mistake, you automatically lose, and we move on. So let's play, and the clock will start when JD shows us the title of the movie. All right, here we go.
5: Orgasm.
2: Diner.
1: Romance.
0: Friendship.
10: 2001, A Space Odyssey.
5: Wow.
2: Oh. Looks like the problem was Mark.
1: How on earth is this Mark?
2: You're the one who brought up Space Odyssey.
4: Come on. Right. During a science... Oh, okay.
2: All right. Hello, Kevin.
11: Yeah, hey, guys.
2: Do you know it for this deal?
11: I think I do.
2: What is it?
11: Sleepless in Seattle.
2: Oh good no guess, clues. But no.
1: I'm the problem.
11: What?
1: You get four, I am the problem.
2: You get 4 more clues, okay? Mm.
11: Thank you.
2: Empire?
1: State?
0: Building?
5: Romance?
11: King Kong?
2: Oh my god.
4: That was a great guess.
2: From Sleepless in Seattle to King Kong.
1: I'm just going to grab a couple
2: He words. Forgot his first 4 clues.
1: See myself out.
5: Take a beer with
2: me. Now combine Sleepless in Seattle with King Kong and there you have it.
1: God, I would see that movie. Kong gets to the top of the tower and he's like, where's she? No, my bad. And he just slowly climbed back down. Yeah. So sorry. I will see myself out.
2: Yeah.
5: I was hoping.
2: Yeah. I had a big high hope.
1: I will still be on Broadway tomorrow. I believe we have 2 shows.
2: All right, Jimmy.
12: When Harry Met Sally.
1: Thank you, Jimmy.
2: Any movie mentioned?
0: Orgasm Diner is all you
12: torture.
0: Need.
12: Torture.
1: Mm-hmm.
2: Yes. Any movie
12: I'll have
2: mentioned?
12: What she's having. Yeah.
2: During the last segment could be possible answers for this segment. So, When Harry Met Sally was mentioned during the last segment.
0: Mm-hmm.
2: So.
1: That's how the game works.
2: As a joke about the sci-fi movies, When Harry Met Sally.
1: Yeah,
2: from you again.
1: I come in, I just try to bring joy. To Southern California. Oh,
0: try harder.
2: I forgot what else I have. I have the Practical Magic 4-packs. If you want to go see Practical Magic, it's in theaters this weekend, too. So,
1: I don't even feel like going anymore.
2: What ticket do you want?
12: Do you have any concerts going on? That movie?
2: Oh, no, I do. I got Journey, Deep Purple, Weird Al Yankovic, and Alejandro Fernandez.
13: I'll just take some swag.
4: Deep
13: I'm
4: Purple's
13: swag.
4: With Kansas.
2: Are you down there in Orange County?
13: No, way north.
2: All right, let me give you some swag then. All right, stay on hold.
13: I love your swag.
1: All righty. That's one emo. Put it on the scoreboard. Mm-hmm.
4: Took a few tries, though.
2: All right, next up is Dennis. Hello, Dennis.
14: Hey, what's up, guys?
2: All right, I think we're already around to...
1: No, it's me.
2: Mark for first clue. All right, Mark gets first clue on this brand new movie. Here we go.
1: Burglars.
4: Child.
3: Protection.
14: Home Alone?
2: Yeah.
4: Nice. Yeah, buddy.
1: There we go.
2: You didn't need my help.
1: And we're back.
2: All right. What do you want? Journey, Deep Purple, Alejandro, Weird Al, Pacific Wine and Food Classic, Practical Magic 2?
14: I'll take Alejandro.
2: Alejandro. Nice. There you go. Yeah. I'm all out of those. That's your last two-pack. There you go.
14: Thank you, guys.
2: Thank you, Dennis. So we now we got two right?
1: We got two right.
2: On our quest to beat the record.
1: We're around to Heidi.
2: All right. Hello, Hugo.
15: Hey, morning.
2: Morning. Okay, Heidi's going to give you your first clue here on Movie Password. Here we go.
4: Mercenary.
3: Veteran.
2: Vagrant.
1: Vietnam.
3: A lot of bees there.
14: Full Metal
4: Jacket? What is it?
3: What?
2: What did you say?
14: What Full Metal Jacket?
3: Full Metal Jacket.
4: He just focused on one word.
2: He focused on Vietnam, the only word he heard.
1: And who gave that hint?
2: You! All right.
1: This is why I don't have a key card.
2: Hello, David.
16: Hey. Morning.
2: You heard the four clues, right?
16: Yeah. I got a guess already.
2: What is it?
16: Rambo.
1: What is it?
2: Yes, it was.
16: Oh, First Blood. Sorry, First Blood. First Blood, not Rambo. First Blood.
2: Well,
1: that's a real fan right there.
2: Yeah, technically you should get a bonus point for that because it is First Blood and Rambo. All right, okay, David, you got it.
4: Good job.
16: Cool.
2: All right, do you know what ticket you want?
16: I'll take Weird Al.
2: Taking some Weird Al. Awesome.
16: Right on, thanks.
2: Stay on hold. All right, Christian's next. Hey, Christian.
17: Hello.
2: All right, I think we're back around to Jordan.
3: Yep.
2: All right,
1: yeah, we're starting to get into a groove here.
2: Into a groove, man. Yeah. All right, here we go.
4: We'll see.
2: She's only rooting against us.
3: Archery.
2: Vigilante.
1: Rich.
4: Thief.
17: Robin Hood.
2: Yeah.
1: Light it up.
2: What is so funny about Vigilante?
1: Yeah.
4: I was just waiting for someone to say tights. That's what that would have put it right on the map.
2: Tights
1: would have been good.
2: I know.
3: The men in tight tights.
2: All right, Christian, what ticket do you want?
4: Mix it up.
1: We're men in tights.
17: Can I have a premium membership?
2: What, a VIP?
17: Yeah, VIP. Sorry.
2: Yes, absolutely, Christian. You stay at home. All these wonderful prizes, he wants a VIP because it is a wonderful prize.
4: It's called Heidi and Frank Plus.
1: Well, now he gets to see the young lady who is using a weapon to...
2: Yes, he's you know, I got to see the picture of this woman with a high-powered rifle.
1: Yeah, I mean, after seeing the picture, you got my money.
2: If you could find a video, because we don't need any audio in the video of them actually pulling the trigger and watching the recoil
4: slow-mo.
2: Just send a shockwave down their body, it is quite relaxing.
4: It's better than a sound machine of an ocean with a breeze at night.
2: I mean, you do you, and I'll do me.
1: That's
4: why this works.
1: Right. Horrible people.
2: Hello, Steve.
3: One track mind.
16: Hello.
2: All right. I think my first clue. Wow. Yeah. All right. And how many we got so far?
3: Steamboating along. That was five, I believe.
2: Was that five?
3: Well, yeah, because
4: that was four. We're on our
2: four?
4: Fifth one.
2: Oh, we're on the fifth one right now. All right. Okay. Here we go.
1: Smell that? That's burning rubber.
2: Mountain
1: climber.
4: Hands
3: full.
16: Fall two.
4: What?
3: I wouldn't be able to say fall.
2: Yeah, you can say fall. Sorry, Steve. All right. Shane's on the line. Hey, Shane.
18: Hi. Good morning.
2: Did you hear the four clues?
18: I did.
2: And what's the name of the movie?
18: I think Cliffhanger.
2: Boom! Yeah,
5: girl. It is.
1: Yeah. Oh, yeah. Checking up that spare.
2: Killing it, emo. You better be worried.
4: What are we at? What are we at?
0: That right. was five.
2: That was five. All right. Do you want Journey, Deep Purple, Weird Al, Annual Pacific Wine and Food Classic, or Practical Magic 4-Pack?
18: How about Journey?
2: Going to Journey. That's my last pair of Journeys, and those are yours. Stay on hold.
18: Awesome. Thank you so much. Love you guys.
2: Thank you,
4: sir. We love you.
2: All right. All right. We're killing it now. Let's get Augie. Hello, Augie.
19: Good morning.
4: Good morning.
2: All right, I think we're back around to
1: Mark.
2: Mark, yes.
1: It's me. All right. And my third parent was a German Shepherd named Augie.
4: Mm.
2: Really?
4: I had a dog named
1: She raised me.
2: Nothing better to tell someone that your dog was named Augie as well.
1: I know.
2: I'm sure Augie loves hearing that.
1: I worked with a comic last week at the Comedy Store, and her name is Char. But I saw it, and I was like, you know, my dog's name is Char. Before it just came out.
2: You know
1: out.
2: Why you're single?
1: Oh, just came God. Out. My. It just came out.
2: That's like Frosty would do. He's like, he met a girl named Tina. He's like, I had a horse named Tina.
4: And yeah, then he Tina did not have a way him. With the ladies.
1: We just get excited. It's like, oh my God, your name's Char. My dog's name is Char. Do you want to watch 2001 A Space Odyssey? Would you like to come over and I turn the lights off and we watch Wizard of Oz and put on Dark Side of the Moon?
2: Do you want to meet me at the top of the Empire State Building? On New Year's?
1: All right, would Augie. You like to have an orgasm in a diner with me?
2: Augie, you still there?
19: Yeah, I'm still here.
2: All right, I think it's Mark's
1: gotcha.
2: First clue.
1: I got you.
2: Here
1: Augie.
2: We go.
1: Alien.
20: Food.
5: Home.
1: God, we're good.
2: Reese's.
1: Uh-huh. Bring it home, Augie.
5: Augie,
1: land the plane.
2: E.T.
4: Why are you stressing us out with the pregnant pauses?
1: Yeah.
4: Jesus.
2: What's your question?
4: Empire State Building, isn't that Sleepless in Seattle?
1: Yeah.
2: Yes, it is. Whatever. Yeah. I don't okay. care.
1: Well, it's here fact check. Sally took place in New York, so, you know.
2: I learned it from watching Trump. If you don't fact check, it works. All right, Augie, you won. Do you know what ticket you like?
19: You don't have no more Journey, right?
2: I don't. I got Deep Purple, though.
4: With Kansas.
19: I'll take that.
2: All right. You got Deep Purple. My last Deep Purple, too. Highly coveted. Stay on hold. Karen. Hello, Karen.
21: Hi.
2: I thought you won earlier today.
21: No.
2: Did you lose?
21: No.
2: Oh,
21: I wasn't on.
2: A different Karen. Okay. All the bitches listen to this show. All right, Karen.
1: It's your big day.
21: All right.
2: I think it's round to Heidi. Mm-hmm. New movie, new. How many we got? Six now?
1: I think we're at seven.
2: Come on. All right. Come on, Heidi.
4: Mm.
1: I think we're at 11.
4: Oh. Okay.
5: I hit the thing.
4: Tornado.
5: Pepsi.
2: Biggie.
1: Cow. Tornado and cow is all you need.
2: Tornado, cow, Pepsi, and Biggie.
1: Thanks, guys. Uh-huh. Thanks for pitching in, Jordan and Frank.
2: What is it?
21: Tornado and cow.
2: And Pepsi and Biggie.
21: Twister.
2: Yes. See, she needed Pepsi and Biggie.
5: Pepsi
2: put
5: was
2: her over the edge.
5: Said, they used the Pepsi thing.
1: Karen
4: said chasers.
1: Karen, yeah. What hint gave the movie away for you? Which hint really sealed the deal?
2: Biggie.
5: It was Pepsi.
21: I think it's Tornado.
1: Thank
4: you're
1: you.
4: All right.
2: Yeah,
4: you're
2: that,
4: welcome.
2: That would be it.
4: You're welcome.
1: Close second.
2: All right, Karen. Yeah. You're getting a Practical Magic 4-pack, okay?
21: Okay, sure.
2: I like that.
1: All right, do you guys want a real quick Twister trivia question?
2: Stay on hold.
4: You're wasting time on getting enough movies to beat Emo's record last week.
1: Speaking of Deep Purple, what Deep Purple song is in the film Twister? Obviously, Van Halen did a couple great tunes for it, but what Deep Purple song is in Twister?
2: I'll say Highway Star. Highway Star.
1: Great guess.
2: Nush.
1: Great guess.
5: Tokyo Woman.
1: Child in Time. And then he drank a Coors Light and was never seen again.
4: And he left the building.
2: Then he was sucked away by the Twister. Never to be seen again.
1: If I see a tornado coming, I know there's nothing I can do, but I have a beer, I'm opening said beer. Oh, yeah. And I'm going to hang on to that thing for dear life.
2: All right.
4: Yeah.
1: It's going, people are going to go see my skeleton in a museum like 1,000 years from now. They'll find you holding a cord.
2: They'll find you in the tree with a the skeleton tree with a beer in its hand.
5: Impaled by a straw.
4: And good way to go.
2: Mark, where are you going to be since you're back in town doing comedy?
1: I'm at the Comedy Store Friday and Saturday night. Next week, I'm going to be gone, guys. I'm going to be in Austin, Texas, doing stand-up at Mothership that weekend.
2: Okay.
1: But I love you all, and we'll be back in plenty of time to talk football, horror movies, and hopefully get me some of these apple pie a la mode Oreos in my tummy.
2: All right.
1: Nice. Great seeing you, JD. Love you, buddy.
2: We're coming right back. We're out of here, Frank.

0: 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Got the city lane in Irwindale, 210 eastbound for the 605. It has improved a bit. Now only the right-hand lane is shut down. Still stop and go, though, from back at Huntington Drive. In North Hills, watch for a stall on the 405 southbound for Roscoe Boulevard, trying to get vehicles on the carpool lane over to the right-hand shoulder. It's stop and go from the I-5, then traffic improves, but slows again into the spot with the pass. In Long Beach, got a crash now on the 91 eastbound for Fairmont Boulevard. A vehicle's in the right lane, trying to get to the right-hand shoulder. Seems to be right in a traffic break. Traffic really jams up back at Wilmington Avenue, so watch for the brake lights. And in Anaheim, got a crash on the 57 north of Lincoln Avenue. Mid lane is blocked off right now. They're trying to get to the right-hand shoulder, but it's a tough drive coming up from Ball Road. 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
1: 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I'm just looking at my Flip app again because I got to get the game tonight down there in Melbourne, first game in Australia. You got one team that went a week early to get acclimated, one team that's going to sleep on the plane and left in the last 24 hours. So if you want to take that into effect when you're looking at your Flip, you know, pick'ems, because I'm looking at rushing yards. And right now they think Christian McCaffrey has either higher or lower than 60.5 rushing yards. I think he's going to be used quite a bit. I think I would go higher on that. And they have Kyren Williams going 56.5 yards, but also Blake Corum going 44.5 yards. I know it seems that they're going to do the shared backfield, but it's going to make a lot of yards for both. Maybe I don't know. Maybe Blake, maybe below that, lower than 44, or maybe McCaffrey higher. 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

0: show.
1: Sydney Sweeney appears naked in a new ad.
0: You know.
1: I don't know if you saw that last night. I never did catch the name of the product, but I like the ad. Is a sports app, I think, that she's part of. And so basically it was her nude with a bunch of different sports gear, like strategically hiding things on her. Yep.
0: Looking for that, Jordan, are you?
2: Oh, yeah.
3: We've lost Jordan.
1: You need to play it, because, I mean, it's audio-wise, we don't want to play that. But video-wise, yeah, go check it out. The Seattle Seahawks, the reigning Super Bowl champion, beat New England Patriots 13-10 in the NFL season opener last night. This disappointing game, obviously disappointing for anybody who has A.J. Brown. A.J. Brown, I guess, suffered a high ankle sprain. That means probably 4 to 6 weeks of healing time for that. So if he was one of your wide receiver ones, oops, you're going to go to the waiver wire.
0: You've lost your main guy. There's no replacing that guy. Yeah. There's no replacing that
1: guy. Hopefully you got somebody on your bench that you were just, you know, you were debating back and forth. But no, and then I heard that Brock Bowers, big tight end for the Raiders, he's not going to play in week one. So
0: going to miss a game or two, they say.
1: Yeah.
0: Yikes. And then Sam Darnold, how many snaps did he play in last night's game? Yeah. Five snaps.
1: Well, that's fantasy. Hurt. Oh, boy. Yeah, stay healthy. Anybody doing fantasy tennis? but if you did, and you had Coco Gauff on your team, tennis star Coco Gauff advanced to the U.S. Open semifinals. I think, was she the one that like said that she had to bow out of some stuff because she was just, like, mentally stressed out, like, for her own self-help, and then so she's back playing?
0: I think doing it was a well. Few years ago, yeah.
4: That was the other one.
0: Oh, was it not Coco?
4: No, that was...
3: I don't think so.
1: The other one.
4: Yeah.
3: It's the one,
1: my God,
4: as far
1: Jordan,
4: as American, geez. Like, female wow. tennis stars.
1: That's a little harsh.
3: What is her name?
4: Oh, my God, yeah.
3: She took a little break.
1: You're thinking of the gymnast who took the time off.
4: No,
0: it was tennis.
1: Well, by saying that, I made it even worse.
3: Oh, who was that?
4: What is her name?
1: It wasn't Coco?
4: No.
1: Serena?
4: No,
0: it wasn't Serena.
1: I heard that Serena and her sister were doing doubles in the U.S. Open. Mm-hmm. They lost first round. And
3: Naomi Osaka.
1: The one sister, Serena and...
0: Venus.
1: I guess Venus. I was talking to her. It's like, I couldn't believe we lost first round. Blaming your sister.
0: That's been going on for decades.
1: Ben Shelton outlasted Carlos Alcaraz in the quarterfinal match that set record for latest finish in tournament history. So they start playing, and with men, I think it's five sets. And so if you're going tight sets, I mean, back and forth, game gets kind of long. And I don't know when they started playing, but they ended their match at 3:33 a.m. local time. Wow. It's like 3:30 in the morning. It's like,
3: oh,
1: is anybody in the crowd?
3: Let's call this. Yeah, I'm sure they're dying.
1: No, honey, sorry. The kids have school tomorrow, but I paid a lot for these tickets.
3: Yeah.
0: I believe the crowd hung in there, too.
1: Did they?
3: Like a sudden death or something.
1: I think you're going to have to. If you're a tennis fan and you're there, it's going until 3:30.
0: You paid that
3: money. The money's worth.
0: You're all the way out there. You're probably not leaving.
1: But did they stop serving drinks at like 9? You're like, ooh. It's like,
0: that would suck.
1: Yeah, it's like, come on now.
3: I'm so thirsty.
0: 5 hours later. Can I have another lemonade?
4: Oh, wow. They started late, though.
1: Yeah.
4: They started at 11. That was 4 hours and 28 minutes. That's how long their match was.
3: That's rough.
1: I mentioned Mr. T earlier when we were talking about your wife not liking to fly. She's like, reminds me of Mr. T in the A-Team or the B.A. Baracus. They always had to like drug him or tranquilize him to get him on the plane to go
3: or
1: do a mission.
3: Or just take the van.
1: Well, Mr. T is in the news. He's unhappy with the new documentary about him on Netflix. I didn't realize there was one.
4: There is. It's part of the Untold series. Yeah, I just watched it last night, too.
1: It's great.
0: Yeah,
1: he's
0: watched it.
1: He says he's unhappy with it. What would make him unhappy? I mean, to make him, you know, for the first time, the fool to pity is Mr. T himself. I pity him.
3: Maybe he's up. Is he upset because if it's a documentary, was he involved? Did they interview him? Did they talk to him?
4: Oh, yeah. He starts the whole thing off. It's him.
1: Does it make
4: he's
1: him
4: still
1: look
4: alive.
1: Bad?
4: He's 74.
1: Yeah.
4: No.
1: I met him once at an airport. Super nice guy.
4: He seems
3: I saw him
4: like
3: once
4: it.
3: At Whole Foods. Yeah.
4: I don't. I mean, to be honest with you, it's a great documentary about his impact on not just like you know, his culture and the way that he came up and stuff. That was awesome to see a bunch of like rare archival footage of that. But it was kind of boring. Like, there's not a very there's no controversy.
1: Wasn't he like a doorman or something?
4: He was bouncer, and then he became a bodyguard for Leon Spinks, the boxer.
3: The boxer?
1: Did they have the bouncer or bodyguard competition?
4: It was the games people play.
1: They had to crash through a door and then punch a bag.
4: Yeah, it was the bouncer competition.
1: I bring that stuff back.
5: And that's how Stallone found him.
1: Yeah.
5: He was watching that show.
3: And so then he was in Rocky.
5: Yeah, Rocky 3 with Hulk Hogan.
0: Mm-hmm.
5: That's how they met.
4: Yeah, right. And then he was in WrestleMania 1 with Hulk Hogan.
5: WrestleMania 2.
4: No, it was the first one.
5: Oh, it was the first
4: one.
5: Yeah.
4: What did
5: and he fought Roddy Piper. Yeah, that's right.
4: It was a doubles match.
5: Yeah, it was a doubles match.
4: Anyways, I don't know why he would be upset about it, because it did
3: Frank,
4: make
3: you
4: him
3: freshen
4: look
3: my drink
4: It
3: me.
4: Made him look good.
1: Oh, sorry. Ow. I'm sorry.
3: That was unnecessary. I just was going to go to the bar and grab a quick drink.
0: I just wanted something to drink.
1: Yeah. Men are talking about Mr. T. Enough about your drink. I'll get it later.
3: You'll get it now. Damn it.
1: Oh, man. An amateur MMA fighter claims he's fighting a chimp tomorrow for $500,000. Well, obviously the chimp's going to win. I'd rather see them play chess, where it's anybody's game. I mean, a chimp will, I mean, they're like five times stronger than the average. I mean, even a fit guy.
0: What are they going to do? Are they going to MMA fight, or are they going to, what are they going to do?
1: I don't know. I don't know if the chimp or are they knows gonna MMA or if this.
3: What like, about you still? I feel bad for the
1: chimp. You attack the chimp, and the chimp is going, you try to choke it out or knock it out, and then you piss it off, you rip your face off.
0: Man, I'm not doing
1: and
0: that.
1: And bite your balls off.
3: I don't
1: chimp
3: like
1: don't know
3: this.
1: No rules.
0: Right.
4: Yeah, good point. That's what I'm wondering.
3: Well, I'm rooting for the chimp, but I don't want to see this happen.
4: Maybe they muzzle the chimp and put gloves on him. There's no biting, you know.
3: It's not
1: but
3: fair
1: you got to put gloves on all four of his hands.
0: They're still really strong.
4: That's what you're doing. That's what you got to fight.
1: Oh, my God.
0: No, thanks.
3: How about no?
0: Yeah, no.
4: Yeah, I do want to know the backstory on the chimp, though. Like, is it an ornery ape or chimp?
1: Mm. Or is he like the sweet
4: one? Yeah, the
1: chimp.
4: Sweet one.
1: It's like that little face.
0: You don't get picked the sweet one to fight.
4: But that's what I want to know.
1: But I think
4: you
1: probably wake up mean chimp in any chimp, probably. They're still wild animals, right?
0: My money is on the chimp.
1: Oh, big time.
3: Mm-hmm.
1: Speaking of money, LIV Golf has filed Chapter 11 bankruptcy section after Saudi Arabia pulled its funding. The league is also changing its name to Spirit Halloween Golf.
3: Oh, no. It was so hot for a minute.
1: Speaking of hot, I guess the new gadget everyone wants to get is now that new iPhone Duo. That's what they're calling that that foldable phone. They unveiled it. Apple did yesterday. And if you did see anything about it, like you open it up like about the size of a passport when it's folded. That's what it looks like, about the size of a passport, a little square like that.
3: Okay.
1: And then you open it up, and inside it's like a 7.6-inch continuous inner display.
0: There you go.
1: And on the outside, I guess there's a... It also has a display on the outside of it, as far as like one side, I guess. I don't know. But that'll run you at the cheapest. It comes in at $2,000.
3: That's probably for the basic memory. You know, if they're like, how many gigs you need of memory?
1: Yeah. It can cost...
3: Let's do the basic.
1: It costs as much as $3,000 if you want the storage for your cat videos, Heidi.
3: God. But, well, I'm of course going to want the top of the storage, you know. I got a lot of cat videos.
1: $3,000.
3: My God.
1: I guess pre-orders are starting on October 16th, and then they go on sale the October 23rd.
4: Oh, just in time for the holiday.
3: I keep my 15 until it breaks. That's it.
4: Who's this for? Like, is it for commuters? So that they have like a bigger screen to watch.
3: So because it turns into like a Kindle or a small iPad.
1: Yeah, I guess if you still have an iPad, you can use that thing.
3: Mm.
1: Bigger screen if you're watching stuff.
4: That's what I'm thinking. So for people who
1: play before,
3: like on an airplane,
1: video games on it, be easy to play gaming.
3: Mm.
4: You got to move your elbow. You keep hitting your butt.
1: He keeps turning his own microphone off.
0: Sorry,
1: that's funny. Why does my microphone keep going off? It's your elbow.
3: Stupid elbow.
1: Speaking of some tech news, I don't know if you saw this, but Anthropic researcher, Anthropic, you know, is the AI company, one of the many. Mm-hmm. Anthropic researcher quits, warns AI could kill us all.
3: Oh, great. Cool. Well, not surprised.
1: Yeah.
3: Great. Oh, yeah.
1: The people building AI earnestly believe that it could kill us all by the end of a decade. And this is not a marketing stunt. This is from a departed employee, Jacob Coxon. He wrote it on a post on X with 110 plus million views already. As a senior Anthropic leads might publicly pretend they don't share these fears, but two of them essentially corroborated his statement on X. We really do earnestly believe AI could kill all humans. I personally think it is greater than 10% within the next decade.
3: But do they say, like, how could AI kill us? What is it that they're going to do?
6: Takes over the world.
0: Nuclear holocaust.
1: Yeah, I mean, it kills us.
3: Oh, they can just make a bomb go off? I mean...
0: Well, fire off everything in all the everybody's silo, both sides.
1: Yeah, senior safety researchers at Anthropic, OpenAI, and XAI resigned at the beginning of the year, citing ethical concerns. Last month, Bill Gates issued a stark warning. Past week, Sam Altman admitted conflicting feelings about the Hugging Face hack. And OpenAI's chief scientist, see, you don't even know about that, called for a slowdown of AI development, which some members of Congress also want to enforce. But it's like, hey, this... You've opened the Pandora's box. Ain't nobody going to shut it. The guys at Anthropic, they're like, there's a race to, like, if we're going to be the most, I don't know, ethical, then we need to get there first before somebody who's not. So we can't stop. Mm-hmm. We have to keep going. Because now, like I said, it's been open. You can't stop it now. It's already rolling.
3: Should I pay my American Express bill or
0: no?
3: Like, what? Okay, don't worry about it.
0: No.
1: Well,
3: okay, cool.
0: Nope.
3: All right, great.
1: I mean, it's going to be at least 10 years before they wipe us all out, so you might want to pay it till like,
3: pay it
1: like
3: now
1: last
3: and then,
1: year,
3: like, okay.
1: Then like how much you're...
0: All right, maybe another year.
1: You get the notices for a year, and then...
0: 6 months.
3: Okay, great. I just want to know, because I don't want to do it and be like, ugh, I didn't need to pay that, we're dead next week.
0: Right.
1: Let's just miss a simpler time, and we were just hunter-gatherers and just suck on nuts to get high.
3: Well, sorry?
0: Do what?
3: Sure glad I missed that decade. How do I get a buzz? You have to suck on these nuts.
1: No, you missed this eon.
3: I'm sober.
1: This was 16 to 25,000 years ago. Yeah, they figured it out. Archaeologists uncover earliest known evidence of habitual drug use among hunter-gatherers. About 16 to 25,000 years ago, tooth fossils suggest they sucked betel nuts. That guy was lucky. To release psychoactive properties in these toothaches.
3: Do they still make, are there still betel nuts?
1: I don't know. They probably named it something different. I think now they call it a
3: Sacadamia.
1: Brazil nut.
3: Oh.
1: 25,000 years ago, hard telling what they called it.
3: Wasn't it like an apple seed or something? They have cyanide in them. Like you can eat a little bit, maybe you get a little something buzz, but it could kill you, right? I think that's it. Apple seeds, cyanide.
1: I don't know if you want to try cyanide just for a little bit of a buzz.
3: Just a little bit.
1: I don't think that works with cyanide.
3: Just a touch. Where you're like, I'm a little dizzy.
1: A little bit is deadly. Did you look up betel nuts? Are they still available?
7: Betel nuts.
1: Down at the nut bar at Whole Foods?
3: Yeah, some betel nut butter.
7: They're also called the areca nut. They're from the Philippines. Okay, so yeah, they are still available.
3: Whew, your nuts are Rika.
1: you're reeking nuts? That's what they're called?
3: Good luck getting somebody to, you know.
1: Want to suck on my reeking nuts?
3: Yeah.
1: No, I really don't.
7: Oh, yeah, these things are everywhere. Yikes.
3: Wait, so people used to suck on them and get high?
1: If you are looking to, without having to suck on some nuts, maybe just to go into a different, more deeper sleep, burst of gentle static known as pink noise may spur more restorative sleep, potentially improving cognitive function and memory while slowing the progression of neurodegenerative diseases. You know what pink noise sounds like?

0: respectful.
1: It's up here, and it's then Pink Noise is like right down here. Okay. I don't know.
2: As your
1: I don't know. I've never heard white.
3: On the VIP,
1: the difference between white noise and pink noise.
2: There must be a distinction. I just. All right.
1: You got white noise? I got my pink noise ready to play again.
4: I was just looking up. Okay, hold on. Let's see.
2: I gotta look. We're getting ready to go to bed.
3: Okay, go pink.
1: Go, let me give you a little pink first. Yeah. A little pink before you go to sleep. Here you go. You got your white?
4: White.
1: Right, a little more pink.
3: A straight up waterfall.
2: That's not the same.
1: That's pink.
4: That's pink.
1: Okay. I was playing pink gangs into white ready.
4: I'm getting white ready.
1: All right, now here's white. Hear the difference?
2: No.
1: All right, that was pink again. Okay. I was just messing.
2: Yeah, okay. Sounds the same.
4: You ready for white?
1: All right, here's white. Really, it is. My hands are up.
4: What? That's it?
5: That's
4: what
5: that sounds like a freeway.
4: It's white noise. What's pink again?
2: Now that sounds like a storm, like rain. Mm-hmm. Like it's raining outside. Heavy. Huh. It's windy. It's windy. I think it looks like the rain's coming in. Oh, it's going to be pouring down later.
1: Okay. All right. So, okay, Henry, you want to go home? I'm tired.
2: What have we done to ourselves?
1: Yeah. That's all you got to do is put that on the like this low volume at your party. Versus that sounds like that pink noise, or even a lower frequency, seem like a lower frequency.
2: Yeah, but then
1: noise.
2: You might get people going, uh-huh. Oh, we might just crash here tonight.
1: No, time to go.
2: Pink noise. Oh, we lost
4: you. You have the definition of why?
1: Of white?
4: I mean, it's.
6: Would you like to know more?
4: It's definitely a clickable.
2: Yes.
1: All right, give us the definition.
4: All right. So white noise, the sound is much like a humming of an air conditioner. It has equal energy across all audible frequencies, whereas pink noise reduces higher frequencies to provide equal energy per octave, making it sound deeper.
1: Well, that put me to sleep.
4: Yeah.
1: And good news for people who just can't help but fall asleep, the narcoleptics out there. You know, there's
4: there a lot of them.
1: 1 in 2,000 people. That's so weird because, like, they said 1 in 60,000 people. Or no, there's only six. Well, I guess there's a lot more narcoleptics than people get pancreatic cancer. Because there's 60,000 people a year annually in America get pancreatic cancer. So I don't know if you break that down to how many. Maybe it's maybe it's more less narcoleptics. I don't know. But if you figure 1 in 2,000, if you'd know one, or is that just something that you just don't tell people?
2: You probably don't tell people. Like, but
1: I think. JD's asleep. Maybe he stayed up late last night. It's like, I had a long night. I was doing my taxes.
2: Does a narcoleptic fall asleep and stay asleep, or is it like he just goes dead asleep and then 30 seconds later he's like,
1: I think the narcoleptic I just fall asleep any time. Oh. Like, it doesn't matter. Like, they can't get a driver's license.
2: Oh, right. Of course not. Because they don't, yeah. So it's a disability, obviously.
1: Well, yeah.
2: You can't get a job. You can't get a driver's license. You can't.
1: I mean, how's that going to do me? I don't get a parking pass because I can't drive.
2: You can't even go into a pool. I mean, you can't do it. You don't be in a pool all of a sudden. You're
1: like, without, like, a life jacket on.
2: Well, yeah. Right. Yeah, but even then, your head could drive. Drown. You can't do it. There's a lot of things you can't do. I don't know.
1: I mean, they have no problem falling asleep. I don't think there's a problem waking them up.
2: So or are they out? Like, you're like, hey. He's out. He's out.
1: Yes, as soon as their head goes in the water. Hey.
2: I don't know if we have any narcoleptics listening.
1: Yeah, if you're a narcoleptic, give us a call and tell us what your life is like. 818-955-2955. There actually is the Offspring recorded a cover of the Ramones classic, I Want to Be Sedated.
4: Mm-hmm.
1: Have you heard it yet, Jordan? Is it any good? I hate when I ask and then it's not. And you play it and it's like, yeah, we confirmed it. So you want to play?
4: Yeah.
1: We'll play it.
2: Did they make it their own?
1: We'll play it a little bit into break.
4: Let's see. Okay.

0: know that I'm sedated, I would have got a very deep sleep.
1: All right, cozy.
2: Let's take a quick break. Come right back. We're hiding, Frank.
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2: That's right.
5: Heidi and Frank are back
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0: show. The FDA has approved the first drug in the U.S. designed to treat narcolepsy rather than just its symptoms. I guess there was two guys who figured out there's some chemical or hormone or something in the brain that if you're lacking it or it's very, very low, it's common in narcoleptics. They figured that out. And I think they just won an award for that, like the American Nobel. It's $250,000 for the winner. And I think they won for coming up with this whole narcolepsy thing. But unfortunately, during their speech, everyone was asleep. But Turtle says his dad was narcoleptic. Turtle's dad's narcoleptic.
1: Oh, come on. He fell asleep very slowly.
0: He just seemed asleep.
1: Yeah.
0: Hey, Turtle.
2: No, no. Hey, what's happening? No, he almost killed me quite a few times. He would fall asleep driving, and they did give him a driver's license, even though they shouldn't have, because he fell asleep at work driving a bulldozer and went through a fence at a school.
1: Jesus.
2: But, you know, well, California.
0: As far as being a narcoleptic and you living with one, when he did fall asleep, how long were his average naps?
2: If he was out of his medication, which, fun fact, was government-made speed, he could sleep for 2 weeks and go into a narcoleptic coma and die. But if he just was walking across the floor, was medicated, and would still fall asleep, then we could wake him right up, 30, 45 seconds, he'd wake back up.
0: Even on his own, like you had to shake him while you go, Dad! And then he'd wake up, or he'd just fall asleep. I never heard of narcoleptic.
2: Well, you'd have to, he was a very violent person, so you'd have to, like, throw water at him or slap him and then run, because he'd come up swinging.
0: Oh.
1: Oh, when you'd
0: My
1: wake
0: God,
1: him
0: what
1: up.
0: A way to grow
1: That's
0: up, terrible.
1: What? That is awful,
2: yeah.
1: Turtle.
2: Well, it kept me on my toes, but
0: he never got away. That's why his nickname was Turtle.
2: What's that?
0: You were not really fast. That's why your nickname was Turtle.
2: Yeah, you had to be quick around him for sure.
0: But how'd you get the nickname Turtle then?
1: Is that right?
2: I am under a court order to not tell that story. But the weird thing with the narcoleptics, at least with him, is that the way he explained it was there was an adrenaline gland in the brain that malfunctioned, but when it kicked on hard, and he would, like, just wreck everything in sight. Like, just, I would have to tackle him, we'd have to hold him down and calm him down, and then it was pretty bad. He threw a chair through a window of the doctor's office because they wouldn't give him his medication.
0: Well, a lot of people are walking around that probably not even diagnosed. It was this,
1: Turtle,
0: it was that
1: is he finally race. Asleep for good?
2: Oh, yeah, he's asleep for good now.
1: Okay. I was just trying to figure out.
2: He's resting happily, yes.
1: Yeah. Okay.
0: You think he is? Maybe. Are you sure?
1: Yeah, put a mirror under his
2: Well, yeah, I might want to go dig him up, make sure he wasn't actually just asleep. He was actually dead. But yeah. He's dead now.
0: Back in the old days, saved by the bell.
2: So that's right.
0: That's what he used to say. They used to have a bell tied to the, down to inside the casket in case some type of people diagnosed
2: and,
0: death.
2: And if the bell rung, they were a dead ringer.
1: Oh, that's right.
0: Oh, yeah. Dead well, ringer. Look at the things you know, Turtle.
3: Good Turtle.
0: All right, let me give you a prize for participating on the show. Do you want to go see Practical Magic with three of your friends, or do you want to go see Weird Al Yankovic or the annual Pacific Wine and Food Classic down in Orange County?
2: Let's do the Wine and Food Classic.
0: Yeah, that'll be a good time.
2: Thank you very much. I love the show.
0: Thanks,
1: Turtle.
3: The food is amazing at that event. Amazing.
0: Steve, his mom was narcoleptic and still drove. Hey, Steven.
4: Hey, Heidi and Frank. How are you guys doing today?
0: Good. So tell us about your mom and her narcolepsy.
4: Well, my mom started showing narcolepsy at about 50. She was still able to drive. It would get so bad that when she would be out gardening, she would fall asleep and fall over. We started taking her driving privileges away in her 60s because of more accidents. We actually sold her car and took her driver's license away after 65.
1: So, wait a second. So, she basically was able to drive because she never told anybody about the narcolepsy. She lied about it.
4: Correct.
0: Uh-huh. But you said she got diagnosed. Did she have it before 50? That she had it her whole life? But you said that...
4: No, she was up and all around on a normal basis up until about 50s. And that's when she was diagnosed with narcolepsy. They gave her Adderall, which is basically speed. to compensate for the drug chemical in her brain.
1: I guess I thought you were born.
0: Well, Heidi's going to bed at 8 o'clock. She might have it.
1: I mean, I fall asleep twice already on this show today.
0: Yeah, in the last 2 minutes.
1: Pretty much whenever I'm talking. I just thought I was
4: like, no one can fall asleep when you're talking, Heidi.
0: Yeah.
1: Oh, yeah.
0: But the things you say, you must be speaking in your sleep because no one thought about that.
4: It was pretty.
0: She sleeps in
4: pretty bad when she would drive. It'd be pretty bad when she would drive and she would fall asleep at the wheel. She'd call me and let me know that she had an accident. She never crashed into anyone, which is a good thing.
0: Well, yeah.
4: She basically crashed into the curb.
0: Well, thank you for calling, Stephen. Thank you so much.
1: My God.
0: I was Who getting knew? It. Wow. Jesus Christ. Yeah, there's been a breakthrough in narcolepsy, but not one in 2,000 people have it. You figure you would know somebody. It's one in 2,000. You're going to come across them in your lifetime.
1: I wonder if it's like those fainting goats. You've seen those goats that just all of a sudden...
0: Don't they faint from fear? It's like you scare them, and then that's...
1: And they just pass, they go like pass out. Totally stiff. I wonder if it's a same similar chemical in the brain.
0: Something that is horrible and has affected me personally in my life with my father and other relatives, Alzheimer's disease. And, you know, I guess I don't know if it runs in the genetic family, but you got to look out for stuff. And a woman diagnosed with progressive Alzheimer's disease just had a remarkable turnaround after taking an experimental medication.
1: Whoa.
0: It's great. Her brain scans once showed 9 areas of brain plaque, but doctors now say they're all gone. She says she regained most of her memory she had lost, and along the way, she's also reconnected with a friend from junior high.
1: That's like a miracle.
0: They had to celebrate their first wedding anniversary.
3: Whoa.
0: Wow. So it's an experimental. I guess she was so far gone, they're like,
1: Nina, hey, let's just
0: give it to her. And then all of a sudden, she's like, no.
1: She's healed. Has her whole life back.
0: Has her whole life back, I guess. That's great news.
1: That's amazing.
0: Amazing stuff.
1: Not in every headline, on every news channel.
0: I know, you got to hear it from me.
1: That's weird. I mean, it should
0: get your health updates and this wonderful breakthroughs in medicine through me.
1: Mm-hmm.
0: Hell, did you hear the 14 people were hospitalized during a Chainsmokers concert? I'm like, how much are they smoking?
3: Wow.
0: Okay, I guess it's never going to work.
1: Oh, yeah, you did that yesterday.
0: Yeah, I thought maybe, you know.
3: Another try.
0: Maybe it was coming.
1: Maybe, you know what, tomorrow.
0: No, I've already thrown
1: comedy it. Comes in through. Frank, you have to do it tomorrow. It is going to be a belly laugher.
0: I did mention this before. The CDs are making a comeback and because vinyl has gotten so expensive. But CDs are making a comeback. Do you still have a CD player?
5: In my car, yeah. In the I have car? An external one.
0: The one in the trunk?
5: The
0: you usually have CDs like in your trunk, a CD changer in your trunk.
5: No, it's my dad got it for me for Christmas. It's just like a USB thing that you plug in, and so it's great for road trips. Oh. I got all the binders of CDs back in the day.
1: Yeah. I used to.
5: I don't really buy CDs anymore, but they're more like the CDs that I've had from the past, and then I'll buy records.
0: Yeah, I mentioned that if you ever felt uncomfortable at a record store because everything is too curated and organized. The employees here, and employees seem a little judgmental on you, but this is the perfect fix for you. A Goodwill branded record and media store. I mentioned this.
5: Mm-hmm.
0: Is opening in North Carolina, about 10 miles outside of Charlotte. It says it's called Rewind. It's basically just normal Goodwill, except specifically focused on entertainment. So
1: that would be
0: you don't
1: fun.
0: Take your clothes and you know missing socks down there. They don't want that.
1: Take old VHS and DVDs, God. CDs. You're just like, I don't.
0: It's going to carry vinyl, CDs, cassettes, Blu-rays, DVDs, VHS, possibly video games.
3: Laserdiscs.
0: There may also be music-themed apparel. Like I said, do take your clothes down there, but they only want music tees. Mm-hmm. Collectibles, vintage audio equipment, gaming systems, boom boxes, turntables, record players, all the boom box.
1: Oh, my God. I loved my boom box. Oh.
0: That was your nickname in high school.
1: Hey.
0: No, so it's basically a megastore, only instead of the CDs being meticulously alphabetized, they're probably going to be just haphazardly tossed.
1: Yeah, but that's kind of the fun.
5: Yeah. Treasure hunting.
1: Correct. It's not too easy.
5: Mm-hmm.
1: You just go and spend the day and just look around.
0: There are things that the actual Goodwill wish you would stop donating. Family photos.
1: Who's donating family photos?
0: I guess
1: what are they talking about?
0: You're not taking them out of the frames, I guess. You took frames down. It's like, hell with that one. Or maybe this photo, or photos of dead loved ones you don't remember, don't even know. And you're like, I don't want that frame, and I'm not going to take the time to take this photo out. I don't even know those people.
1: I mean, but when you think about it, a lot of times when you buy a frame at a store, there's a picture of a family in there. True.
0: That's just to show you what it's going to look like with a family
1: right.
0: in there.
1: So basically, I'm sending, dropping off my picture frame, and this is what it would look like if you put your mom and dad in there.
0: Yeah, let me guess. Well, your family's not a bunch of there? Models, huh?
3: You don't leave those people in there?
0: You do? Yeah, just to go, hey, yeah.
1: That's sometimes, like, oh, that's my cousin and her husband. Oh
3: she's hot. Cute. I'm leaving her in
1: there. Yeah.
0: Yeah. If your family's too ugly for your walls, I don't want them on mine, okay? You're not going to take the picture out.
3: Oh, look, this one kind of looks like Frank.
1: Yeah.
6: That's just Ethan Hawke.
0: Yeah, it's Ethan Hawke.
3: False alarm.
0: They wish you'd stop donating ripped underwear.
1: Oh. Yeah, I mean, I think anything underwear that should all. Be thrown away should be thrown away. Like, you're done with it. Nobody else. If you're done with it, chances are nobody else wants it either.
0: Yes, there's probably some weirdo that wants it.
1: Well, then you can sell it online.
0: Yes, but somebody wants it.
1: Sell it.
0: That you, the Goodwill is selling it.
3: You.
1: No, but you should get your money if you want. If it's some freak that's like, oh, yeah. Mm-hmm. Must
0: well, you're taking
1: pay
0: dirty
1: $50.
0: Underwear to Goodwill?
1: Well, no, I don't. I get rid of my underwear. I throw it away when I'm done with it. I don't bag it.
0: That's because
1: it
0: they're worthless. There's no crotch in them left.
1: Well, it's been
0: worn away from.
1: That's why they call me gloom.
0: From
1: boss.
0: The environment.
1: Mm-hmm.
0: Yeah, ripped underwear.
1: Or one sock. Like, stop with that. If there's not a pair, then just don't.
0: Well, I'm thinking maybe my other sock's already there.
1: A bag you took 2 months ago.
0: Yeah, who knows?
1: And then they finally meet up again.
0: Yeah, in the back.
1: Yeah.
0: There's a Pixar Disney movie. Come on. The back of the Goodwill.
1: Oh, it's you.
0: No. Broken toys. Teeth.
3: Teeth?
1: Teeth?
6: Wait, didn't we... Facebook Marketplace?
5: Wasn't
6: some lady on there buying teeth?
1: Oh, she was.
6: I mean, if there's
1: remember
6: a
1: that picture?
6: For
1: she had... Yes.
0: Maybe they mean like your loose teeth. Like you're like... Just, my sister sent me out a box of the stuff that she found that was still at my mom and dad's house. And there's a little thing in there of my baby teeth. And a molar.
6: Oh.
1: Oh, probably
0: big money molar.
1: Pulled out of the dentist's office. Yeah. Oh, yeah. There's the lady who bought a set of dentures
0: she's
1: baby
0: like,
1: on Facebook Marketplace.
0: Yeah, don't believe that you can get teeth on Facebook Marketplace. These,
1: yes.
0: these
1: they're
0: look like
1: custom.
0: A joke. They look like
1: they're
0: cart.
1: Clown Billy teeth. Bob teeth.
0: Yeah, they don't fit her gums.
6: Mm-mm.
1: No, because you have to get a mold and get them custom
0: made.
1: She
0: didn't know that. She didn't have time to know that.
3: Does she look like she knows?
0: No.
1: No, especially with those teeth in. She certainly does not.
0: They don't want you to bring porn down there.
3: Aw. Homeless people
1: Wait,
3: want
1: talk
3: porn.
1: Talk about an act of goodwill. Here's free naked ladies. Take them.
0: I don't want your sloppy seconds.
1: It's funny you'll take your sloppy seconds in real life, but God forbid you look at
0: somebody. It's somehow grosser.
1: But you've had sex with women who've had sex with other men.
0: Right, but I'm not going to open that that DVD case that you've been opening and closing with your bare hands. Sicko.
3: Oh, why is the tape stopped on her? Oh,
1: oh no.
0: Goodwill doesn't want you to donate burnt spoons.
1: Oh, what's a burnt spoon from drug use?
6: Oh, yeah. You know.
0: Taking the spoons down there. It's like,
3: okay.
1: God, that's depressing.
0: I want to get a whole silverware set, but all the spoons are burnt.
1: Get my meth set. Honey, grab me the meth spoon.
0: It's a very nice set, but I just burn all the spoons.
3: And the butter knives.
0: What happened to these? Yeah. I don't know.
1: Oh, the butter knives for your hash
3: hot
1: there,
3: knife,
1: Jamie?
3: Yeah, hot knife in my hash.
1: Hot
3: yeah.
1: knifing.
0: Broken concrete. Who's taking that to the Goodwill?
3: Are you kidding me?
1: I don't even know what that means.
6: That's a lot of effort.
3: You can piece this stuff back together into a walkway if you wanted.
0: Yeah. It's called a poor man's puzzle.
1: I got the grays, everybody. I'm going
0: unused painkillers.
3: Hey, now.
0: We'll take them.
3: Yeah.
1: You dropped those right by here, 2600 West.
0: And Heidi earns. Don't take any urns down there. They don't want that down to Goodwill.
6: What if it's an empty urn?
1: Yeah.
3: What if it's Uncle Fester, though?
6: Yeah.
1: Yeah, that's true.
6: Could be haunted at that point.
0: All right. All right, do we have our... They finally called him, huh?
6: Finally got him.
0: The $1,000 winner from 8:30. Finally, we're able to reach out. Let me see, what was their name again?
6: We got...
0: It was Berta from Long Beach.
6: That's
0: all right.
6: Right,
0: here's the call to Berta.
7: Hi, my name is Roberta. I'm calling from Long Beach, and I just won $1,000 from KLOS. I'm so excited. Thank you. Thank you so much.
0: Well, congratulations, Roberta. She sounds excited.
1: She did.
0: She really did. I saw a map that had the most popular music genres in every state. And California, what would you say? Most popular music genre here in California?
3: Country.
0: Country. Ooh. Mm. No.
3: No?
6: We're rock and roll.
5: Yeah.
6: It's not. We're rock and roll. No, we got Sunset Strip.
5: Hip hop. Nope.
0: No, it's not even hip-hop.
5: Is it yacht rock?
0: No.
3: Is it ska?
0: No, hell no.
1: It's not ska.
5: We've named every R&B.
3: It's never ska.
0: No, I think actually this genre is the most popular music genre.
5: That's your not pop.
0: Pop.
6: Oh.
1: I guess
3: always.
1: That's obvious.
6: Yeah, we are the home of pop, aren't we?
0: Hmm. Heidi's up in Oregon. What do you think in Oregon? What's the...
1: Country.
0: No.
1: Country music.
0: No.
6: Oh.
3: Classic rock.
0: No, not even classic rock. It's punk.
5: Oh.
6: Punk?
0: Oh, yeah, Heidi. Yeah. Come on.
6: For it.
0: You need to get out more. Getting some more than mosh pits that we had made for you down here. A little punk.
1: I'm out enough. Too much.
0: Just not hanging out with the Mohawk crowd.
1: Mm-hmm. I'm certainly not.
0: But when I was looking for rock, I was like, okay, there's obviously got to be a state that likes rock out here. Only one.
5: What? Michigan.
0: No, Michigan was, again, pop.
1: New York.
0: No, New York was Latin.
5: Alabama.
3: Sweet home Alabama.
5: Come on.
0: Alabama was gospel.
5: Oh, cool.
0: Actually, that's Mississippi. Alabama was soul.
5: Oh, cool. Okay.
0: It was Arkansas.
1: Is rock music?
3: Arkansas.
5: Little Rock.
6: You got rock.
0: They're just dumb. We like a little rock. I like a little rock. For jazz.
1: It's right there in the name.
0: You
1: know?
0: You're a little rock for jazz.
3: No.
0: Yeah. In Nevada, it was EDM. Ugh. But yeah, country. I mean, Tennessee.
1: Yeah.
0: West Virginia, North and South Dakota were country. You think it'd be bigger than that?
1: What about our home state of Indiana? Did you mention that?
0: Pop.
5: Pop?
0: Yeah, yes. Pop.
6: Wow.
3: Bubblegum.
6: Pop's pop for a reason.
0: Only one state for rock, though. That was very disturbing.
3: Yeah.
1: Oh, no. We'll become a pop
0: state. You got the Bikini Girls and Guns videos?
6: It's in there. Yeah.
0: It's in there?
1: Oh.
0: We're talking about that Bikini Girls and Guns. Oh, here we go.
3: Oh, here we go.
0: A slow-mo recoil. It's a whole slow video. She's aiming. Is that even a? Oh, look at that.
3: Oh wow! Look at that.
0: Look at that, huh?
6: All right. Yeah, you weren't disappointed. I mean, that is exactly what you described it to be.
3: Yeah, it is.
0: I know it's fantastic.
3: Have you seen this before?
0: We need more girls on the phone. The sniping up on the hill.
6: Uh huh.
1: Oh my God.
3: Here comes another shot.
0: Is she reloading?
6: She's
0: bikini laying down on her stomach, one knee up, shooting a high-powered rifle.
3: Uh-huh. What is that tattoo on her ass? Bro?
1: She's kind of in a mountain climber position, I think that's called. Yes.
6: Oh, wow, that was full speed. Even at full speed,
0: that thing's got power on it, doesn't it?
6: It does.
0: As far as knowing the music genres from each state. Uh-huh. I'm listening to my filing cabinet. Because I've thrown it away. Based on that, we had rock, Arkansas rock.
1: One state.
0: And only one state. Colorado was indie music.
6: You?
0: I know. Colorado and Massachusetts, indie. Latin was Florida and New York.
1: Florida.
0: Yeah, the loudest state out there, you think?
6: Loudest. Heavy metal. Who is it?
0: That's what's crazy, too. I was going to bring that up.
3: New Jersey.
0: Is that metal has more states than just rock itself.
6: Okay.
0: Metal was Montana, Idaho, Wyoming, New Mexico.
3: Really?
6: Wyoming.
0: Kansas and Oklahoma.
3: Kansas.
0: And Wisconsin and Ohio and Maine and New Hampshire.
6: They're all heavy metal?
3: That's all metal?
0: And Alaska.
6: Yes.
0: It's all metal.
1: They need that noise.
0: One rock.
3: Like that's wonderful.
1: Bored and nothing
0: but like,
1: to
0: look
1: do.
0: How many states were metal. Maybe we had some little harsher, Dave.
6: Hell yeah.
0: Throw a little more metal into the mix.
3: Hell see, that's good news because you only had one state for rock, but all that metal is rock.
5: Yeah.
3: So,
0: yeah.
6: That's good.
3: And that's the better part anyways.
6: Yeah.
3: Good.
0: All right. Is it already time to get out of here? What? All right. Come back tomorrow. But you're not leaving, I know, because we're giving away $3,000 more today. Three separate times, 1:30, 3:30, and 5:30. Listening for the cash code word. When you hear that, go to 95.5KLOS.com and enter that word on the website. And you'll probably be contacted within 10 minutes to be told you won $1,000.
6: Just like Berta.
0: Now, I know that, Nick Carter's got 1:30. He's got 3:30 and 5:30 for his $1,000. Then at 4:40, he's got the Disneyland tickets as well and the possibility of the grand prize of the annual passes. So Nick's got all the reasons to listen.
6: Yeah.
0: So keep it here all day long on 95.5 KLOS. But first, Heidi, we do have to apologize and get the hell out of here.
1: All right. Anybody who has had door-dashed a Xanax, broken security cameras, barf eggs, and burnt boogers, which I had to eat this morning, thank you.
0: Ross Matthews, lung butter, and pantless mares.
1: Sheryl Crow, bathtub Kahlua, and Pentatonics beer.
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0: Rocks 95.5 KLOS and Stu here with This Day in Classic Rock. And on this day in 1988, Guns N' Roses finally hit number one with Sweet Child of Mine. According to legend, the song came together when Slash and Steven Adler were just noodling around, Slash trying to get a laugh out of the drummer, started playing that circus-style riff, and it was Izzy Stradlin who heard a hit.
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0: 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At Frank's Fat Sack of Cash. 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Keep it on KLOS at 830, 130, 330, and 530 for the cash code to win. 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
2: 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And in 1984, Matthew Falwell of Kings of Leon. 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
0: 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Keep it on KLOS at 830, 130, 330, and 530 for the cash code to win. 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

0: Yes, that time is 7:40 a.m. and 4:40 p.m. Be there every day this week for your shot at family four packs of one day, one park tickets to either Disneyland Park or Disney California Adventure Park. 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
1: It's 95.5 KLOS and Stu here with This Day in Classic Rock. And on this day in 1988, Guns N' Roses finally hit number one with Sweet Child of Mine. According to legend, the song came together when Slash and Steven Adler were just noodling around. Slash trying to get a laugh out of the drummer, started playing that circus-style riff, and it was Izzy Stradlin who heard a hit.
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0: 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Frank's Fat Sack of Cash. This contest is for you alone, SoCal. Four times each weekday, we're throwing out another $1,000. Keep it on KLOS at 830, 130, 330, and 530 for the cash code to win. 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

0: just rewards Southern Californians for being Southern Californians. It's Frank's Fat Sack of Cash, dumping out another $1,000.
1: I know you've been waiting for the cash code word, and here it is. The word is star. That's star. So go to 955KLOS.com right now and enter that. 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
5: 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Born on this day in 1942, Danny Hutton of Three Dog Night. 1945, Jose Feliciano. 1950, the great Joe Perry of Aerosmith. 1980, Mikey Way of My Chemical Romance. And in 1984, Matthew Falwell of Kings of Leon. Happy birthday to all.
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1: It's 95.5KLOS and Stu here with This Day in Classic Rock. And on this day in 1988, Guns N' Roses finally hit number one with Sweet Child of Mine. According to legend, the song came together when Slash and Steven Adler were just noodling around, Slash trying to get a laugh out of the drummer, started playing that circus-style riff, and it was Izzy Stradlin who heard a hit.
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Please say yes. 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
0: Has a shot at Frank's Fat Sack of Cash. This contest is for you alone, SoCal. Four times each weekday, we're throwing out another $1,000. Keep it on KLOS at 830, 130, 330, and 530 for the cash code to win. 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
1: Which includes Rosemead. 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

0: balmy 97 degrees in the valley. On the bright side, it only feels like 100. We go now to our KLOS weather consultant, the Iron Sheik.
1: F*** the Hulk Hogan.
0: That's fair. KLOS.

You're minutes away from another shot at $1,000 in Frank's fat sack of cash. 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

to give it to Gavin Rossdale. He predicted the coming of AI way back in 1994. AI, which is probably going to kill us all by 2030, but, you know, whatever. The price we pay for convenience. Good afternoon, LAOC, IE, and whoever.

0: people start to call me. 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Right there on the landing page. You can't miss it. Staring you right in the face, as it has many a young maiden over the years, Frank's Fat Sack of Cash. You click on it, you put the code in, and that's it. That's how you get paid. We'll practice this a little later on.
1: It's 95.5 KLOS and Stu here with This Day in Classic Rock. Born on this day in 1942, Danny Hutton of Three Dog Night. 1945, Jose Feliciano. 1950, the great Joe Perry of Aerosmith. 1980, Mikey Way of My Chemical Romance. And in 1984, Matthew Falwell of Kings of Leon. Happy birthday to all.
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0: I'm sorry. Look, I'm sorry. I don't mean to be pedantic, but despite Blue Oyster Cult's measured and reasoned argument, I still have a healthy fear of the Reaper, but that's just me.
1: Now, Frank's Fat Sack of Cash. Cash.
0: Yeah, to all the killers and the $1,000 billers, here's what I got for you. This hour's cash code word. It is valet. Did you get that? It's valet. Let me say it a little slower because I know like a lot of you aren't fancy and you're not using the valet. You're just, you know, parking it like a parking meter. So, valet. There you go. All right. The deal is this. You have the code word, which is valet.

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0: Frank's Fat Sack of Cash is for SoCal locals only. 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

0: talking about. He is live, he's local, and his pockets be bulging. He is Walt in Lancaster. Yo!
1: Yes, I am.
0: Walter in Lancaster, you're our latest thousandaire. What's up?
1: My heart is heat down my chest right now.
0: All right, listen. You're the latest knight of the thousandaire table, so I must knight thee. Arise, fat pockets! Arise, deep pockets! Arise, Duke of Ducats! Arise, money clip!
1: Ooh, yes. Oh, boy.
0: All right, listen, what are you going to do with it?
1: Well, recently my car was damaged in a hit and run, so I'm using that to fix it.
0: Oh, come on, man. You know, look, do something frivolous. You know what I mean? It's found money. You're playing with the house's money. Buy something inflatable or a bottle of wine with the cork instead of the box. You know what? Subscribe to that Chicks OnlyFans that's been trying to get you to subscribe for the past 6 months.
1: Not my thing, but I'll definitely find something to splurge on to as well.
0: All right, we'll subscribe to that dude's OnlyFans that's been trying to get you to subscribe for 6 months.
1: Definitely not.
0: All right, bro, I'm so happy for you, and God bless, and put that money to good use, all right?
1: Absolutely, definitely.
0: All right, brother, thanks, man.
1: Thank you very much.

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1: Goddess.
0: Goddess is correct. Thank you very much, Dark Lord of Metal. Is it me, or does the radio smoke when she's on? It's 95.5 KLOS. Pat Benatar and Neil Giraldo are coming to Walt Disney Concert Hall in a few Fridays from now. I'm going to give you a pair of tickets. That's going to be a show not to be missed. We'll wait till after 6, all right? I know. Give you something to look forward to. Just as you have Disney tickets to look forward to, speaking of Disney, at 4:40 today. Giving you many things to look forward to. This is the almighty 95.5 KLOS.

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0: Smashing Pumpkins there, Nick Carter here, you wherever you are, and the vessel bringing us all together is 95.5 KLOS. Thanks for listening. Now, you know I come off as a cynical man, and I will own that, but I mean, there are times when it never ceases to amaze me the depths to which humanity can sink. An Orange County woman is being accused of embezzling $400,000 from a high school football team. This bitch stole from children! Let me lay it out for you. Julie Hanway Molina, she's 56, was arrested at her Aliso Viejo home and charged with four counts of wire fraud. Federal prosecutors say she stole $411,761 while serving as treasurer for the Aliso Niguel High School Football Booster Club. Authorities say the money was used for personal credit card bills and to pay off about $131,523 in delinquent mortgage debt on her home. Yikes. Prosecutors say Molina tried to hide the missing money by sending false financial reports to Booster Club board members. The alleged theft happened between 2023 and November 2025. If convicted on all four counts, she faces a maximum of 20 years per count or up to 80 years in federal prison. Oh, yeah, they're gonna lock her crooked ass under the jail. All right, well, here's the thing. I just hope Molina doesn't have kids at that school, because those kids will be as popular as Carrie at the prom.
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2: 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And on this day in 1988, Guns N' Roses finally hit number one with Sweet Child of Mine. According to legend, the song came together when Slash and Steven Adler were just noodling around. Slash, trying to get a laugh out of the drummer, started playing that circus-style riff, and it was Izzy Stradlin who heard a hit.
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0: tell you something. It may be 96 degrees outside, at least here in the valley, but it's Halloween time at the Disneyland Resort.
1: Ooh, that's scary.
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0: years. Try and test that. 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Hello, KLOS.
1: Hi.
0: Who is this?
1: Emily. I'm Jennifer, and this is my daughter, Emily, right next to me.
0: Jennifer, where are you?
1: Oh, I'm in La Mirada.
0: Okay, how old is Emily?
1: Emily is 8, and my son Jack is 9.
0: All right. Hey, put Emily on the phone.
1: Emily, it's the radio. Say hi.
2: Hi.
0: Hi, it's the radio, and the radio has a name. His name is Nick. How are you, Emily?
2: Good.
0: Hey, listen, sweetie, have you ever been to Disneyland?
2: No.
0: You haven't been to Disney?
2: No.
0: All right, I want you to turn to your mother and tell her you're a horrible parent. Go ahead.
1: Say it. You can say it. She won't say it.
0: All right, you trained her well. Here's what I got for you. Family four-pack of one-day, one-park tickets to either Disney California Adventure Park or Disneyland Park to experience the frightful fun of Halloween time now through October 31st at the Disneyland Resort. And as if that's not enough, you'll be in the running for a chance to win the grand prize, two Magic Key Inspire annual passes to enjoy the Disneyland Resort throughout the year. Are you in?
1: We are in. Yes, Aunt Emily.
2: Yeah.
0: I like Emily.
1: We're dancing.
0: Yeah, that's a good kid. That wouldn't have been me at that age. I would have sold my mother out for Disney? I don't even know her. Who is this woman? Call Department of Social Services. Come save me. That's just me. All right, listen, if you didn't win, don't worry about it. Heidi and Frank have you covered again tomorrow morning at 7:40. Halloween time at the Disneyland Resort. Frazier Smith coming up at 5 o'clock. 5 o'clock funnies are next from 95.5.

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0: Now, the 5 o'clock funnies are back. Brought to you by Hollywood Park Casino, LA's hottest card room. Here's Nick Carter and Frazier Smith.
2: Hey, it's Thursday. You know what that means. Aimless plug for the Frazier Smith show coming up Sunday at 10 p.m.
3: All right, I'll pay you later for that. Nick, you're in therapy, right? Everyone knows it. Yeah. And if we didn't, your Betty Ford t-shirt's a dead giveaway. Here's Hasan Minhaj to tell us why he's in therapy.
2: No one under 60 got that joke, Betty Ford. No one.
4: Do you have friends that are in therapy, but they're still sh** people? All my friends that are therapied up are the most mentally ill people that I know. They've just learned fancy words to avoid accountability. I have a friend that still owes me money for a concert. I tried to call him on it. I was like, Scott, you owe me $350. He's like, I hear you. I receive you. But I don't have the bandwidth. I'm like, damn it, Scott. Get more bandwidth. Look, therapy is important, but it is not a flex. Stop bragging about it. I'm doing the work. I'm unpacking my truck. I don't need you to unpack. I need you to change. Therapy has to be like a haircut. You can't tell us about it. We have to notice the difference.
0: Did you ROFL? That stands for Roll Off the Freeway Laughing. More 5 o'clock funnies tomorrow on 95.5 KLOS.